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6: 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Works remain though in Clyde North, the Berwick Cranbourne Road and Thompson's Road intersection closed. Give it a miss and take Greaves Road and Narre Warren Road. Works as well Altona Meadows, Point Cook Road closed at the Princess Freeway. Take Palmer's Road as your alternative. 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In for a cloudy one today, some showers floating about and a top of just 14 degrees. 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Hurry, don't miss out, only at Freedom. Right now, it's 10 degrees on Melbourne's Nova 100.
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7: Hello, I'm Eleanor Quirk. Police have found human remains believed to be that of a missing mother 6 days after she vanished from her Queensland home. Yana Armstrong went missing in Toowoomba on Tuesday, leaving behind her four-month-old baby. Officers uncovered the remains in bushland west of Brisbane overnight and have now charged a 48-year-old man with murder. There are concerns over another surge in fuel prices as Iran again blocks the Strait of Hormuz. Negotiations between the US and Iran are currently being mediated by Oman, but Iran's Navy has this morning declared the strait closed after firing a warning shot at a vessel that it says used an unapproved route. As the conflict continues and Australia's fuel excise set to end in August, the NRMA's Peter Currey says fuel prices could spike.
8: Last week, with everything blowing up again, it went up $6 a barrel. So that's not a huge amount. The wholesale prices are holding. The biggest increase of prices in Australia has been when the government reintroduced the excise. That's the biggest jump in the last 2 or 3 months.
7: Queensland is seeing a major population surge as more and more Aussies make the move to the Sunshine State. Data revealing Queensland gained 16,500 people from interstate migration last year. Queensland Real Estate Institute Chief Antonella Marcarella says the largest population intakes coming from the south.
9: 13,000 people from New South Wales moving to Queensland. So certainly that's the lion's share. Next off the rank would be our friends from Victoria.
7: And Anne Hathaway's heaped praise on fellow actor Tom Holland after playing his on-screen mother in their new flick, The Odyssey. Anne, who's pregnant with her third child, says she hopes her kids grow up to be just like her co-star.
10: As a mom in real life, I very much hope all of my children grow up to be as wonderful as my on-screen child. Anne is like a dream son.
5: Nova Sport.
7: footy results. Adelaide, 79-point winners over Gold Coast. The Giants beat Geelong by 13 points. Port Adelaide went down to St Kilda, 87-73. And Carlton suffered their first loss under Josh Fraser, defeated by the Hawks, 103-39. The interim coach now looking ahead to next round's clash with Collingwood.
11: In my coaching journey, I'm not immune to losing. We've had to learn how to handle winning over the last 7 weeks. And I think it's really important we don't catastrophise a result.
7: And you're up to date on the latest from the newsroom.
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12: 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I hope you're having a wonderful Sunday morning, or maybe your huge Saturday night coming to an end. Either way, I got the music covered.
7: Defeated by the Hawks, 103-39. The interim coach now looking ahead to next round's clash with Collingwood.
11: In my coaching journey, I'm not immune to losing. We've had to learn how to handle winning over the last 7 weeks, and I think it's really important we don't catastrophise.

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0: Nova is sending you to Florida to see Olivia Rodrigo. Keep us on to win. This is Aaron Rich. Hope you're having a great Sunday morning as I play you fresh hits and throwbacks. One of the biggest songs in the country, and it's got some AI to it. Artificial intelligence. Ooh, I don't know how I feel. Josh Fawaz is who I'm talking about. Like a Prayer. That is coming up for you in minutes.
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2: 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Bungour Road closed between the Mornington Peninsula Freeway and Coolbart Road. 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Works to Clyde North, the Berwick Cranbourne Road and Thompson's Road intersection closed. Your best alternative, Greaves Road and Narre Warren Road. 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The census is coming this August. 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In for a cloudy one, some showers floating about the place and a top of just 14 degrees. 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Right now, it's 11 degrees on Melbourne's Nova 100.
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0: is Katy Perry, Watch It Burn on Melbourne's Nova 100. I hope you're having a wonderful Sunday and ready for the return of Jace, Lauren and Clint. Like the rest of us, the alarm clocks are set. They are chatting to Will Ferrell this week and you can win yourself an epic snow escape. Jace, Lauren and Clint, back tomorrow from 6. Olivia Rodrigo plays next.
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5: 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The aforementioned Mornington Peninsula Freeway, great shape in both directions. 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Cloudy with a few showers about and a top of just 14 degrees on the menu. 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Right now, it's 12 degrees on Melbourne's Nova 100.
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7: Hello, I'm Eleanor Quirk. A Queensland man's been charged with murder after police uncovered human remains believed to be those of a missing mother. 30-year-old Yana Armstrong vanished from her Toowoomba home on Tuesday, leaving behind her unlocked car and her four-month-old son. Her sister, Faith Isaacs, now left to raise the victim's baby.
8: I plan to just look after her son, raise, love him as much as she loved him.
7: Iran has officially closed the Strait of Hormuz until further notice as tensions escalate in the Middle East. The Islamic Revolutionary Guard declared the shutdown after an unidentified commercial vessel reportedly used an unapproved route. The move has upended high-stakes peace talks between the US and Iran. The federal government's expecting a wave of confronting evidence as Australia's top universities are questioned over their handling of anti-Semitism. Vice-Chancellors from Sydney, Melbourne, Monash, ANU and UNSW will give evidence at the Royal Commission from tomorrow. Education Minister Jason Clare says it's important the truth comes out.
9: In particular from Jewish students about the abuse that they suffered, the intimidation and the harassment that they experienced at universities, and that's just not on.
7: And Prince Harry's taken part in a class of goat yoga during his final public appearance of his UK trip at a charity event for the children of soldiers who have died in action.
4: Nova Sport.
7: Footy action today, and first up, it's West Coast against the Bulldogs at Marvel Stadium. Eagles coach Andrew McWalter says they're preparing for the conditions at Docklands.
10: It is a little bit of a different ground to play at, that part's real. Obviously, indoor stadium, and certainly the ability to win contest at Marvel Stadium is critical. I know everyone talks about it being a fast deck, but I think it's a contested ground. That's my belief, and yes, it's a bit quicker at times, but if you're not good in the contest, you'll struggle at Marvel.
7: Later on, it's Melbourne and Richmond, and Brisbane host Essendon at the Gabba. And you're up to date on the latest from the newsroom.
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11: Nova. I've got a very cool song from G Flip coming up. You might have heard it in Off Campus, the show on Amazon Prime. Bet on Fireplane inside the next 10 minutes. First, Olivia Rodrigo. You want to be keeping us on if you want to see

so good. G Flip, Bet on Fire. Nova is nonstop for your Sunday morning. Harry Styles, the Guinness World Record holder now. He's done that many shows at London's Wembley Stadium to score the crown. Dance No More from Harry playing inside the next 10 minutes. I want to do you this first. Ariana Grande, Hate That I Made You Love Me on air at Nova.

0: This is Nova for your Sunday morning. Thank you so much for choosing us. My name's Aaron Rich with your fresh hits and throwbacks covered. It's one of the biggest songs in the country. In fact, it knocked Taylor Swift off the top spot. Ella Langley's Choosing Texas. Massive song right now. That coming up. And a throwback from Kesha in minutes.
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2: 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You can take Tyab Road instead. Works Clyde North, Berwick Cranbourne Road and Thompson's Road closed at the intersection. Your best bet, Greaves Road and Narre Warren Road. 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In for a cloudy one today, some showers floating about and a top of just 14 degrees on the menu. 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Right now, it's 12 degrees on Melbourne's Nova 100.
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0: 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Yes. New GWM H6 models are in stock with Australian tuned suspension. Oh, sure. Chris, the road says hi.
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0: Baby Steps, Olivia Dean on Melbourne's Nova 100. I hope you are excited like the rest of us. We've missed having a laugh in the morning with Jace, Lauren and Clint. Their alarm clocks are set and they are going to hook you up with the ultimate snow escape this week. Plus, the very funny Will Ferrell is on the show. Coming up to the midday news straight after that, I want to play a Taylor Swift with one of the biggest songs in the country. I knew it. I knew you.
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20: 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Bungar Road closed between the Mornington Peninsula Freeway and Coolart Road. You can take Tyab Road instead. Works of the level crossing variety in Cobblebank, Ferris Road closed at the rail line. Your best bet, Mount Cottrell Road or Exford Road. No hold-ups on the major freeways. The Princes, the Westgate and the Monash all in shape. Westgate Tunnel exit lane closures outbound from 9 p.m. Tuesday and Wednesday nights for maintenance. Follow detours for Millers Road and Green Parade. More information at linked.com.au. Cloudy today, some showers about and a top of 14 degrees on the menu. 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Right now, it's 12 degrees on Melbourne's Nova 100.
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28: Hello, I'm Eleanor Quirk. A man's been charged with domestic violence murder after human remains were found in bushland west of Brisbane. Police are yet to formally identify the remains, but say they are believed to be those of missing mother Yana Armstrong. The 30-year-old vanished from her Toowoomba home on Tuesday, leaving behind her four-month-old baby. Detective Inspector Brian Collins says they're still piecing together the circumstances.
29: The cause of death, etc., we don't know at this point in time until examination, post-mortem examination has been conducted.
28: Global oil markets are bracing for a new wave of supply shocks after Iran announced a complete closure of the Strait of Hormuz. The immediate closure could spark another spike in international fuel prices as Australia's discount to the fuel excise nears an end in August. Defence expert Jennifer Parker says today's closure comes after a commercial tanker was targeted.
30: This morning we've heard Iran has attacked a ship 9 nautical miles from Oman. It's currently on fire and one crew member is missing. Now, what they mean by saying the strait is closed, it's not really open or closed, but what they're saying is that they intend to attack ships that are heading into or out of the strait.
28: One Nation has vowed to review the operations of the RBA in a bid to tame inflation. The surging minor party argues the Reserve should have the power to pressure governments to reduce spending. One Nation Treasury spokesperson Barnaby Joyce says the country's economic policies in desperate need of reform.
31: There's so many issues. For instance, I think the Reserve Bank has got to be more independent, not less.
28: And Mel C has revealed she had a rocky relationship with fellow Spice Girls before the group shot to global stardom. Speaking with Louis Theroux, the former Sporty Spice says her and Victoria didn't see eye to eye at the beginning before the other Spice Girls intervened to mend the relationship. She says they've remained good friends ever since.
32: We are very proud that we remained friends. We've had our ups and downs, but no one's gone completely off the rails.
28: The Eagles and Western Bulldogs kicking off footy action today. Then it's Melbourne and Richmond at the MCG. A guard of honour and a minute's silence to be held before the game in honour of Nathan Fitzgerald, who died from a head injury suffered during a local footy game. Demons coach Stephen King offering his condolences.
33: Passing on our condolences as a footy club to the Fitzgerald family and the Epping Footy Club on the tragic loss of Nathan. This moment's a really sad and tragic one, and all our thoughts as a footy club are with them at this point in time. time and hope they're going okay.
28: And you're up to date on the latest from the newsroom.
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2: So good to be with you. I hope your Sunday afternoon is going nicely. I've got the non-stop music covered with Noah Akhan's The Great Divide coming up inside the next 10 minutes, starting with Taylor Swift now and I Knew It, A New You.

Nova is sending you to Florida to see Olivia Rodrigo. Keep it here to win. I've got a massive throwback also to play for you from Vanessa Carlton. They just don't make pop songs like A Thousand Miles anymore, do they? That is on straight after Alex Warren. It's Fever Dream, and this is Nova.

0: pumping out the fresh hits, throwbacks on Nova for your Sunday afternoon. Whatever you're doing at the moment, maybe you're around the house, getting stuck into some house chores you've been putting off all weekend. All the kids are in the back.
1: And gosh, school holidays are around the corner, am I right?
0: I got the music covered on the other side of this with the very talented Tammy Impala, Dracula, in minutes. Fresh hits and throwbacks.
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0: Josh Fuller is playing across Melbourne with Like a Prayer. This is Nova 100. I hope you're well. I'm looking forward to the kids going back to school, of course. I know Jace is. Jace is keen to get back to work. He and Lauren and Clint are back tomorrow from 6. Jace, Lauren and Clint are going to sort you out with an ultimate snow holiday. And Will Ferrell's on the show this week. Can't wait. Harry Styles is on for you next, though, Melbourne.
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21: 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Barrier repairs on Ring Road, Altona bound on the Princes Freeway ramp. Left-hand lane is closed down to 60 kilometres per hour. In Werribee, we have roadworks on Browns Road. That's closed between West Road and Alfred Road. Take West Road to Geelong Road instead. And works on the Eastern Freeway. The Bulleen Road citybound entry ramp is closed. Enter at Doncaster Road or Burke Road instead. 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Right now it's 12 degrees on Melbourne's Nova 100. 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
0: Oh, I love Sunday afternoons, whether you're having a lazy one or getting stuck into some house chores. One thing's for certain, I've got the music covered for you nonstop. Your faves are on. I want to start with this. Harry Styles.

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1: Nova's hitting rewind and channeling some Y2K energy with the biggest hits of the noughties. This is Nova's 9 minutes of the noughties.

0: listening to Nova Sunday afternoon with Aaron Rich. I know some states, school holidays are coming to an end. They're back at school tomorrow. I'm sure there's some happy parents listening right now. Turn Nova up because one thing's for sure, we will sort out your favorite fresh hits and throwbacks for you. On the other side of this, Sam Fender, Olivia Dean's Monster Hit. Rain me in.
1: I'm definitely a late person.
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1: 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That's when I knew that your heart was scarring. Friends to lovers need a part to star in. Like, wait, babe, let me

0: Rebecca, you are listening to Nova. I hope you're having a wonderful Sunday afternoon. My friend Jermaine is in straight after we check your road, see what's going on. Dom Dollar's ready to go with Saving Up in just a few minutes.
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17: 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Barrier repairs on Ring Road, our turnabout on the Princes Freeway ramp. The left-hand lane is closed down to 60 kilometres per hour. In the city, we have Metro Tunnel Works on St Kilda Road inbound. The left-hand turn lane to Flinders Street is closed there. Detour via Kingsway or South Bank Boulevard. More roadworks in the city. Flinders Street closed westbound between Elizabeth Street and Swanson Street. Most of us take sight for granted. 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Showers increasing today and a top of 14. Right now, it's 13 degrees on Melbourne's Nova 100. 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
15: yes, hello. I hope you're having a beautiful Sunday afternoon. Let's keep these vibes high. Let's elevate this weekend and get on more non-stop hits, okay? I think I know just a throwback that's going to send you off. How about Coldplay, okay? Bit of Paradise, ready to go in the next 10 minutes. And we love that brand new tune from Olivia Dean, Baby Steps. All ready to go right after our boy, Dom Dolla. This is Save the

we need for our Sunday afternoon. A non-stop hits here on Nova. You're on air with Jermaine in the next 15 minutes. Details and how you can go to Florida right now. Tay Tay on Nova.

non-stop hits for your Sunday afternoon here on Nova. You're on air with Jermaine. I got to tell you, I'm fresh from LA, okay? I was back from a California holiday. And if there's one song that I was hearing in everyone's cars, it's this Freshie from Katy Perry. She's back, and this song is so good. It's Watch It Burn. It's fresh to Nova.

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2: Yeah. Trick. I said what I said. I'd rather be famous instead. I let all that get to my head.

0: A bit of Doja to keep your Sunday arvos cruisy. Non-stop hits here on Nova. You're on air with Jermaine. All right, who wants to go to Florida?
1: Hey, it's Olivia Rodrigo.
2: Olivia Rodrigo. You and a mate. Orlando, Florida. Turn on Nova.
0: Oh, yeah, that's right. It's not just Florida. It's not just a holiday, one of the biggest destinations in the world. It's not just, I don't know, going to Universal Studios. It's not just going to Walt Disney World. It's also seeing one of the biggest stars in the world live in concert. Her new album, You Seem Pretty Sad for a Girl So in Love, is out right now. Olivia Rodrigo, you and a mate in Orlando, Florida. Do you want to go? Because I'm opening up a chance right now at novafm.com.au and the Nova Player app. Make the most of your Sunday. It's a winning weekend. Go and do that right now while I get on more fresh hits and throwbacks like brand new Ariana Grande, Hat That I Made You Love Me, all happening.

0: Catch Jay Bated even Nick Dan. Can you call me Sexy Jason?
1: Absolutely. I'll call you Sexy Jason from now on.
2: Can you say I love you?
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1: I really appreciate that, Jason.
0: Oh, no, that's a flashback.
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0: 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And how exciting for tomorrow, because your favourite brekkie show of all time, Jace, Lauren and Clint, are back. 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Jace, Lauren and Clint, back tomorrow.
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4: 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At Bayswater, we have a crash on the Mountain Highway after Scoresby Road. Two lanes are closed for the inbound run and speeds down to 40 k's an hour. Pascoe Vale South, we have a crash on Melville Road and Raynard Street. Traffic is delayed in both directions there and trams disrupted as well. Mulgrave on the Monash Freeway around Wellington Road, some debris on the road surface. It's affecting the citybound on ramp with traffic slowing in the area. Plenty of footy this afternoon. Both Sharon and Stephen, AFL at Docklands now underway, and a match to follow very soon at the MCG as well, with NRL at Amy Park after 6 o'clock. 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Dropping to 10 degrees overnight, showers increasing for tomorrow and a top of 16, right now it's 11 degrees. 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
5: Jermaine. Oh, yes. Hello. How's your Sunday afternoon going? Let's keep it high and get on more non-stop hits. A huge congratulations to G Flip supporting Robbie Williams at the end of the year. Huge, huge achievement. Bed on Fire. We love that tune. It's ready to go in the next 10 minutes. And a throwback from the Goo Goo Dolls. Can you guess which one? It's all playing right after Joshua's. This is

more fitting for me right now, okay? I'm fresh from my holiday in the USA, and this song was everywhere. Non-stop hits here on Nova. You're on air with Jermaine. I'm going to play this song right now because everywhere in West Hollywood, there was a poster of this song in a QR code. Is the Black Eyed Peas coming back for another part two? Who knows?

0: 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You're on air with Jermaine.
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2: 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Orlando, Florida. 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
0: Okay, I am loving her brand new album. You seem pretty sad for a girl so in love, O-Rod. And wouldn't it be cool if you could see her live in concert, not in Australia, but maybe at one of the biggest holiday destinations in the world, Walt Disney World, Universal Studios. 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Make the most of this Sunday afternoon. It is a winning weekend. You, a mate, Olivia Rodrigo in Florida. Your chance is very soon.
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0: I don't know one Aussie, at least in Melbourne, who doesn't love that tune. Non-stop hits here on Nova 100. It's Jermaine here. And tomorrow, your week goes back to normal. Your favourite brekkie show of all time, Jace, Lauren and Clint are back. That's more fun. If you check their socials, so many great things for you to win. I can't wait for you. Jace, Lauren and Clint are back tomorrow.
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3: 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At Bayswater, we have a crash on the Mountain Highway after Scoresby Road, but traffic is now looking better for the run both ways after earlier delays. Traffic improving as well for Malvern East along Waverley Road. Just some leftover delays from an earlier crash between Belgrave Road and Chadston Road. Plenty of footy this afternoon, both Sharon and Steedon. AFL at Docklands now underway, and a second match now underway as well at the MCG. NRL at Amy Park after 6 o'clock. Tonight, expect a busy day for traffic around Melbourne Park. Freedom, spend more, save more, sailors on now. 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Hurry, don't miss out, only at Freedom. Dropping to 10 degrees overnight, showers increasing for tomorrow and a top of 16 on the way, right now 12 degrees. 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That's the latest traffic on Melbourne's Nova 100.
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6: 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Oh, yes, hello. Hope you're having a beautiful Sunday afternoon, okay? I hope those Sunday scaries haven't kicked in just yet, okay? Let's keep the vibes high with more non-stop hits. We love that Ray tune, Where Is My Husband? It's ready to go in the next 15 minutes. And can I play just one Gaga throwback? Just one. Maybe I'll play it right after Somba, Homewrecker. How does that sound? Let's turn it

and how we can send you to Florida in the next 15 minutes on Nova. But for now, let's keep these Sunday vibes high with maybe a bit of a throwback from The Killers. Come on, let's enjoy our Sunday together. Mr. Brightside on Nova, turn it up.

0: just the cruisiest tune to play on a Sunday arvo. Olivia Dean, you're on air with Jermaine, and from one Olivia to another.
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0: Now, who else is obsessed with Olivia Rodrigo's brand new album, You Seem Pretty Sad for a Girl So In Love? I think it's one of her best albums she's done. And imagine seeing her perform this live at one of the biggest holiday locations in the world, okay? The home of Walt Disney World, Universal Studios, Orlando, Florida. This could be the best trip of your year. And we've got your chance to win very soon, okay? Here's what you're going to do. 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Make the most of this winning weekend here on Nova, and let's start your week right. Olivia Rodrigo, you and a mate in Orlando, Florida, when a Pink throwback plays, okay?
2: Yeah.
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4: What are we trying to get away with?
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4: 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Chewing gum.
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0: 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Alex Warren, NovaFM.com.au or the Nova Player app. Go and do that. It's Jermaine here. And did I tell you tomorrow, your favorite brekkie show of all time is back. Jace, Lauren, and Clint. More laughs, more guests. And if you check their Instagram, so many more fun things for you to win. The list is huge. Okay, and I can't wait. Jace, Lauren, and Clint back on Melbourne's Nova 100 tomorrow. I can't wait.
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6: 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Caroline Springs, Gourlay Road, and Hume Drive, we have a crash. Traffic is slow in all directions following early closure of the southbound lanes. Plenty of footy this afternoon, both Sharon and Steedon. AFL at Docklands with the match now finished. Expect extra traffic in the area as fans leave the venue. A second match now underway at the MCG, and NRL at Amy Park after 6 o'clock tonight. Expect a busy day for traffic around Melbourne Park. Mount Waverley, the Monash Freeway, reports of a problem around Blackburn Road and Forsters Road. Traffic is slow for the inbound run. Westgate Tunnel exit lane closures outbound from 9 p.m. Tuesday and Wednesday nights for maintenance. Follow detours for Millers Road and Grief Parade. More information at linked.com.au. Dropping to 10 degrees overnight. Showers increasing for tomorrow and top of 16 on the way. Right now, 14 degrees. 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That's the latest traffic on Melbourne's Nova 100.
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8: All right, let's kill those Sunday scaries. Let's kick it right in the gut, okay? I've got just the tunes to make your Sunday arvo just that much better, okay? How about the voice of 2026, Sienna Spiro, coming here in January. We love Material Lover. It's playing in the next 15 minutes. And a throwback from Nelly Furtado in Timbaland, Promiscuous, all happening right after Miles Smith,

What a voice. Coming here in January, Sienna Spyro, that's Material Lover. Non-stop hits for your Sunday afternoon here on Nova. Let's keep those Sunday vibes high. Let's get on an epic throwback, okay? How about a bit of Panic at the Disco? I know that's going to make your weekend just that much better. Plays right up to Josh Fawaz, Like a

Let's get the party started. See you at the bar, you was hardly talking. That's when I knew that your heart was scarring. Friends to lovers need a part to star in. Like, wait, babe, let

0: We love a bit of Royal Otis to keep that cruisy Sunday afternoon vibe high. You're on air with Jermaine.
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0: Okay, listen, I get it, okay? We're in the last half of the year, and I think it's time we go on a really, really great holiday, okay? 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How about Orlando, Florida, Universal Pictures, Walt Disney World, and now seeing Olivia Rodrigo live in concert when she performs her album, You Seem Pretty Sad for a Girl So in Love, right in front of you, you and a mate. 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

0: throwback that I haven't heard in so long. Non-stop hits here on Nova. You're on air with Jermaine, and that's me done for today. But stay right there, because your queen of Australian music is on right after this. And one of the first songs she's playing is quite a banger. Yothu Yindi, the Maddie Rowe Oz Music Show on after this.
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5: 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Caroline Springs, Gawler Road, Red Hume Drive. Traffic now on the improve in all directions after an earlier crash at the intersection. Plenty of footy this afternoon, both Sharon and Steadon. AFL at Docklands now finished. A second match will also be winding down soon enough at the MCG. And at the same time, NRL is getting underway at Amy Park. Expect very busy traffic in the area. Mount Waverley, the Monash Freeway, reports of a problem around Blackburn Road and Forsters Road. Traffic is slow for the inbound run, but then improving through to Huntingdale Road. Cousa by Cirque du Soleil is now playing at Melbourne's Flemington Racecourse. High-flying acrobatics, daring stunts, jaw-dropping moments. Don't miss it. Book now. Weather dropping to 10 degrees overnight. Showers increasing for tomorrow. Top of 16 on the way. Right now, 12 degrees. Westgate Tunnel exit lane closures outbound from 9 p.m. Tuesday and Wednesday nights for maintenance. Follow detours for Millers Road and Grief Parade. More information at linked.com.au. That's the latest traffic on Melbourne's Nova 100.
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11: Yep.
2: They make some of the best music in the country. They're the original storytellers. They know how to pen a good song. We're playing all the names you know and love. Jessica Malboy, The Kid Laroi, Baker Boy, and the ones you need to know about. Becca Hatch, Bud Gerard, Jem Casadaley is hanging out on the show next to talk about NAIDOC Week and what it means to her. And she's going to read the news with us.
11: Ooh.
2: All the biggest Australian music news headlines, which is always so much fun. Thought we'd start NAIDOC Week, though, with a song that just really sums it up. This song is Treaty. It came out in 1991. Fun facts, it was written by Yossi Yindi, Paul Kelly, and Peter Garrett from Midnight Oil. Oh. It was the first song to chart in Australia that had Aboriginal language in it. It also charted overseas. It was number 3 on the Billboard Hot Dance Charts in 91. This song still holds so much significance. It highlights the lack of progress on the treaty between Indigenous Australians and the Australian government. And it's just a big banger. Yossi Yindi, Treaty, to start the Maddie Rowe Oz Music Show tonight. Happy NAIDOC Week.

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1: That is Jessica Malboy on the Matty Roe Oz Music Show here at Nova, celebrating NAIDOC Week. We're rounding it out with all of the best Aboriginal and Torres Strait Islander artists. Jem Casadaly's here, everybody. You supported Jess Malboy recently.
2: I did. Oh my gosh. It was such a dream come true because I have loved Jess since I was a little girl. So that was totally surreal. And yeah, I absolutely adore her.
1: And then playing at the Opera House as well.
2: Crazy.
1: You've had a wild year. And you've got some more special announcements coming in the next few weeks. We won't go into that now, but we will go into Maddie's Music Minute.
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4: Maddie's Music Minute.
1: All right, this is the part of the show, Jean.
2: I did. Oh, my gosh. It was such a dream come true because I have loved Jess since I was a little girl. So that was totally surreal. And, yeah, I absolutely adore her.
1: And then playing at the Opera House as well.
2: Crazy.
1: You had a

0: It's normally chats that he saves for a 4 a.m. in someone's kitchen. He's really gone into it. He has also opened up about his mental health. He was diagnosed with OCD.
1: I have OCD and I've
2: it's all coming out.
1: I've suffered with it for years. It's not like I'm clean and tidy. It can be pretty debilitating. And I cannot handle doubt. And I think one of the reasons that I am such a perfectionist in the studio is because, like, it's the what if question of, like, what if this wasn't, like, what if I don't give this record the best chance that it possibly you know.
0: Just artists being artists, right, Jem?
3: Absolutely.
0: So Dom also recently made history selling out a solo stadium show at Marvel Stadium, which is AFL Grand Final week. Yes, it's the footy boys, but I'm calling it the Kylie Minogue show because she is, of course, the halftime entertainment. Full chat with Dom Dolla is available on YouTube. All right, next.
3: Anna Luno, Bag Raiders and Mashton Kutcher among the lineup revealed for on-course entertainment for the Sydney Marathon.
0: Have you ever run a marathon?
3: I have not.
0: Are you a runner?
3: I've tried and I've gotten up to about 5K comfortably before I kind of like lost the phase and then I've just dropped off the mark, you
0: know? Running's a thing. I'm in my gym girl era. I'm trying to be good at lifting weights, but the running thing, I can't do it.
3: It's a lot. I saw the creatine on the window, so I was like...
0: Not mine. That's for Susie O'Neill, our in-house breakfast radio presenter and swimmer. But yes, Sydney Marathon, highlighting Australian music and celebrating it with the biggest party ever. If you want to see Aussie DJs, Anna Luno, Bag Raiders and Mashton Kutcher, it's all happening Sunday the 30th of August. And finally...
3: The 2026 National Indigenous Music Award nominees have been announced.
0: Yes, this is huge. Okay, so artists of the year include Baker Boy, Bumpy, 3% Miss Kanina, Birds, Fred Leone, South Summit and... My God, she's nominated for Anima again. I know you've got two noms this year, Song of the Year and Artist of the Year. How does it all feel?
3: Oh, it feels incredible, but also just hearing that absolutely amazing list of artists who are doing so many incredible things. I know 3%, I just have not been able to stop playing their music. And it's just incredible to see artists getting the recognition they deserve. And particularly NAIDOC Week, it's just such a special time to showcase like just the crazy amount of mob talent we've got going on. So I love it.
0: Totally. I thought we could play Song of the Year from Jem Casadaley. You haven't won it yet, but you are nominated. And I'm manifesting a win for you. Front Left Pocket plays now on the Matty Rowe Oz Music Show. Jem Casadaley, are you cool to hang out and stick around?
3: Oh, absolutely.

0: Celebrating NAIDOC Week, rounding it off with Christine Arnoux, Sunshine on a Rainy Day on the Matty Rowe Oz Music Show at Nova. You know that song spent 15 weeks top 50? Jem Casadale is here, by the way, everybody. She's still here.
1: Hello.
0: Auntie Christine Arnoux.
2: Oh, what a talent. That song is just so incredibly nostalgic and just, yeah, everything she does is amazing. So nice just vibing in here listening to that song again.
0: So true. It's so nice to spend the final day of NAIDOC Week with you. You are a proud Aboriginal woman. What does NAIDOC Week mean to you?
2: NAIDOC Week is always a really special celebration. It's a great chance to celebrate and acknowledge the incredible culture that we have around Australia. And I think 50 years of Deadly is just a chance to also look at the artists and the incredible spokespeople who have paved the way for young generations like us, and even from artists like Wurrumbi Band, who I've grown up listening to and adoring their music. It's the legacy that they will continue to lead and to inspire the next gen coming through. So it's such a special week.
0: There are a lot of Australians listening right now. Is there a lesson from your Aboriginal culture that everyone can benefit from that you've learned across the years, Jem?
2: Yeah, I've been reading a lot of a book called Dark Emu by Bruce Pascoe, and it talks a lot about just the importance of land management, and I think it's such an important lesson for everyone in Australia to kind of learning about backburning and learning about like the history that has gone for so long and for so many generations and has been passed on for so long. I think that's really important for everyone in Australia to kind of delve into and learn a little bit more about just like the landscape that we all share and that we all care for so much.
0: Well, thank you for celebrating NAIDOC Week with me, Jem Casadale. Huge announcements coming in the next few weeks. Nominations for NEMAs, Song of the Year, Artist of the Year. I love everything that you're doing and I can't wait to hear more music from you in the near future. Jem Casadale, everybody.
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on the Matty Rowe Oz Music Show here at Nova to celebrate NAIDOC Week. It's the final day of NAIDOC Week. We're playing all of our favourite Aboriginal and Torres Strait Islander artists tonight. They make some of the best music in the country. Thelma Plum is one of those artists. Her regional acoustic tour kicked off last week. She's playing tonight in Warrnambool and then Canberra next week with Mia Ray on support, who we absolutely adore. Thelma Plum, if you're not aware, she supported Crowded House recently. She also did the big Coldplay support back in 2023. And what I love about Thelma is she isn't afraid to sing about love and pain and trauma and the darkness in her mind. And she writes those feelings into heartbreakingly beautiful songs. One of the best storytellers in the country. This song is one of those songs. Thelma Plum, Hurricane, for NAIDOC Week on the Oz Music Show tonight at Nova.

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0: TikTok hit from Femi and Australia's The Kid Laroi. You know, The Kid Laroi was the first Aboriginal artist to hit number one on the Billboard charts with Stay Justin Bieber. What a moment. This is the Matty Rowe Oz Music Show celebrating NAIDOC Week. It's the final night of it. And we are rolling through all of our favourite Aboriginal artists tonight. Let's do it.
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0: All right, you know I love Budjara. You know I love and adore Budjara. He came into our studios and sung for us in the little airlock over there, and he sounded incredible, incredible. This guy has one of the best voices in the country. You might know him from Two Step with Ed Sheeran.
2: We'll go all night, two stepping with a woman I love.
0: It's the ad-libs for me. The man can belt. Budjara also went on tour with Ed Sheeran across Australia. Since then, he has released a bunch of new music. He also has an album coming out at the end of this month. And all the singles have been so good. He is back with a new one before the album drops. It's called Even at My Worst. And the most exciting part about this song is, yes, firstly, Budjara is singing it and he sounds incredible. It was also co-written by an amazing world-renowned songwriter by the name of Deanne Warren. Deanne Warren, if you're not aware, she has written songs for Taylor Swift, Celine Dion. She wrote Cher's If I Could Turn Back Time. I mean, this woman has written so many incredible classics, and this song could be the next classic. Even at My Worst from Budjara plays now on the Oz Music Show at Nova for NAIDOC Week.

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25: Hey, friends.
1: How's your Sunday going? It is Jem hanging out with ya. In a few months, Alex Warren is going to be here on his tour. He has so many hits, doesn't he? Including this one. It's Fever Dream.

Yeah, on Nova. In 2008, Katy Perry dropped her debut single, I Kissed a Girl. And 18 years later, she's still releasing music. She's on tour. And I love that she's always stayed true to herself over the years. And a few weeks ago, she released her brand new single called Watch It Burn. I love that it gives us those One of the Boys vibes. It plays now on Nova.

0: Throwback from 2007, Miley Cyrus with See You Again. I cannot believe we didn't get a music video for that song. Right now, fresh hit from Fisher and Tones and I, it's Favour on Nova.
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0: Tracy Abrams, Look at My Life on Nova. She's besties with Olivia Rodrigo, and we want to send you to Florida. 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Oh my gosh, it's summer there as well. 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
9: Hello, how's your Sunday going, friends? It is Gem hanging out with you. We want to send you to Florida to see Olivia Rodrigo live with your bestie. Make sure you're listening in tomorrow morning with Brekkie. Right now, it's Olivia Rodrigo with Stupid Song.

A throwback from 2003, the Queen of Pop, Britney Spears, with Toxic on Nova. And right now, a fresh hit from Femi. He's teamed up with the Kid Laroi for a remix of his song Noble, and it plays

0: These Wolves on Nova. Coming up, a fresh hit from American artist Cherry Bomb. She's done her own twist on Alanis Morissette. You ought to know. I can't wait to play it for you next on Nova.
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0: she'll be here this October for her tour. That is Olivia Dean with Baby Steps on Nova. And coming up, an artist who's also going to be touring. She'll be here next year. And her latest song is in a very big film that's out. I'll tell you who it is next on Nova.
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0: Hey, friends. Sienna Spyro announced that she's going to be touring here next year for My House Tour, which is so exciting. She's got such a powerful voice. And I love that this song is in The Devil Wears Prada 2. It's Material Lover on Nova.

To you from DMAs, that is Hurricane on Nova. From one Aussie to another, Alessia is definitely an artist to watch. She was on tour with Midnight Till Morning. This is her latest single. It's called Be the Diva on Nova.

0: Aussie G-Flip with Bet on Fire on Nova. That song is in Off Campus, the TV show, which is on Amazon Prime. If you haven't seen it, go and check it out. You'll love it. Coming up, a fresh hit from Katy Perry. This song is giving One of the Boys era. I love it. I can't wait to play it for you next on Nova.
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0: Hey friends, it's Jem. She's one of the hottest artists in the world and we want to send you to see... Olivia Rodrigo live in Florida with your bestie. You can escape the winter here because it's nice and sunny over there. You can go to Walt Disney World Resort while you're there. Check out Nobu Miami. There is so much to see. And you're seeing your favourite artist, Olivia Rodrigo. She's got a new album out. Just imagine hearing all those songs live. Make sure you head to the Nova Player and you listen in tomorrow morning with Brekkie to get yourself on the standby list.

Lara Buchanan with Gold on Nova. Coming up, a throwback from the Veronicas with Untouched. And right now, it's a fresh hit from Bujara. It's Gentleman on Nova.

0: Young Franco and Rico Dan with Champion Sound on Nova. It is Jem hanging out with y'all. We play Fresh Hits. Ariana Grande, Hate That I Made You Love Me. And this throwback from Madison Avenue. Hear these when they play in less than 15 minutes.
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0: Dean Turnley acting tough on Nova. We want to send you to sunny Florida to see Olivia Rodrigo live with your bestie. I'll tell you how you could be there next on Nova.
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0: Hey friends, it's Jem. You know, in sunny Florida, it is 29 degrees. You'll be escaping the winter here, going there where it's nice and sunny, seeing Olivia Rodrigo, and she's just dropped her brand new album as well. So just imagine hearing all those songs live with your bestie, that trip of a lifetime. You could go to Walt Disney World Resort, see the fireworks, Magic Kingdom. There is so much to see. And you could check out the Boathouse as well, the restaurant there, where it's got beautiful waterfront views. Like, Florida looks so stunning. Make sure you head to the Nova Player and register and listen in tomorrow morning with Brecky to get yourself on the standby list. All right, now it's Alex Warren with Fever.

with Dust Till Dawn on Nova. Aussies Raw, it's the next artist to hit the stage in Nova's Red Room presented by Westpac. If you want to win your invite, make sure you head to the Nova Player and register. He's so talented. This is his latest single, Don't Say That, on Nova.

0: Mission with Crazy Happy on Nova. Ever since Coachella back in April, Justin Bieber's performance there, his song Beauty and a Beat with Nicki Minaj has blown up. It never gets old, hey. It plays in less than 15 minutes. And Brekkie, back tomorrow. More chances to get yourself on the standby list to see Olivia Rodrigo live in Florida.
1: I wonder what Nick was getting. 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
1: Toilet.
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0: Pretty Woman the Musical arrives in Melbourne this month. 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Starring ARIA Award winner Samantha Jade. 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
13: Jody and Hazy. In the
14: morning. Time now to introduce a very, very special guest.
15: Yes, I don't think people get more important than this particular man, and that is, it says on our screen, Anthony from Canberra. And I do presume that is our Prime Minister. Hello, Anthony Albanese. How are you?
16: Anthony from Canberra here, indeed. G'day, Judge and Hazy. Good to talk with you.
15: Oh, okay, so we're all prepped and ready to go. We've all got our budget parties on the ready. What about you?
16: Well, I'll be sitting listening to the Treasurer give his speech at 7:30, and I'm excited. This is a big reform budget, building resilience in our economy, but also really tackling some issues that have been kicked down the road, essentially, for too long. The dream of home ownership is becoming so difficult for young Australians in particular, and they raise it with me, but so do their parents and grandparents. Now, we will be addressing that tonight. We know the key to housing is supply, and that's why reform is focused on that, but it's also about giving people a fair crack, everyone, including young people.
15: So, Prime Minister, in layman's terms, what are you doing to enable young people to get into the housing market?
16: What you'll see is some changes tonight in the way that the tax system works, but also in driving supply. And so people will have to wait for the detail. No more sleeps to go. It's ready to go. But we've really worked very hard on, okay, what's the right thing to do here? And this will build on our wider housing plans. We've got a $47 billion Homes for Australia plan. That's so important. But tonight will be about giving young people, you know, a more level playing field. So many of them have told me stories very directly, and I'm sure you've heard it as well, of people going along to an auction and not being able to compete with investors. We don't have enough homes. We're building more through social housing and through build-to-rent schemes and the various $47 billion worth of schemes that we have to drive that supply. But we do need to do more, and tonight we'll do just that.
15: Prime Minister, I don't want to drill down. What was that sound in the background? Yeah, was that a coffee machine? Was that an alarm? What was going on there?
16: That was literally a coffee cup. down.
4: Well, while we've got you on that.
16: It's budget day.
4: Yeah, exactly right.
15: Yeah,
4: the coffee is flowing. Hey, it's funny you should mention that, Prime Minister, because we're doing a thing called Adelaide's Most Awesome Coffee.
15: Yes.
4: And you've been spotted several times at Nathaniel's.
15: Yes.
4: In your trips to Adelaide. Can we ask you, is there a particular reason why you go to Nathaniel's, and what is your coffee order?
16: It's on the route for where I'm walking. So... of the hotel I stay in and where the Commonwealth offices are. But Adelaide has fantastic coffee, and I've got to say fantastic restaurants as well, where I'm bringing the whole ALP national conference we're holding in Adelaide in July. And I'm looking forward to having, I think we're there for about 4 or 5 days, and that will be fantastic, a chance to, I'll get your recommendations off air for where to go for restaurants at night, because I think certainly for the weekend, I'll be bringing my Jodes.
15: Yep.
16: So I'll take Jodes' recommendation.
4: Yeah.
15: Well, this Jodes will come too, if you want me to.
4: It could be a Jodie. All the Jodes.
16: You can come. Yeah, you can never have too many Jodies.
15: That's so true.
16: It's a flat white.
4: Okay.
16: I'm pretty simple, but it depends on the day. So it begins with a flat white, but as it sort of goes on, it then ends up being a piccolo.
15: Oh, okay.
4: See, that's a very Melbourne thing too, by the way. That's an Eastern thing, the piccolo. We're still getting our heads around here in Adelaide. It's like a half latte.
16: Well, you know, it's an Italian heritage thing as well. Of course, you just have to have, if you're in Italy and you don't order anything other than an espresso after 9 o'clock, they will just, they'll regard it as a cultural insult.
15: Speaking of your Jodes, 6 months you've been married, roundabout to the day. So are we still very much into each other? Because we've been talking about flirting this morning. So is there still some flirtation between you and your wife?
16: Oh, absolutely. No, it's never goes away, I hope.
4: Yeah.
16: I hope that keeps going
15: for
16: a
15: long
16: time. No, it's I think the other thing about our relationship, of course, is that quite often we're in different places, so it's nice when you see each other, for consecutive days is fantastic. But I'm on the road so much it makes it a bit difficult. But it just means the time we spend together, we plan to make more special. So
15: keeps it spicy.
4: Keeps the spice.
16: It is hard for us to go out without causing difficulty, because we have to have security and all of that.
4: That's
15: a romance killer.
4: Just get in the way of the security.
16: Nothing better than
15: big old 6 foot Barry in the corner.
4: Yeah, exactly.
16: We did go to see Mumford and Sons together a couple of weeks ago, and that was
4: good.
16: That was fantastic, because we were in the dark, so no one could see us. No one hassled us. No one knew we were there.
4: Well, that's the thing.
16: Fantastic gig.
4: I would have thought that a Mumford & Sons crowd is very, you know, I wouldn't say hipster, but it's pretty alternative. Great music. Mm. I would have thought there's a bunch of people that would have gone home and be like, I tell you what, I saw one bloke. He was a dead ringer for the Prime Minister in the crowd.
16: That's quite possibly the case. I do have that sometimes. You look like Albo. Well, I hope so.
15: Oh, Prime Minister, thank you so much for your time this morning. We always love having you on our show. Thank you so much. And all the best with your budget party tonight. Enjoy.
16: Thank you so much. Oh, it'll be a raging party afterwards.
4: Looking forward to it. Nova. Nova's.

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1: Warning, the following segment is for mature audiences only and may contain adult content, graphic language and nudity. Not that you'll see it. If easily offended, well, you're about to find out just how easily.
2: Your father, he's on the naughty list.
3: No!
4: Jodie and

0: here by public demand because we spoke the other morning in the naughty about a particular item. I'll let you say the name of it.
1: Yeah.
0: That is one of the best sellers at our friend Jimmy's sex shop.
1: Yes. We're talking about the humble masturbator.
0: Okay.
1: Not Jimmy. We're talking about, that's an item. It just gets a little bit confusing. Jimmy C, welcome.
2: Yeah. Oh, good day, guys. I feel like I should be on the other side of the desk taking photos of this right now.
0: So that's normally your role, but you have a second job. You have a family business. Tell us about it.
2: So it's a business that's been in Adelaide for over 30 years.
0: Yes.
2: It's a third generation business. So my father and his father have been involved in the XXX industry.
1: Yeah, that's right. It's thriving, you bunch of dirty birds.
2: That's why we've been able to keep so many generations alive.
0: And what's it called?
2: More Erotica.
0: Okay. On Paynham Road?
2: Paynham Road. Or if you want to get fancy, Amore.
1: That's Amore pornography. Now, Jimmy, we were talking about the masturbator.
2: Yes.
1: And this came because we were having a conversation about a week ago where you were casually talking about the bestseller. And I was perplexed. Joe, you'd never heard it before. The masturbator, and this is specifically for men.
2: It absolutely is. So it's weird because when I first got into the industry, I thought everything was just marketed towards men. You know, I wouldn't see a lot of women come through the doors. And back in the day, that's exactly what it was. It was 90% male and 10% female.
0: It's because you're horny bastards.
1: Yeah. Yeah, good on us.
2: And over the years, it started to go the other way. It's actually 60% female, 40% male.
0: Really? Wow.
2: So for a male product to be the best seller is kind of unique for our store.
0: Yeah.
2: So I guess the male population is just, you know, a little bit bigger in Paynham.
0: Well, when did us women start, you know, finding our sexuality and coming into our own? When did it all shift?
2: Oh, about 30 years ago when we opened the store.
1: Oh, there you go. You guys are trailblazers. Yeah. Congratulations. Wow. Now the humble masturbator. I don't know if we can say this before, Jimmy, but you could, because you're so used to this sort of stuff, I think the question that was asked was, Jimmy, have you used one before? And what's it like?
2: Well, he has to
0: be across all
1: do
0: the products.
1: Do you have to use it? Now, does your dad go, look, Jimmy, we've got some products for you to test here?
2: It's not necessarily a requirement, but you always want to do market research where you can, right? Yeah. It's only proper business etiquette. And my fiance is listening to this right now.
0: Have you ever had a moment where you're like, no, Dad, not that, not there, no.
1: No, I will not put that mask on. I can't do it.
2: I look at it and go, okay, if I was in the person's position that comes in, would I want them to be as comfortable as me if I were to get that
0: product? Absolutely, yeah.
2: And I talk to him like, if I see something like this is a not so humble masturbator, this thing is an electronic, like you have to grip it with both hands on both sides and it looks like a jackhammer and you're bobbing up and down and your head shaking like this and it's pretty full on. And I think, how can I just casually sell that to someone like, this is a good investment for you?
0: Yeah.
2: And I think we do a good job of that.
1: Yeah. Okay. Unbelievable.
0: What about the conversation around the office when I said, what should I get my husband for Father's Day? And Jimmy's like, well, have I got some ideas for you?
1: And Jimmy was mid-product testing, bounced in like a jackhammer. I've got a solution for you.
2: And Jody, I really appreciate all your business.
1: Oh my gosh. Jimmy, can you stick around, please? Because we want to open up the text line 0400-919-919. Send your questions through.
0: Yeah.
1: It's a sex shop. It's a generational sex shop.
0: And it's thriving.
1: Yeah. Absolutely. Have a look at him. He's seen some stuff.
2: You're gonna learn from the best, guys. I've got three generations worth of knowledge up here. So
0: okay. 0400-919-919. Get around, Jimmy.
1: Jimmy's taking your questions next.
2: Let's get it out of here.
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0: Nova's Jody and Hazy.
1: Let's talk flirting. It was only a few days ago we spoke about an incident in the US where the man tipped the waitress $1,000 and left his number for her to text him saying, thanks, me and my boyfriend needed our rent paid this month.
2: Oh, didn't that backfire?
1: And he didn't read the room.
2: Spectacularly backfired.
1: Clearly, Jodes. Mm. So I found this interesting, and obviously because we were talking about that, my algorithm started filling up with all sorts of flirtation.
2: Was Facebook listening into you, was it?
1: I think so.
2: Okay.
1: So what they're saying is, the latest one is science has proven that men regularly mistake a woman's friendly behaviour with flirting.
2: Oh my God, that's so obnoxious of you.
1: Yep. So on average...
2: She wants me so bad, bro.
1: That's exactly what it is. So on average, we may be more likely to have friendly behaviour from women as romantic or of sexual interest. So this phenomenon is often linked to differences in social perception and evolutionary psychology theories relating to mating signals. For example, lady says, hey, how are you? And you're like, whoa, okay,
2: hey.
1: Right now? Right now? You want a mate right now? All right, let's do it. Let's do some mating. That's what we think.
2: Yeah, okay.
1: But I think the other way.
2: Well, you're the opposite.
1: Yeah.
2: Because you have no idea when people are flirting with you.
1: We just can't tell. But I think everyone knows a bloke who's like that.
2: Mm.
1: Like, oh, bro, man, she was all over me. Mate, honestly, man, she was all over me. Like, she said good thanks when you said, hi, how are you? How have you picked up that ridiculous sense of she wants to mate with
2: that
1: you.
2: That is a special breed of man, isn't it?
1: Mm.
2: That can go from 0 to 100 in terms of, oh my God, she wanted me so bad.
1: Mm.
2: It's like, really? She was just being polite.
1: Yeah.
2: You know what I mean?
1: And then you got blokes who I think, maybe like me, who are too far the other way.
2: Yeah.
1: Like when my wife is like, I really, really want to try for a baby. I'm like, I don't get what you're trying to say here.
2: Yeah. Well,
1: what are you actually trying to say here?
2: What do you mean?
1: Well, I can't read this situation too well.
2: Do you know who I think would be an expert in this space? That's producer Lucy.
1: Oh,
2: she's
1: yes.
2: So across all of it.
1: Has slayed a few men over the journey.
2: Oh, my God. She's honestly.
3: Who do you think I am?
1: Oh, wow.
3: Man-eater? What are we thinking?
1: I just feel like the girls are more in touch with what flirting actually is.
2: Mm-hmm.
1: What's over the top, what's under the top, and what's somewhere in the middle.
2: Whoa.
1: Because we don't know what's going on.
3: I am an expert. Like when I said to you, you look clean.
1: Yeah. Mm.
3: But that was a good one for
1: okay.
3: me.
1: Okay. Was that flirtatious behaviour?
2: Honestly, the sexual tension that day was just outrageous. I saw it.
1: I mean, you saw me, Joes, and then second later, that's where it was at. Turns out I just shaved myself and we couldn't work out whether it was a compliment or not.
2: Turns out you just used soap and we were all so impressed.
1: Yeah. Can you chuck some scenarios into us? Because I can't, my interpretation, Joes, is way off.
2: Yeah, I know.
1: Yeah,
3: no, we need to do a full lesson here. I'm ready.
1: Okay.
3: I'm good.
1: All right. So coming up next, you're going to chuck us a bunch of scenarios and we need to work out, maybe Joes will go one for one, whether this is flirtatious behaviour.
2: Okay.
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0: Nova's Jodie and Hazy.
1: Oh, son, you are positively glowing. Gosh, you look sexy today.
2: That's funny.
1: That's very flirtatious behaviour, isn't it, between me and the sun?
2: Yeah.
1: We're talking about this, Jodes. Science has proven that men regularly mistake a woman's friendly behaviour with flirting. Every time you ladies apparently are nice to us, we think that you want to mate with us.
2: Oh, she's so into me, bro.
1: Oh, bro. Mate, honestly, I couldn't get her off me. I honestly feel like I'm on the other side of it.
2: Yep.
1: Where if there was flirtatious behaviour, I wouldn't know about it.
2: Yeah.
1: Under any circumstances.
2: Yeah.
1: Do you know what I mean?
2: Well, this is where we need to go to the foremost expert in flirting, and that is producer Lucy, because you know all about it. All right.
1: But she's a human flirtation device.
3: All right. I'm going to
2: As opposed to a flotation device.
1: Correct.
3: Never been called that. Never want to again. Anyway, it is time we give you a lesson.
2: All right.
1: Give us some scenarios, producer Lucy. We'll be the flirt judges.
3: All right. I just need, for this first one, just need you to think of a really boring statement of something, a topic, a object that you like.
1: Ah, sorry.
3: No.
1: Okay.
3: You need to say it, the statement on air.
1: Oh, I need to say it?
3: Yeah, okay. Say it out loud.
1: Well, I for one am very much looking forward to the budget tonight.
3: Oh my God, me too, Hazy. Don't you just love the budget? Isn't it so fun?
1: What's going on
2: She's
1: here?
2: She's flirting.
3: That's flirting.
1: So what were you trying to do there?
3: Because I don't care at all about the budget. I just want to be interested in something that you're interested in.
2: So is that the first sign of flirting? Is you feign interest in something that you don't... Okay.
3: Massive agreeing. What, yeah. Could have been like...
1: And laugh like an idiot.
3: Yeah. I like hairy toes. Yeah, me. Oh, my God. Me too. Isn't that so nice?
2: Okay, talk about all your grand final victories.
1: Okay.
2: Do that.
1: All right, how good. Like 2010, it was real close against Nord. It was like came down the last few seconds. How epic was it?
2: Oh, my God, Hazy. You were so good in that grand final. There we go. Floating back.
1: I love you girls.
3: Yes.
1: Yes. Okay.
3: Now, the less obvious ones, Hazy, I think you need the most help with.
1: Okay.
3: So, if you were wearing a collared shirt and your tie was slightly wonky and I came up to you and just straightened your tie, what would you think?
1: I would think, thank you very much. That's a friend helping out another friend.
3: Okay, if I straightened...
1: Did you straighten it with your mouth?
3: Yeah, that's what I was going to say. If I straightened your tie while kissing you on the cheek, then what?
1: Well, that's a formal introduction to the day. Thank you. Yes, you too. You too have a great day, ma'am. I appreciate it.
2: Oh, my God. If I had a dollar for every time I saw producer Lucy straighten a man's tie with her tongue, go on.
3: All the ties that get worn in radio. Okay, Hazy, what about this one? What if I just put my hair behind my ears?
1: Oh.
3: Middle of the show.
2: That's flirting.
1: Is it? How is that flirting?
2: No, it's flirting. That's a well-documented. If a girl plays with her hair, that's flirting.
1: Yep. Really?
2: Yeah, so if I do this.
3: Jodie, you've been doing that every 5 minutes.
2: Yeah, because
1: Jodie's been doing it for a week and a half.
3: She's got the extensions.
2: I can't stop touching the extensions.
1: So that's supposed to be flirting. If you're fluffing your hair back, but even just sort of flicking back, isn't that sort of just being practical?
2: No.
3: Oh, no, it depends, though. If I'm not looking at you and doing something else and putting my hair behind my ear and you happen to be staring at me because I'm pretty, that's still not flirting. But if I'm probably looking directly at you and playing with it, probably.
2: What about Lucy just giving herself a compliment then because I'm pretty?
3: Yeah, because you guys won't do it, so I've got to do it myself.
1: That's nice.
2: Are there any others, basic ones?
3: Yeah, how do you feel like if we're in conversation and one of us accidentally nudges you or touches your arm just in the middle of a conversation?
1: See, I touch people. I'm quite touchy, but I'm not being flirtatious. Like, I'm just being nice. And I feel like if you touch someone in a deep conversation, that's like a connection point, is it not?
2: I agree with you. I can touch someone. I'm a toucher. Mm. That sounded so bad out loud. But I'm a toucher. But I do it because I want people to know that I'm engaged in the conversation and that I'm here for you. You know what I mean?
3: Okay, if you touch their arm and grip onto their forearm really tight and stare at them lovingly?
2: Yeah, right. Or put them in a headlock.
1: Also, Joe is a good friend, but you didn't have to hold it at the urinal. Okay. That's too far.
2: Oh, God. And then I start to motorboat you and here we go.
0: Jodie and Hazy.

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1: Nathan, Nat and Sean. This is Nova. Come on, boys,
22: let's have a ball. Morning, everybody. Happy Friday.
23: Good morning.
22: I know, isn't it exciting? We love a Friday, especially for us. It's the Friday before our holidays.
23: Oh, I feel like you're rubbing it in. Yes, we are.
22: Hey, if you're wondering what 9 lemons could bring to your life, you got to find out. How's that for a hook?
23: We're an educational show.
22: Aren't we just?
23: Kelsey Brown joins us as well. Of course, Kelsey was a former netball champion. She's just spent a whole lot of time in the US at the NBA Finals. You're going to hear her stories.
22: You got the dream gig. It's so wonderful. Plus, when money splits the family, you're going to hear a story about a kid who won lotto and how that turned out

0: Nathan, Nat and Sean.
1: There's just a story. I can't believe somebody posed this question on Sunrise. It just flashed up. It says, an expert's about to weigh in on what's more hygienic, a shower or a bath.
2: Well, straight away, I think we all know the answer would be a shower.
1: Of course it would be. What's this expert doing with his life?
2: But a lot of people love a bath.
1: Nat, you're not looking at one.
2: No, you... Forever? I mean...
1: No, I've never... growing up,
2: yeah.
1: We didn't have a bath. We didn't have a bath. We were a shower. Like, as in, there was no bath in our house.
2: Really?
1: Yeah, just a shower.
2: Wow.
1: Yeah.
2: I find that weird because of the times, it seemed like everyone had a bath, even standalone claw baths, which I know
1: you've got one. Yeah, I've got one. I've got one at my house now. Don't use it. Like, throw the washing, then take out the dryer, straight in there to be sorted later.
2: Yeah.
1: So that's a receptacle. It works well. But I don't understand the getting into a bath and people that read in the bath.
2: Yeah.
1: And then, like, while they're... go all pruney and no.
2: Because people like to soak. My mum was always a big thing after from sport. We'd always be, you got to have an Epsom salt bath.
1: Epsom salt bath.
2: She still says that to this day to my kids once they've done and they're, you know, hobbling out of a change room or something like that. My wife will jump in there every now and then and she'll just lock
1: the
2: door.
1: She's trying to get
2: away from you. Sorry?
1: She's trying to get away from you.
2: No, I get that.
1: Yeah.
2: There's a lot of methods.
1: The idea, so I, when years ago, I went to the UK and stayed with friends and they lived in a house that didn't have a shower. So in the morning to get ready for work, they would have a bath. And I'm like, this is as your primary, not to soak in, just as your primary means of washing yourself. And I'm like, no.
2: They didn't have a shower.
1: They didn't have a shower. And lots of English houses don't. And so they would run a bath. And then so, and because I was there, I was staying with another mate of mine who he was friends with these people and so we were just visiting and they were they would go off to work. So they would have their morning bath and go off to work. And then the next thing, it was like, oh yeah, now there's no hot water. So
2: oh yeah, because they used it all.
1: Yeah.
2: But it's normally the shower into the bath.
1: Yeah, no shower above the bath. It's just a bath. And carpet on the bathroom floor.
2: Sam, you're a country guy.
3: Yeah,
2: what did you grow up with?
3: I used to love it, especially when we were little. Yeah. And even now, I reckon if I ever go to a hotel or I'm staying somewhere with one,
1: I love
3: a good soak.
2: Do you? Like, jump into the big bath.
3: But I do find, though, afterwards, I'll have a 30-second shower afterwards to run it to, like, wash off because you do feel a bit
1: because you're lying there
3: slimy.
1: In your own filth.
3: Yeah, okay. But it's relaxing.
2: Can we get Amy, our amazing producer. Amy,
4: morning.
2: You have a bath in your household.
4: Yeah, in our, like, not our ensuite, but our main bathroom.
1: Mm.
4: And my
1: Sean
4: hubby.
1: Sean said bather.
4: Yeah. yesterday in the afternoon, I'm just going to go have a bath. I was like, what?
1: He's English, though, isn't he? He's English?
4: Correct.
1: Yeah, see?
4: Yeah, gross. No, really for children.
1: Yeah, for kids are both.
2: It is weird. It's a beautiful day yesterday. I mean, a cold, wintry day, maybe.
1: Yeah.
2: Yeah.
1: Well, you take your soup into the bath, do you, Sean?
2: I could. And I know you mentioned earlier some women will jump in there and read a book and do that kind of stuff.
1: Oh, God, no.
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0: Nova.
1: On Sunrise, just before, you know, they're hitting the big issues, they were going to have an expert on to discuss what's more hygienic, a bath or a shower.
2: We would think that if you're laying in your own, well, you say filth nap, but you give yourself a scrub in the bath, it gets dirty pretty quickly.
1: And as Sam said, he feels like he needs to have a shower after a bath.
3: Rinse off because you're all sweaty.
1: So that, I think that answers that question. But we are intrigued by people that really do love a bath, because I'm not one of them.
2: No.
1: But
2: I cannot believe you didn't have a bath at
1: home. Yeah, because the...
2: Back in the day... There was always a bath.
1: I know, but Mum and Dad, like, Dad built the house. Like, do you know what I mean? Yeah. Like, it was, you know, it's a bare basic asbestos shack, basically.
2: How the lungs, Nat.
1: With
2: how
1: a wood water system. Joy's in Mindari. Good morning, Joy.
4: Good morning. How are you guys this morning?
1: Great, Joy. You bring joy everywhere you go, obviously, Joy. Now, talk to us. Are you a real bath person?
4: I get up every morning at 5:15 and I'm in the bath by 5:40 every morning. I could not exist without having my bath in the morning.
1: So a bath is how you start your day. You get up and you run a bath. And then how long do you lie in the bath for?
4: I have a lovely cup of tea, I have a lovely Earl Grey tea. So I'll lie back in my bath and I think about the day ahead and plan it. I do all my best.
1: Yes.
4: Obviously.
1: So it's almost like a meditation at this point, yeah?
4: Yeah. And it sets me up for the day. I would not exist without having a bath every morning.
2: Joy, whereabouts were you originally from? Because there was a bit of a tinge of...
1: Start your day. You get up and you run a bath. And then how long do you lie in the bath for?
4: I have a lovely cup of tea. I have a lovely Earl Grey tea. So I'll lie back in my bath and I'll do all my... I think about the day ahead

0: My theory's no, right.
1: I used to live in Teddington, Hampton Hill.
2: Oh,
1: and
2: yes.
1: I would have a bath in England as well, and my bath was on the first floor and had a big window, and I'd open the window and I'd have my big, big bath, and I would listen to the blackbirds singing in the trees outside.
0: So how long are you in the bath for every morning?
1: Oh, not long, probably 10 minutes, maybe.
2: Gives but you a chance to work out the day.
1: I'm not having this little shallow ridiculous bath. I'm having a proper bath where I can
0: act like. So you're properly submerged in the bath. Yeah.
1: Well, I'm not submerged. I only submerge when I wash my hair, but I wash my hair in the bath as well when I do wash.
0: Interesting.
2: Well, there you go. Starting the day, quarter past five in the morning.
0: Every single day.
2: Far out.
0: Jess is in Lath Lane. Hi, Jess.
3: Morning, guys.
2: How you going, Jess?
0: Talk to us about, are you a lover of a bath?
3: I could think of nothing worse than stewing in my own body juices, personally.
2: That's an interesting way of putting it, yep.
3: As a mum, nothing better than putting young adult, very athletic children in a magnesium bath or something like that just to shut them up for 10 minutes. Before they then have a shower.
2: Oh, yeah, okay. Good call.
0: So, yeah, this is more a parenting strategy.
2: My mum's so big on it, Jess. She bangs
0: maybe
2: it out
0: she's
2: of
0: not. Maybe she just did it to shut you up.
2: Yeah.
4: Nathan. Nat. Sean. Nova. He's a hit maker. A global superstar.
5: Man, I feel just like a rock star.
4: And he's coming back to Australia.
5: What's up, guys? This is Post Malone.
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0: Sean.
1: At the end of last week, I had a funeral to attend. My neighbour actually passed away, unfortunately. Great man. Massive in the community in Fremantle.
2: I knew him many years ago because he used to be a client of mine and at the when I was a chiropractor. Just a genuinely lovely guy.
1: Absolutely. So we went along, Megan and I went along to the service at Fremantle. And a massive crowd, as we kind of expected anyway.
2: Yeah. Big Italian family.
1: Yeah, huge. And there were so many people I knew, which was bizarre.
2: Yeah.
1: And
2: a lot of you're a local identity, Sean. What are you talking about?
3: Okay. Sean Bloody McManus.
1: Mate, well, Joel, I was sitting, me and Megan were just up the back and we're barely just inside the doors because it was so full. Mm. And Mario's daughter, Anna, got up and she was doing the eulogy. So she starts off talking about how his life evolved, how their parents met together, Mario and Fran, and a lovely story and all the rest of it. Now, when Mario was in hospital on his last day, the family all came in. There was 14 of them in the room and Anna was telling the story. And at that stage, just at the end, they were all having a joke. He was he was a funny dude. Mm. And he was talking for some reason. He started off by noticing people's noses in the room.
2: Yes.
1: And decided that he would give his top 10 noses in order.
3: So doing a bit of crowd work.
1: Mm.
2: So this is what was reflected in the eulogy was that in his last few moments alive, he decided to run through his top 10 favourite noses.
1: Yes, and they went through them.
3: I like it. I like the cut of his jib.
1: They went through them, but before they started, there was a couple of
2: honourable mentions,
1: and one of them was neighbour Sean Mack.
2: Your nose got iconic. A shout out in your neighbour's eulogy.
1: I was standing in the back and I was like I was looking over my shoulder. What?
2: Why have I been brought into this?
1: I didn't need to be here.
2: And what are you talking about? You didn't make the top 10. Are you joking?
1: Oh my God, Natalie.
3: Yeah. So were people laughing? Because I think I like
2: that's
3: a bit of humour
2: funny.
1: Yeah,
2: funeral.
1: No, people are absolutely laughing for sure. And I was a bit staggered why I got a mention in the eulogy. So anyway, we got home and my other neighbours were there and they got out of their car and we're like, oh, that was a lovely service and all that. And then I'm like, what in the F is going on? I'm getting a mention in the eulogy because of the size of my nose. What the hell?
3: And you're all the way out the back. You think you're going to get a seat?
1: Yes.
2: I love that this is Mario's legacy. He would find it so funny that your nose got a shout out in the eulogy.
3: That's great.
1: I saw his wife, Fran, and one of the daughters walking along the river on Saturday, and she did say, I didn't know that you were in the eulogy. I didn't proofread it.
3: Were you a bit pissy you weren't in like higher up than up the rankings?
2: Right?
1: I didn't want
2: honourable mention. Are you joking?
1: Yeah. I didn't really want to mention at all.
2: I don't often get mentioned honourably, so it was nice for a change.
1: No. Oh, my God.
3: I've planned my funeral, you know, to within an inch of its life.
2: Yes.
3: Because people say, I want my funeral to be a celebration. No, I want devastation. I want cheers and tantrums.
2: Oh, yes, wailing. Do you want wailing?
3: Wailing, champagne being thrown left, right and centre. Mm.
1: Mm. Oh, that'd be nice. Because
3: I gave a eulogy at my grandma's funeral.
2: Yes.
3: And because everyone else was a bit too nervous to talk, and I sort of leant into a bit of stand-up and I said the way Nan controlled her sausage rolls at Christmas time was how I imagine Kim Jong-un takes care of defectors in Pyongyang. And
2: did that go down well? Did it go down well? Was it well received?
3: So she had a pretty wicked sense of humour, and no one else offered to talk. So,
2: this is the thing: if it's reflecting the way that they live their life, then that's brilliant.
1: Yeah, lovely to hear about a eulogy.
2: I saw a very funny thing the other day, which was obviously just a meme, but it was like a thing that the person that was saying, "This is what I'm going to do at my funeral," and it was like a card that when you open it up, it said, keep in touch, and it was a mini Ouija board.
1: Like, that's actually
2: how
1: gold.
2: How funny is that for a little bit of funeral bombardieri?
1: Very good.
3: And I also want my final words to be, and I meant to tell you, and then...
2: Oh, okay, perfect. Oh,
3: yeah.
2: Perfect. Yeah. Great setup for a joke. Yeah. Leave them wanting more, you know.
3: Then fire off to the ad, 13, 24, 10.
0: Nathan, Nat and Sean.

0: talking. Nathan, Nat and Sean.
1: Nova.
2: We are talking about eulogies. Sean got a shout out in a eulogy for his dearly departed neighbour, which was about his nose.
3: Yeah, has anyone ever gone to like the, you know, the surgeon and with the picture of your nose? Like, I want this one,
4: Joel. Please. No, I've got a couple of stories. I don't know if you. I'll give you one. I went to a 30th birthday in Melbourne, and the my friend's wife at the time was her dad was a plastic surgeon, but he was into horse racing, had big horses, right? So I went thought that I would have a conversation about horses.
2: Yes,
4: once we kicked off about this particular horse of his, and I was asking all the questions, I was that excited. He stopped me mid-sentence and he go, oh, you know, I can fix that nose for you. I fixed Damien Oliver's. And I was like,
3: how rude.
2: I fixed Maccabi Divas. Yeah, I can do anything.
3: Far lap, that's a big nose.
2: Let's go to Josie in Success. Good morning, Josie.
5: Good morning, guys. How are you?
4: Wonderful, Josie.
2: Okay. Do you have a great eulogy story for us?
5: I do. We walked out, so we went to this funeral. It was pretty sad and everything. Mm. And as we walked out, they gave us a business card with their new address, which was Parramatta Cemetery.
2: Okay, that's funny. That's actually funny.
5: Contact address.
3: That's brilliant.
5: Funny. So... yeah.
4: It's good thought.
2: I think so too. A bit of humour at this point, because everybody's a bit upset, and it's like, it just lightens the mood. Yeah. Mm. That's for the new address.
3: The new address. That's
2: recently
3: fantastic.
2: Moved. Good on you, Joe. Thank
3: you. It's my forever home.
2: Juliet's in, I don't know. Where are you, Juliet? Hello.
6: Good enough.
2: I won't tell you what it said here because it didn't make any sense.
4: No.
2: Okay, what happened during their funeral?
6: It was my daughter-in-law's father.
2: Mm. Yes.
6: And at the very, very end, they played a voice message of him going, hello.
2: No.
6: Hello. No. Are you there?
3: That is fantastic.
6: Okay, bye.
3: That and is so funny.
6: Beautiful.
4: What a way to end it.
6: It just lightened the mood and it was like his final goodbye.
2: Yeah, that's amazing,
3: isn't it?
2: Oh,
3: 5 stars, 10 out of 10. That is top notch. I love that.
4: Yeah. Joel, yours would be the same.
3: I'm getting ideas. Yes. I'm getting so many ideas. Yeah.
2: Just some knocking.
3: It was a joke.
2: I'm not dead yet.
3: That would only make them put me in the ground faster, I imagine,
2: with my family. Yeah. Send straight to the oven. Let him go. Oh, thanks, Juliet.
0: Nathan, Nat and Sean. 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
1: The one, the only, Jill Cordner. Welcome, Jill.
2: Hey.
3: Hello, Jill.
1: Now, Jill has a Scottish accent, you've probably noticed
2: it's
1: already.
2: It's the only one I can do.
1: She's in a show this Friday at the Regal Theatre, 100% Scottish. So you and a bunch of other Scottish comedians?
2: Yep, all 100% Scottish. We've had our DNA checked. There's absolutely no English.
1: They bleed tartan.
2: I've had some English in me at
1: yes.
2: some point.
1: A lot of deep fried Mars bars.
4: Why are the Scots so funny? Like, they just, I don't know, is it the accent or is it just like one of those things, like it becomes
2: it's because we're not
4: mechanism.
2: Good looking.
3: What about the misery of growing up in the in Scotland with the weather and all that
2: shut
3: kind
2: up.
3: Of stuff? You got to sit there
2: nice.
3: And drink a lot of scotch and...
2: Yeah, you don't get skin cancer though, so shut up.
1: Yeah, no, that's true.
4: That is
1: true.
2: I honestly think we just, our wee country's made us... like Shetland ponies, just grumpy. So, all right from a distance, but get close, they'll bite your face off.
3: Jill, Nat was telling us how much you work and in particular all these festivals.
1: So let's talk about it, because the night that you did Nat Lock and Friends, you did 9 gigs
2: night. I ended up doing 12 that night.
4: Yeah. Oh, my gosh, you gig pig.
1: And you did, in Adelaide, I know you did 13 one night.
2: I did 473 across the three festivals.
4: Wow. That's more than I've done in the past 5 years. That is
1: oh
4: so impressive.
1: God.
2: It's because you're lazy.
4: I'm so lazy. is it because the Edinburgh, like you've got the greatest fringe festival in the world? Is that why? Because there you can do like so many gigs a day and really cut your teeth.
2: No, it's online shopping. I just lie in bed in the morning because I don't work during the day. I just play golf and shop, and so I have to like pay for that lifestyle somehow.
1: Sure,
2: you know.
4: No, fair enough. Mm.
2: Have you ever bought three pairs of shoes, the same shoes, and you've had a few Pinot Gris shoes?
4: Yeah, I've done that.
2: The shame
1: exactly
2: of that.
1: The same bed.
2: Exactly the same. Ordered 3 times. Calvos have done well from me.
4: Yeah, I've been there.
1: Now, you didn't do comedy in Scotland, did you? This is something you started once you got to Perth.
2: No, because doing comedy in Scotland's just like existing. It's just like walking out the house.
3: Yeah.
2: Just go to the pub, you're funny. Go to the shops, you're funny. You come here, oh, you're funny. Oh, I'll make money off it.
4: Monetize that.
2: I think it was more... I had people do that whole midlife crisis, but like I'm 59, let's face it, I'm past midlife. Unless I lived to 120, which would be horrific.
1: And at the rate you're tripping drunk over in gutters, probably, you're right.
2: I had a stumble last night on Prosecco.
4: Oh, what happened?
2: Prosecco stumble. How mortifying.
4: How does a Prosecco stumble differ to other stumbles? Is it a bit more bubbly?
2: Yeah, I think so. You go on the way down.
1: So you played in that in the now infamous Comedians Golf Day where
2: I was on Jim Owen's team.
1: Broden Kelly scored a broken face.
2: No, he got hit in the eye socket with a ball from Kyle Legacy.
4: Oh, God.
1: With the first shot of the day, wasn't it?
2: Yeah, it was within like 30 seconds of teeing off. It was so dreadful. And I was on with Jim Owen and Troy Kinney and Stu Dolman, and Jim Owen was so serious. I'm no joking. His face never cracked a smile.
1: It's a comedian's golf day.
2: He wanted to win.
1: And did you?
2: We came second.
1: Okay.
3: Oh,
4: because I saw all the photos of everyone at the golf day, and because I wasn't invited, but I looked at every single one, and I loved the everyone's golf get up.
2: I won
4: really
2: best
4: into
2: dressed.
4: It.
1: Did you?
4: Okay, talk me through the fit.
2: I did spend $450 on my outfit to win a $100 voucher.
1: And somehow, this is why she has to do 13 gigs a night, everyone.
2: But somehow that still seems like good value. Yeah. Do you know what I mean? I'm like, ooh, I won. You know, I was like, yeah, but did you? They had a heckle hole that had Brett Blake and Stephen Kay almost shouting things at you, which was quite funny.
1: While you're trying to swing.
2: Yeah.
1: Yes.
4: And they're such wallflowers, the both of them.
2: Yeah, but I got the better of them, I think.
4: What did you do?
2: Well, Brett Blake said to me, he said, oh, you won Comedian of the Year in Western Australia. Was the competition between a sheep or a cow? And I went, no, your mother wasn't playing.
4: brat. He's from Perth.
1: Yeah, he is. Exactly. Yeah, he knows. He knows. Jill, thank you so much for coming.
3: Thanks, Jill. Good morning.
1: It's a joy.
0: Nova's Nathan, Nat and Sean. Woo! Next to take the Nova's Red Room stage.
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1: I went to a book launch last night at the Powerhouse.
2: Really?
1: I'm really getting into artsy stuff. Mainly because... mainly because I'm friends with Kat Feeney.
3: Oh, there it is.
2: I mean, that's got Kat Feeney written all over it.
1: From the ABC Radio Afternoons program.
4: Yep. She gets a run on this program.
2: Yeah, she does.
1: So she does a lot of the book launch, you know, the interviewers. What are they, you know? She's the moderator or whatever they call. So
2: Yeah.
1: Kat interviewed Sarah Wilson. I don't know if you remember her. She was, back in the day, she was a judge on MasterChef.
2: Okay.
1: She used to be the editor of Cosmo. She famously wrote a book called I Quit Sugar.
4: Mm. I do remember that book title.
1: First of those sugar people.
4: Yeah.
1: Her new book's called I Eat the Stars. But anyway, the bit I took out of it.
4: David's read that cover to cover.
1: It only came out yesterday. Oh, okay. or the sugar one. The bit I took out of it, which she ended with, this is not a dress rehearsal, guys, this living thing. This is it. We're all going to, you know.
4: What do you mean?
1: Well, you know, sometimes you live like, when this happens, I'm going to be happy. Or when I retire, I'm going to be happy. Or when blah, blah, I've got to do this, I've got to do that. This is it.
4: Yeah.
1: But we're probably not going anywhere. Or maybe we are after, but I don't know.
2: You know, well, we don't know.
1: You've got to temper it.
2: This is the main act, is what you're saying.
1: This is the main act.
2: At the very least.
4: You've got to temper it. Live for now kind of thing.
1: Yeah, you've got to temper it with, obviously, you need to earn money and, you know, pay your mortgage, and especially with the budget, blah, blah, blah. But we need to just carve out time for living.
4: Yes.
2: I totally agree.
1: That's what I took from it.
4: Do you feel that more now as well, too? Like,
1: I feel it less.
2: She's old.
3: I was actually, as soon as that left mouth, I was like,
2: I mean, you're right.
1: I thought I should, but I don't. I'm getting worse, I reckon. No, actually, you know what?
2: No, you're not.
1: No, I'm not.
4: You're doing heaps socially.
1: Actually, I'm getting better.
4: Yeah.
1: You're right. Yes, as I get older, I feel like I can rip off the shackles a little.
4: Mm.
2: Well, you're kind of living a second life. You know what I mean? Because you had a very strange, strange in inverted commas.
4: Regimented.
2: No, just strange. Like, when she was 18, 19, 20, 21, 22, 23, when most of us are still scratching our ass trying to, you know, I was trying to find where my penis was at that age.
1: Like,
2: you know, she was a world beater. I mean, you're still looking for your penis.
4: I'm still,
2: And you're in your mid-30s.
4: Is it down? You look down,
2: yeah. Somewhere down there.
4: Okay.
1: Like, when do you reckon you were most happy?
4: Ooh.
1: Actually, Kat Feeney asked me this yesterday.
4: That's a great question.
1: I'm the happiest now I've been.
4: Really?
1: Yep. Jeez. And I reckon I was happier at 40 than I was at 30. I was happier 30 than I was at 20.
2: Yeah, that's interesting.
1: But then I was happier 10. You know, just think of when you were the happiest.
4: Yeah.
1: Or are you happiest now?
4: I think with the child and, you know, being back in Brizzy and family and stuff, probably now.
1: Mm, that's good.
4: But then, it's hard.
2: Geez, I barely remember I think about 20s now. I remember it being fun. I don't really remember it. I do remember, like, going to uni. That's the point, I reckon. Like, for me, as an extension of the... What you're saying is like, it's just like university is literally a click of the fingers for me. That was 6 years.
4: Some good times, though.
2: Where was that? What happened those years?
1: I don't know.
2: Remember they were fun? I remember being in love with a chick, like had mates that I don't even know anymore. Like that's a whole part of your life, you know?
4: When hangovers don't hangover, like you just don't get them. That was a happy time.
2: Yeah, that was great when you could go out Thursday to Sunday.
4: Oh.
2: Didn't even have any money, but somehow you afforded it.
4: Yeah, it was a good time. $3 drinks at the RE. That was some pretty good times. I won't lie there.
2: Yeah. You remember that era?
4: Oh, yeah.
2: It was fun.
4: That was some happy times.
2: It's interesting, though, but then it's a different, completely different sort of stage of your life now where it's you find happiness in a completely different way, I guess.
1: Yeah, just being by yourself and sitting on the beanbag.
2: Yeah. But you have to.
1: Reading a book.
2: I think as you get older, you've got to think about what happiness means.
1: And you've got to keep expanding and being curious about things. You can't go in.
2: Yeah, you can shut things down.
1: You can shut things down easily because it's harder to do things.
4: Right, expand the circle.
1: You know, you get nervous doing things, and it's easy to go, well, I don't need to do that anymore. I'm not going to do that. It causes me stress. Inverted commas.
4: Right,
2: and you also, without getting all morbid, you become more aware of mortality.
1: You do.
2: The older you get.
1: Totally.
2: People around you start, you get a couple of losses in your life.
4: Yeah.
2: And you think, this is the main act here. I've got to make the most of this.
1: We're all gonna die.
4: And as I mentioned, like coffins from Costco are pretty cheap, if you know.
1: I haven't priced them. But
4: yeah.
2: We don't know that. We'll know as they exist.
4: Anyway.
0: Nick, Lutzy and Susie O'Neill. Over.

0: Bubsy and Susie O'Neill.
1: I'm just giving Buzz my request for tomorrow. He's saying no to every single request that I say.
2: Why does he ask? Because he knows.
1: Why does he ask?
3: Why does?
1: Anyway.
4: Yeah. Well, we were discussing, I think this was off air, but we were discussing how songs off Throwback Thursday, they all used to have like rap verses in them.
2: I like that one.
4: In the song, exactly, like Empire State of Mind.
2: I'd argue that Jay-Z made that Alicia Keys song, which lacked a little bit of energy, some would say.
4: A little bit of gusto.
2: Turned it into what was a pretty ordinary song, into an absolute classic.
4: Yeah.
2: A banger, if you like.
4: The rap verse does change the song a bit. Like, even like a Maroon 5 song, like Payphone, then you chuck in Wiz Khalifa.
2: Yeah.
4: Out spending all this money while you sitting around wondering. Like, it's such a vanilla song, but you're kind of like, okay. Yeah.
2: So was Payphone ever a song by itself?
4: I don't think so. I think Wiz has always
2: been in the popular version.
4: I think he's always been in that version. But even like Taylor Swift. Remember, Taylor Swift did a song with Kendrick Lamar. Bad Blood. Like, Kendrick Lamar's as rap as they get.
2: Yeah, so this was a song by itself, Bad Blood.
1: I
2: can't take you back,
1: look where I'm at. Oh, so he added that in, did he?
4: Yeah.
1: After the fact.
4: It changes the game of the song. You know?
2: Usually they're standalone songs. I remember back in the day, Dido had
1: Moby?
2: Was it Thank You was her song?
4: Yeah.
2: What was the song that she had and they put it on Stan?
4: Stan. It was called Stan.
2: Was it called Stan?
4: The one with Eminem?
2: But, yeah, but what was it? I wrote you, but you and Dido did bits in it.
4: Yeah.
2: I don't know if that was a standalone song from Dido to start with.
4: I think it was, and then Eminem jumped in,
2: and he made it
4: stand. But we thought it could be fun to task ourselves, because we obviously play a lot of modern new songs here on Nova, we thought it could be fun to add rap verse, or just a singular rap verse.
2: Well, I think the points, one of us, I don't even know who it was, made some outlandish comment in a meeting once saying, well, that'd be easy. Just throwing a bit of rap in the middle of one of these songs would make it way better. We could do it.
1: Who said that?
2: I don't know.
4: It wasn't
2: who said
4: us.
2: It.
4: I don't think it was one of us three, was it?
2: I don't know.
1: Sounds like a Nazi thing.
2: It could have been something I said. stupidity one day.
4: Yeah.
2: But it did make us think, is it that easy to do?
4: Yeah, could we do it? So we've all picked a song, Susan, if you want to.
1: I've picked,
2: have you picked a song?
1: I've already chosen Where Is My Husband by Ray. Because this
2: You're going to rap this?
1: This is perfect.
4: This would be great.
1: Yeah, because...
2: But quick.
1: No, but then you can do the rap a bit slower, can't you?
4: Hey, it's your rap. You do whatever you want.
2: You got to stick on the beat, I guess. But I guess so.
1: For me, it's more the topic.
2: I'm not a rapper.
1: Where Is My Husband? You know, there's so much to play with there in the subject matter.
4: Yeah, okay.
1: In my mind, that's why I chose it.
4: Yeah, that's fun. I'm looking forward to hearing that. So you're going to record that with our audio producer, Dylan, and we'll get Susie's rap version of Where Is My Husband.
2: What are you going for?
4: I've gone for a bit of one of the Olivias, Miss Olivia Dean. Man I Need.
1: Man I Need.
4: Popular song, we play it all the time. It's all about the man she needs and the type of modern man. So I'm gonna rap about being a modern man. What that means.
2: Well, who better to rap about than you, buddy?
4: Thank you, David.
1: Oh, they're gonna rap about the man that you need.
4: That's my other song.
2: So that seems more rappable to me.
4: Yeah, because you can. It's a bit slower.
2: Yeah, I've gone something slower as well. Billie Eilish. I was gonna. Yeah, I'm going on this. What's it called?
4: Birds of a Feather.
1: Oh, great song.
2: Yeah, great song. So can I make it better with a rap?
4: I think so.
2: There's also a part of me after watching the Billie Eilish movie that wants to be friends with her. So I'm thinking if I do it, maybe she hears it and releases
4: it. Tag her in it.
2: Like I have.
4: Re-releases Lutzie's version.
2: I have genuine delusional thoughts.
1: That is delusional.
2: At time. That is completely delusional. But I'm going to do it anyway. Slower as well. Billie Eilish. I was going to. Yeah, I'm going on this. What's it called?
4: Birds of a Feather.
1: Oh, great song.
2: Yeah, great song. So can I make it better with a rap?
4: I think so.
2: There's also a part of me, after watching the Billie Eilish movie, that wants to be friends with her.

0: out over a day. It's like one a day is enough.
1: Yeah, I can jump in tomorrow and play my Olivia Dean rap.
0: Oh, you reckon you'll be ready by tomorrow?
1: I think I can, yeah. I can put down some rhymes post-show with Dill.
2: You know how right at the beginning of the break I said that I'm giving my throwback songs to Buzz?
1: Yeah.
2: And he said no to all of them?
1: Yeah.
2: Mm. He's texted me and said, will you tell everyone what you pitched to me? And they'll say that they're dumb ideas too.
1: Okay.
2: The two I pitched was My Best Friend's Girl by The Cars.
0: I mean, it's just, it's a long throwback.
2: That's a throwback. But okay, the next one I reckon definitely you could do is Toy Soldiers.
0: Martika.
2: By Martika.
1: Eminem, is that the one Eminem also did?
0: Yes.
2: That's been redone.
0: Yeah, this is a prime example of Eminem did Martika.
1: Yeah, he did do Toy Soldiers.
0: Which was a great song in its own right back in the day. But Eminem brought it back.
2: Yes.
1: It's about, I thought it was only ever an Eminem song. I didn't know it was by Martika.
0: It's not even in the system.
1: No,
0: it?
1: It's not in the system.
0: It's not as old. And don't forget the other classic you want.
1: Oh, yeah. That
0: you've actually given up on. The Sonny Boys. I'm alone with you tonight. Which was what?
2: Yeah, 1970. I've given up on that one.
0: That song is literally 50 years old. 50 years.
1: Well, I don't have any of these in the system either. So, okay. Dill put the Martika version in there.
0: The Eminem version.
1: Oh, the Martika. It's not active. Let me just make it active for
0: it's
1: the
0: It's not
1: station.
0: The Martika version, mate. It's,
1: no, this is
0: it's the Eminem version of a Martika song.
1: No,
0: you're getting it the wrong way around.
1: Sorry, I see. This was the OG.
0: Oh, this is the OG version.
1: Yeah. This is actually a good song.
2: It's a great song.
1: Yeah.
2: It's excellent.
1: And then Eminem's verse obviously makes it a little bit better.
0: It's
1: but
0: crying out for rap.
1: Yeah,
2: which is what you were saying is the key
1: it's the whole
2: to
1: point.
2: A whole point of a song, yeah.
1: And then you also wanted this one, Sister.
0: Oh, you found this one.
1: No, Dylan added this. This
2: it's
1: one,
2: a good song.
1: I can live without this. She's my best friend's girl.
0: It's just, where do you put the rap?
1: Where do you put the rap in that?
0: I know you want to rap that one, though.
2: No, I'm rapping.
0: You want to play it. Yeah.
2: Where is my husband?
0: That's for tomorrow.
1: Okay, all right. I'll bring a rap for you tomorrow.
0: Good areas, guys.
1: Good areas, good work. Let's see how they go.
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0: Nick, Lutzy and Susie O'Neill. Where's the line, the
1: line, the line? Got a where is the line for your team.
2: Yeah, what is it?
1: I've come to my two pals for help, for aid.
2: Two pals.
1: My two colleagues.
2: Yeah.
1: My two co-workers.
2: We can help out.
1: Friends, yeah. Friends from work, I'd call.
3: Friends of benefits.
1: Yeah.
3: No, I mean, what? Not like that.
1: Yeah, like
3: the benefits of...
1: helping each other.
3: Helping each other.
2: Anyway, don't say friends with benefits in the same sentence of any of us. Ever.
1: No, the benefits are like, you know, Lutzy has 4X hookups, etc. You know, benefits.
2: True.
1: Susan, you've
3: come here and earn money together.
1: Yeah, that's true. That's so true.
2: Yeah. What's the dilemma?
1: Where is the line in doing an impromptu pop-in to someone's house? Because now that we've moved and our house is a bit more centralised, I'm getting pop-ins left, right and centre from my family, from Morgan's family. People can see when our cars are home when they drive past our street. They're tooting.
2: Are they?
1: Yeah. My sister would just randomly come in now regularly. My mum will bring my grandma over.
3: What, just knock on the
1: yep.
3: door?
1: You open it. It's like mum and dad and grandma. And they're like,
3: for me, it's almost universally unacceptable. Hmm. Just to rock up at my place. Like, I don't know anyone who would do it.
1: Your mum would never do it?
3: She doesn't anymore. Mm. She used to. Like, years ago, she used to. She used to have a key in my old house, and that just ended badly several times.
1: She walked in on things. God. She cannot unsee. Don't give
2: her a key.
3: She will take things all the way that she wishes she will never have seen.
2: Yeah. That's a tricky one about pop-ins, because when I had a baby or a toddler, I didn't like people popping in. I remember, actually, when we first brought Alex home from the hospital and we were in our apartment block and people were buzzing on the... One particular person was buzzing to come and visit, and we just said, okay, don't, like, hide. We don't want anyone to come up here. Whereas now I would love people to pop in. Not a single person pops into my house.
1: I cannot imagine you liking people coming to your house.
3: I can't believe that if I rocked up to your house, there'd be an element of like, what are you doing here?
2: What
3: do you mean? Well, how am I different than anyone else?
1: you're a colleague. You're a friend with benefits from work.
2: You're not a friend, like a girlfriend.
3: Oh, so you're saying just girls rocking up.
1: Yeah, like family? Is it family as well or just friends?
2: You're right. Actually, I don't want anyone to pop in unexpectedly. Put it like that.
3: Unexpectedly. Like, yes. When is it ever, like,
1: when is it ever
3: a good thing?
2: I feel like I'd like that because sometimes I get lonely at home. But you're right. I would hate it.
3: But the chances of it being oh my God, I'm just sitting down to have a beer.
1: Come on in. I'm not in the middle of things.
3: I'm usually napping.
1: Yeah. Like, mum and dad came the other day and my older sister Abby was there. And I was like, I need to go for a run. Like, I'm going to do that. And they're like, what, you're going to leave? You're just going to go for a run?
3: Because you didn't. Yeah. This is not an organised
1: catch
3: gathering.
1: Up. Yes.
2: Actually, you're right. Yeah, never. When I lived in Yeronga, I knew a lot of the people around there, and we used to pop in to each other's houses all the time, and I liked it. But we had then our kids were, it depends on what stage of life you're in.
1: Yeah.
2: Our kids were like school
1: friends
2: age.
1: And yeah, that was all
2: primary school age. So you kind of, after school, when I was looking after them, you kind of want to
3: share
2: the love and pain
1: of
2: having kids around.
1: Yeah. I just want me when mum brings grandma around, and you're like, oh.
2: And you can tell she's just doing that because she's sick of talking to her.
1: And she can't hear anything, and I got to sit there and entertain them. And, you know, what do? You want a cup of tea? I don't know.
3: So we're pretty anti it, but maybe we're...
1: Yeah, we're a bit...
3: Maybe we're barking up the wrong tree.
1: Yeah.
3: Maybe other people are different.
1: No, I think we found the line.

0: Bodsy and Susie O'Neill.
1: I've got a question to ask of you here, Suze.
2: I've got my thinking cap on.
1: It's about moulding the future athletes.
2: Yes.
1: Now, before, I do want to right the wrong. Before I was saying, because you said if Flo, my daughter, had Morgan, my wife's genes, and I said, yeah, absolutely, Morgan is very gifted but lazy.
2: You said, I can't believe you used the L word.
1: So I texted Morgan. I said, Susan Lutzy, can't believe that I said that. You're so talented and lazy and I'm the opposite.
3: I mean, when it comes to mothers, you wouldn't even go near that word, would you?
2: Do
3: I mean,
2: not
3: it
2: even
3: goes
2: go
3: on a whole category
2: word.
3: Of words we don't even use anymore.
1: Like I mean sporting prowess. She replied then, I guess they don't understand. You can train for months. I can do nothing then train for a week and beat you. And that's what I mean.
2: Oh.
1: That's what I mean. Like, she's so gifted naturally, like, athletically.
2: Can she beat you in stuff?
1: Yeah, like swimming, for example.
2: Drills me
1: in that. Not like running and stuff, but I mean in the gym too.
3: Does back up our point about your kid needing her genes desperately.
1: Well, exactly right, which is where I get to on this, Susan.
2: Okay, good. We're back in a good place.
1: Yeah.
3: Until he gets home.
1: So where I mean with this is, I'm at that stage now where Flo obviously is so young, like that she could be anything. And in my brain, I'm thinking, I've got a little Olympian. You know, everyone thinks their kid's the most talented.
3: Yeah.
1: And I want to mold her into some form of athlete just because I want her to live out my dream.
2: This is my worst nightmare, this question. Yes, keep going.
1: Oh, God. So I wanted to know if from a young age, like a really young age, when you knew you were a good swimmer, like could you tell from, or could your parents tell from baby age, like, geez, she loves the water or she's great, you know, she's great in the pool.
2: Or could they tell?
1: Yeah, like do people tell your parents that from a young age?
2: Well, not that my parents ever told me because I grew up in the 80s. It's quite different from this generation.
3: Your parents weren't nice to you in the 80s? What are you talking about?
2: Giving you a compliment would mean you
1: nothing.
3: Yeah,
1: right.
3: You're big-headed
2: and also you might lose your drive.
3: Yeah.
2: You never gave a compliment to your child back then.
1: No.
2: I told them they might be good.
3: Yeah.
2: But when I look back at old photos of me, I don't know if this is what you mean, I'm always in the water.
1: Yes, okay.
2: I'm always in the water right from where I think that's where Mum put us. But back then we didn't have swimming pools very often. We had those little tarp pools with the the wire sides.
3: I've got a question.
2: Yes.
3: Just to maybe give it some sort of current significance.
2: Yes.
3: When you were older, there's famous photos of you with Emma McKeon.
2: Oh, yes.
3: Who became our greatest Olympian in history ever. Was she at that age, did you think, holy crap, this kid's a rock star? You know what I mean?
2: Yeah, yeah.
3: There's photos of her in my brain as a 4-year-old, 5-year-old.
2: Yeah, Emma McKeon. Yes, probably. Especially when she was, 12 or 13, you knew she was
3: When she was in that costume that you gave her,
2: five.
3: My brain, she was 5 years of age. Were you putting a costume on a kid who was just any other kid, or did you have any concept at that stage when you put a costume on a 5-year-old kid, that kid would become our greatest Olympian of all time? Actually think about the absurdity of that statement.
2: Yeah, well, when I actually saw her, but her genetics, see, and you brought up genetics before.
3: Right.
2: So Emma McKeon's uncle was an Olympic medalist.
3: Robbie.
2: And
3: okay.
2: Her dad was an Olympian and her mum was a Commonwealth Games swimmer.
3: Okay, interesting.
1: Great segue though, David.
2: Yes.
1: Because we've brought up that my wife was a swimmer and she's naturally gifted.
2: Yes.
1: I can swim. But you were maybe the good luck charm for Emma all those years back. And I figure Flo has done a handful of swimming lessons, but we haven't booked her in anywhere yet since we've been back in Brizzy. She needs to do her first swimming lesson in Brisbane.
2: Don't ask me to do this.
1: And I thought, what better thing to do than get one Madam Butterfly?
3: Well, I mean, off the back of what we just spoke about.
1: To do my daughter's first ever swimming lesson. Like, could you imagine her growing up knowing that Madam Butterfly technically taught her how to swim? Thus, she could become an Olympic athlete. I don't want to get ahead of myself here, Susan.
2: Well, I'm thinking about myself here and the fact that...
3: She's very busy.
1: Don't worry, I've already booked her in tomorrow.
2: Is that tomorrow?
3: She can meet you at the pool.
1: Yeah, meet at the
3: pool. I mean, you go to the pool.
1: We've already got a pool booked in.
2: But when I say I think about myself, I'm thinking the future that if she does actually make it, it would be nice to be in the footage. It would be nice to be in the footage.
1: There you go.
3: Emma McKeon.
2: Yeah.
3: I mean, some people say that you were the one that got her there.
2: Oh, you know. obviously not, but...
3: even Emma says I'll let you to, claim a, to an extent.
2: So you want me to give... You know that I'm not qualified to give swimming lessons.
1: Yeah, yeah, but like, but I think if anyone's qualified...
2: I can sprinkle a bit of magic dust
1: exactly.
2: on her.
3: You're qualified
2: dust.
3: To inspire.
1: Oh, thank you.
2: So how old is she? Does she wear a nappy in the water?
1: Yeah, a little water nappy. We haven't had a code okay. brown yet
3: that's
1: in there.
3: That's going to slow it down. get rid of that.
1: She'll definitely wee in there while you're holding her, but that's part of life, Susan. You've been there before. I'll be on the sideline watching, just filming.
2: Okay.
3: It's almost like an excellence baptism.
1: Oh, there you go.
3: You know, you're just holding it in the water.
1: Yes.
3: I mean, in some
2: baptism,
3: way.
2: Baptism, literally and yeah. metaphorically.
3: That creates...
1: The aura.
3: You know, the aura going yeah. through her body, little body, and then it sort of...
1: Trickles in.
3: Whoosh, like, you know, like Superman as a child okay. sort of thing.
2: Yeah. Well, because we're close you know? Colleagues...
1: Yes.
2: I will do this for you.
1: Yes! Tomorrow. What, tomorrow post-show.
2: Post we not say where it is.
1: I won't say where it is just
3: oh,
1: yet.
3: Oh, paparazzi, guys. Be careful.
1: We're in the works of getting a pool. Oh, Susan, this is going to make my daughter's life. Thank you so much.
3: So you'll hand it to Susan and she'll like dip her into the water? This is getting very biblical.
1: Yeah, give her a dip. And then maybe just if you can teach her butterfly
3: and
1: the basics.
3: Sing hallelujah.
0: Nick, Lutzy and Susie O'Neill. Nova. After sold-out shows worldwide, yeah. Alex Warren is back.
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0: Lutzy and Susie O'Neill. It's Nick, Lutzy and Susie O'Neill's
1: producers press conference.
2: All right, all right. Hey, hey, settle down, settle down. We only have time for one question each, please.
3: Yeah, the nerdy one in the corner.
4: Yes, Susie, Nick Davis, the bourgeoisie bugle. Obviously, this budget affecting a lot of people around Australia. Just wondering how many cuts you're going to have to make to the staff at home.
3: You know what? I would love some staff at home.
5: Yeah.
3: I worked my ring off.
5: And how many investment properties are getting flipped from Susie now?
3: I don't have any investment properties.
2: Capital gains?
3: Oh, no. Oh, God.
2: The trusts?
3: Maybe the trust.
5: Anyone will do.
6: Yeah, Nick, Lachlan Sands.
5: Oh, my favourite. Hey, buddy.
6: Daily Word. Given you are so good at defining what laziness is and calling your wife lazy, who on the team is the laziest?
5: Yes. I just want to, once again, I want to come and say my wife is a very gifted natural athlete.
7: Wasn't the question.
5: And, you know, I wish I had her talent. Who on the team is lazy? I mean, geez, that's a loaded question.
3: It could have the same theory. Someone on this team may be so naturally talented.
5: Oh, yeah.
7: Yeah, that's a good point.
3: That they don't need to work.
5: Yeah. Who are you thinking, Suze?
7: So much pressure.
5: Someone who rolled in today at 6:04, like while we were on air just before the song.
7: 6:03 it was, by the way.
5: Yeah, I'll probably go. That team, that's David. Yeah, see, like me. My wife, David, very naturally gifted.
7: Yes,
5: you know?
7: Yeah, yeah. Thank you.
5: Yeah, got you, mate.
7: Yeah. Morgan and I are very similar. Hello.
8: Question
7: how are you?
8: From the late mail this morning, yep. Lutzy. You rolled in a couple of minutes late. What was the hold up this morning?
7: So here's what actually happened. Oh, yeah. I woke up at 5:18 via my alarm. And rolled over. I don't press snooze, which is very. I was saying this to Dylan, I think, earlier. Fell asleep again. Woke up.
5: Do you have a backup alarm?
7: No. Woke up at 5:48.
3: You did well to get here so fast.
7: And got here by 6:03.
5: Don't give him compliments now, sir.
2: Oh,
5: mate,
2: you did so well.
7: It's a hero.
2: You're
7: story.
2: A hero.
7: Thank you.
3: But
7: thank
3: did you shower? You would have showered and
7: showered,
3: done all the product.
7: I brushed
3: and everything.
7: My teeth, showered. Yeah. I'm wearing a hat, so I don't have to do my hair.
5: And there wasn't even much urgency as you rolled in. It was just kind of like
7: ambling. No, I was still pretty casual. Somehow I still got here. I got here by the end of the first break.
5: Yeah.
7: You know, it's the stuff of legends, really. I mean, it'll go down in the folklore of radio.
5: We just reward it.
3: Pay too far.
0: Nick, Lutzy and Susie O'Neill. Hitmaker.
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22: You are listening to Nova. It is Jace, Lauren and Clint.
23: Hollywood's Golden Girls, Goldie Hawn and Meryl Streep have been talking about the beef between the two.
22: So is this come up because Meryl's obviously doing the rounds for Devil Wears Prada 2?
23: Well, it's actually Goldie Hawn who brought it up in an interview. She said Meryl Streep had beef with her on the set of Death Becomes Her.
22: Great movie.
23: That movie, yeah.
22: Years ago they did that, but have you seen that, Clint?
24: Yeah.
22: Solid movie.
24: Great movie.
22: Am I kidding?
23: No, but I remember some of the songs from it. Remember we did Death Becomes Her, not
22: it's
23: her
22: not
23: songs.
22: A musical. It's not a musical. No.
23: Wasn't there like a song from Death Becomes Her that we kept playing on the show?
24: Did we?
22: No.
24: We inspired.
22: No.
23: No, I haven't seen it.
22: Brody, seen it, Brody? Was it a musical? Was there any songs come to mind from Death Becomes Her?
25: That was rude.
23: That's pretty, the song. Pretty rude.
22: Is that what it's
25: yeah,
22: rude?
25: We used to play it.
23: Yeah. What did someone do that was rude?
25: And we got callers.
23: Was.
22: Yeah.
25: And then rude. After every call, we were, that was rude.
22: Oh, I didn't know it came from that.
23: It was Vent O'Clock. You could
22: that's
23: tell us
22: right,
23: what
22: yeah.
23: someone had done that was rude and we'd
22: yeah,
23: play it and
22: that's
23: sing it.
22: Right.
23: So you take that back.
22: I apologize.
23: I'm not sure it's music.
24: Oh.
23: Well,
25: hell has frozen over.
23: Anyway, Goldie Hawn has addressed the beef with Meryl Streep because Meryl always said Goldie was 15 minutes late to everything and it drove her up the wall.
26: That was rude. That was pretty, pretty rude.
24: I like it.
23: That's right.
22: So she was always 15 minutes late.
23: She was just always late on set and it drove Meryl Streep up the
24: now,
23: wall.
22: We were talking to Andy
23: I
22: Lee.
23: I think Meryl Streep would be a perfectionist.
22: Remember Andy Lee brought up the question, are you better off being, is being early all the time just as annoying as being late?
24: It is.
22: Like if I said I was coming around to your place at 5:30 and I rocked up at 5:15, like technically
24: see,
22: you could still be in the shower.
24: I'm a very, and the irony in Lauren reading that story was not lost on me.
22: That's why I got it.
24: Oh, don't look at me like that, no.
23: Why, because I'm always late?
24: Well,
22: no,
24: you know,
22: no,
24: you're just
22: no.
24: a fraction late.
23: What's considered late?
22: When you rock up.
24: Anything, I reckon anything more than 10 minutes
23: is yeah, that's late. Yeah. But we've discussed this.
24: In the 0-10
23: minutes,
24: is
23: do you
24: fine.
23: Need to send an apology text and say I'm running late?
24: No, you're just running a little bit late, yeah. I'll be there in a
23: second. Because you could be on time and then one person can't open the boom gate in the car park and next minute you're 5 minutes late.
22: Remember last week we're all wearing our white shirts, the entire Nova staff.
24: Ready for a photo.
22: The entire Nova staff wearing white shirts to raise money for ovarian cancer and we're all in the studio waiting to do our photo. And you came in a bit late, but you were like mid-conversation with someone. You didn't know we were all waiting.
23: Well, I couldn't have been if the entire office was in here. I couldn't have been talking to someone.
22: Just defensive.
24: You just attacked her then.
23: Yeah. That was rude. That was actually rude. Because
26: that was rude.
22: What,
26: that
22: her being
26: was
22: late?
26: Pretty, pretty rude.
23: Because I was actually getting my witchery white shirt on.
24: Yes.
23: After having...
24: Just giving it a steam.
23: Spent my morning slaving away in here while everyone else just rolls in at 9 o'clock.
24: You did ask, is it more annoying being on time being early or or being late.
22: I hate now, when
24: I am an early guy. I'm pretty organized.
23: You're annoying.
22: But yes.
23: Because I'll say come over for dinner at 6 and you turn up at 5:45 and I'm like, bro, I'm not dressed. Well, you know what that is?
24: Generally
23: that's rude.
24: Speaking, if I'm early, I'll just sit in the car and wait.
22: Which looks more seedy.
23: It stresses me out. He goes, I'll pick you up.
22: Yeah. Oh, no.
23: And then he's there 15 minutes early. Now I'm anxious because I'm not ready and now I feel late.
24: So
23: I'm actually not late.
24: I've got half an hour to fill because I'm there 15 minutes early and she's 15 minutes late.
22: Can I ask a question?
24: It's a lot of scrolling.
22: When you guys carpool to something, do you get anxiety in the car knowing it'd probably be blowing out? You're a bit late because you're
24: with you? No, once we're in the car, we're fine.
23: As long as he's not on his own, he doesn't spiral.
24: Yeah.
22: When he's on his own,
23: when you are running late, though, it is, and you know you're late, it is stressful when you're trying to drive and you feel like you get stuck at every red light.
24: Every red light. They turn red at the last second.
22: 13 24 10 is our number. If you're not late to the phone topic, give us a call. Let us know who's always late in your life.

0: Thanks for joining us. You're listening to Nova. It is Jace, Lauren and Clint with you.
1: 13, 24, 10, we're asking who is always late in your life, and Jace is interested to know if it's men.
2: He says his belief is that women are always late.
0: I did not say that. I said it will be interesting to see the sex of the callers.
1: I love it when my two boyfriends fight. Look at you two.
0: Haven't you got a flight next month? You should go now. Hello, Maddie.
2: Hey, Maddie.
3: Hey, how are you?
0: We're good.
2: Who's Do you always think Jace is sexist?
0: Who's always?
3: Well, I think so, because my boyfriend is more than half an hour late every time.
1: More than half an hour late every time. So if you're going for dinner, half an hour late?
3: Yeah, so I have to tell my family or restaurant half an hour to the time he tells me. And
1: oh,
3: most of the time
1: idea.
3: It's when he leaves, so I have to give it an hour, really.
2: What's he doing, Maddie?
3: Oh, I don't know. Yeah, I ask the same question every time.
1: Does he take a lot of time in personal grooming?
3: I think so, maybe.
1: Yeah.
3: Yeah.
0: Yes, if I'm using the hair straightener, that's another 15 minutes.
1: Oh, but you've got the portable one that you can plug into the car.
0: Yeah. I could do it in the Uber.
1: Do the traffic light stuff.
2: That'd be good.
1: Oh, there's Jason, his bright orange truck. Just straightening his hair at the traffic lights. Got it plugged into the cigarette lighter.
0: Don't know if that's the best look for wrapped owners.
2: No. Caroline, good morning.
4: Hey. My parents-in-law are always early. It drives me completely insane.
1: I'm with you.
4: Because I'm always late. So.
1: And then you seem later because they're early.
2: So how early are we talking, Caro?
4: Usually like 10 or 15, but sometimes I've rocked up like half an hour when you've got like a big party or something.
1: When you're trying to get ready and you're trying to set up the house and you're trying to get dressed. And the in-laws there. And you know what? I bet your partner's never ready either. So then you've got to entertain them. It's just, it's doing heaps.
0: You know how
1: just
0: we
1: don't go to people's houses.
2: You know.
0: We went to lunch
1: Clint
0: last
1: doesn't even
0: week.
1: Ring my doorbell anymore. He just lets himself in and I'll come downstairs and he's sitting on the couch.
0: You can't be doing that if you're early.
1: Yeah, he does that all the time.
0: How was lunch? We went to lunch
1: and
0: last
1: I'll run
0: week.
1: Downstairs not dressed. And I'm like, oh, hi, Clint. Sorry, didn't know you were here.
0: I got to the restaurant and there he is, lonely, sitting just at the table by himself.
1: When?
0: When we went to lunch last week. He's sitting there by himself. He was
2: No, I knew the old couple on the table next to me. I was chatting away to them.
1: Amazing.
0: That poor couple trying to have a little
2: Who
0: date
2: had an
0: lunch.
2: 11 o'clock reservation.
1: Someone's got to get there first. But there's getting there first and then there's getting there early. And people who are earlier more annoying than people who are late.
0: He helped the restaurant open up. He was setting the tables up outside.
1: Olivia, good morning. Who's always late?
5: Good morning. My husband's always late. It's a bugbear of mine, and for those really important events, such as parent-teacher interviews, it's one of those conversations where you say, just don't be late.
1: Yep.
5: Please can you just make sure you schedule to be there on time? So a classic example for him would be, I've done the reminders through the day. I've left the post-it notes in the kitchen.
0: That's what I do.
5: Prompted an hour before, or half an hour before, and then I rock up. No husband's there.
1: Right.
5: And speaking with the teachers about the importance of being punctual and that you've got to get your kids to class on time, get your kids
1: hereditary.
5: To school on time. And he's not there, so he decides to FaceTime.
0: So he wants
1: Sorry,
0: to be
1: I'm late.
5: I'm in the meeting. Sorry, I'm late. And they just looked at me and kind of just, you know, rolled their eyes just to say,
1: He couldn't even FaceTime on time.
0: Meanwhile, the dogs are on in the background.
1: I don't know why, though. I think there is something in your brain when you're a late person that you just, I don't know, I do the math wrong. And I'm like, I reckon I've timed this perfectly. And sometimes I'm still late.
2: But if you're running late.
1: And I'll go, I did this same dance last week. So I'll give myself an extra 20 minutes. And I give myself an extra 20 minutes. But then I think I've got 20 more minutes of things I can squeeze
0: in. There's something not right in the outfit too. Like you put the jumper on and you go, it's not how I thought it'd look.
2: But don't you just start, if you're running late, don't you just start making cuts? Like you'll just decide not to, you know.
1: Oh, what, just curl half the hair?
2: Well, no, you don't have a shower or you.
0: No.
1: I'd rather be late than not have a shower.
0: I want to rock up 100%.
1: Yeah, I want to look fresh and look good.
0: Oh, you're on time, but you're not wearing pants. So,
2: Hello.
1: And you haven't showered.
0: Yeah, you smell. You don't
1: Wash
0: have pants on.
1: Wash the day off. Put some cologne on.
0: But
1: oh,
0: you're here at
1: on.
0: 8. Like, no, mate.
1: Well, lucky he was on time. Don't worry about the fact he smells like a garbage truck.
0: Nikki, good morning.
1: You're not really.
6: Morning, everyone.
1: One second, Nikki. You're not really a shower enthusiast, are you?
2: Yes. I shower twice a day. Thank you very much.
1: No, because most mornings you come
2: in,
1: you go, I haven't showered.
2: Yeah, I showered three times yesterday.
0: You're a filthy man.
2: No,
1: like,
2: I showered this morning.
1: Jason's an over-shower.
2: I now shower. sometimes if I wanted to get an extra few minutes of sleep.
1: You don't have the quick rinse.
2: Yeah.
0: Like, no, mate.
1: Well, lucky he was on time. Don't worry about the fact he smells like a garbage truck.
0: Nikki, good morning.
1: You're not really...
6: Morning, everyone.
1: One second, Nikki. You're not really a shower enthusiast, are you?
2: Yes. I shower twice a day. Thank you very much.

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1: Love you so much.
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0: This is Jace, Lauren and Clint on

0: This is Nova. You got Jace, Lauren and Clint. Guys, ever been fired?
1: Thanks for the question, Jace.
2: It's a good question.
1: Depends what your definition of fired.
2: Yes.
0: Your job was no longer.
1: Yeah, yes. When I worked at Gloria Jeans.
0: Gotcha.
1: It's the only one I remember.
0: Yeah, right, gotcha.
2: Yes.
1: They anyway. Started putting me on the shift that was like closing and all I'd do is turn up and have to put the bins out. And then all of a sudden the hours got smaller.
2: So they were sending you a message?
0: Mm-hmm. See, I don't think I ever got fired from David Jones. I just didn't get any more hours.
1: Well, that's sort of what happened to me too.
0: So technically we're still employees.
1: I don't think Gloria Jeans still exists. So I'm not sure.
2: I think there is some.
0: No, there is one at Westfield.
2: Yeah, there's some in food courts and
0: yeah,
2: stuff.
0: Yeah, yeah, near the David Jones. Yeah.
1: Oh, shout out.
0: Yeah. We should go to the Christmas party.
1: I didn't even go to the Christmas party when I worked there.
0: I might try and get staff discount David Jones still.
2: What's happening?
0: It's a crypto company which is making headlines because the boss of the leading crypto company sent out an email in the early hours of the morning laying off about 700 staff.
1: Oh,
0: that's the business one. Needs to become lean and fast
2: lean.
0: As it restructures and gets ready for AI today.
2: On email?
0: Yeah, on email.
2: Not even a phone call?
0: No call, no text.
1: At least they sent an email.
0: Just an email.
2: What happened to the old method of finding out in the newspaper?
1: Happened to the old method of everyone else knowing before you did. That was a good way to do it.
0: That went well.
2: Word of mouth.
1: Went really well.
0: I'm reading the story. I don't think this boss told them a day before that their job is secure.
2: A day? Every day?
0: Yeah.
1: Did their boss just look them in the eye and say, absolutely no way are we letting you go?
0: I don't think their boss said, no, you're with us for at least 3 more years.
1: Mm. No. Just...
2: 3?
0: No. I'm pretty sure their boss just said...
1: Did their boss turn up to the meeting when they called the meeting?
0: Yeah, they did.
1: Or did they cancel 5 minutes before? Wow, I don't think he's done such
2: a
1: bad thing.
2: Seems a lot of
0: you know what?
1: That's a pretty good way to do it.
0: This boss isn't that bad.
2: Seems a lot of people are triggered.
1: Does that boss still work there?
0: 13 24 10 is our number. I want to talk, how did you get...
2: Horrible bosses.
0: No. How'd you get laid off?
1: How'd you get let go?
0: Yeah.
1: How'd you get fired?
0: You know,
1: look, the group email is savage, especially if you're not BCC'd on it and you can see everyone else on it. You're like, oh, they've gone too.
0: But would you prefer that?
2: Well,
0: you know what I mean?
1: Maybe,
0: rather than you're the one? Because, like, I think getting dragged into the HR office and being let go, then you've got to walk through the office holding your little box of...
1: Where was it? You told me
0: in New
1: Zealand. The HR office had one door in and then a back door out. So,
0: living in New Zealand, they moved buildings and they built this brand new, beautiful building, right? And the radio station was the same company as the newspaper over there.
1: Oh, was it a radio station?
0: Yeah, so it was like a big company. Newspaper on level one, radio station's ground level. And then in the back corner was the HR offices. And so, yes, you'd walk through the office and go in the little glass meeting room. But then,
1: glass room of emotion.
0: Yep.
2: Yeah, glass cage.
0: But then there was a glass door that opened from the office straight to the street.
1: See ya.
2: Just onto the street.
0: Well, but people preferred it. Then that way, if it was like, Clint, we're letting you go, you don't have to go back through the office.
2: But you don't get a cardboard box and
1: you get your friend
2: all your...
0: Get
1: on
0: it
1: the
0: later.
1: Desk next door to do that.
2: Wow.
0: Yep, just go out that glass door, Uber waiting.
1: Remember a paparazzi got you carrying your box?
2: Yeah, what was in the box, Jace?
1: Pajamas.
2: What was it? Weren't they...
1: Someone had given him pajamas.
2: An influencer had given you pajamas. Yeah, yeah. And that was all you had in your worldly possessions.
1: Clint and I side-doored it and Jace went out the front door when we got fired and there was a photographer because somehow they knew before us too, which is great.
2: And also, he was waiting for an Uber as well. And so there was nowhere to go.
0: They're not the most flattering photo.
1: And he had his box.
0: But I didn't even see the photographer. So there's all these photos me just sitting on this app trying to order Uber Eats.
1: What else was in you? What did you take with you?
2: What about that lovely bottle of French champagne that they bought us?
1: Who? No one bought me a bottle of French champagne.
2: Also, I was joking.
0: The sad bit was I was in the same clothes as the day before because we'd all gone out.
2: Yeah,
1: and you stayed in the hotel
0: to celebrate our freedom.
2: I think you stayed in the travel lodge.
1: So you weren't allowed into Crown.
0: No,
1: that's
0: they were full.
1: Tried to say
0: they were full.
2: The inn is full.
1: When the day we got fired, we went out for drinks afterwards. Sorry. Chase decided it wasn't appropriate to go home, so we went to Crown and they said, "Sorry, sir, we're full."
0: And I said,
1: "We can recommend the travel lodge down the street."
0: I said, "That's fine. I'll stay at the Promenade."
1: And they were full
2: crib
1: too.
2: Okay. For a bed.
0: I'll do the Metropole.
1: Also full, sir. I'm sorry. You're going to have to evacuate the premises immediately.
0: Be honest with me.
1: They weren't full.
3: This is Jace, Lauren and Clint. Turn it up.

0: This is Nova. You got Jace, Lauren and Clint. Archie, my four-year-old, loves a dress-up. Big costume guy.
1: What is he into?
0: At the moment, police officer.
1: Yeah. That.
2: Oh, yeah, you said that.
1: They love the emergency services, don't they?
0: Can I just point out, kids' costumes these days compared to when we were growing up. My God.
1: Elaborate.
0: They almost look real.
2: Yeah. Mm. Well, except he's four.
0: Could be a short cop. They don't discriminate. They need the numbers. So we ordered a police outfit for him on Amazon.
2: Yeah.
0: That was a week ago. He refuses to take it off.
1: Oh.
0: So much so that at night after his bath, he gets back in the police outfit, falls asleep in it.
2: Oh, that's quite cute.
0: And then I have to change him when he's asleep.
2: That's cute.
0: But this is how he's getting around the local shops down in Bentley.
2: Cute. Oh, he shouldn't have a gun.
1: He's got a gun.
2: I probably would.
1: What sort of gun? What do you call that?
2: The rest is cute, but I'd lay off the gun.
0: Yeah, right. Gun's not so cool in 2020.
2: So he's got the handcuffs.
1: Yeah, where'd you get that from?
2: He's got the hat. He's got the sunglasses. Yeah, I mean, it's a sick costume.
0: Comes with the baton.
1: I like the shades as well.
2: Oh, the baton and everything.
0: Yeah, it comes with the
1: baton. He shouldn't have a baton.
0: Well, mate, look where we're living.
2: Is that a gun?
0: He's got a gun. Oh, and
2: I wouldn't be letting him walk around with a gun.
0: And a grenade.
2: It's a cool costume.
0: See what I mean? They're great costumes, aren't they?
2: Where's the grenade?
0: Hanging on his belt.
1: Just in case.
0: Yeah.
2: I mean, he looks very cute.
0: We had to go down to Centre Road the other day and I'm like, this is just rock.
2: That's so cute. No, kids love costumes.
0: I know kids love costumes, but when you got to take them to the shops, it's
2: cute. It's great.
0: You reckon?
1: Yeah, it's fine.
2: But the only problem is take off the gun.
0: I'm running into some parents that I've already seen this week and they're seeing him in the outfit.
2: Oh, parents get that.
0: Yeah, but I'm starting to get the, are you showering? Is that thing getting a wash?
1: Oh, good gags.
2: Does he wear it to daycare?
0: No, he's not allowed to take the weapons to
2: right.
1: The baton.
2: He goes unarmed. How much
0: undercover
2: is that whistle around his neck getting?
0: Oh, the whistle's so
2: That's
0: much
2: annoying.
0: Fun, Lauren. Very reminiscent
2: he's
0: of when.
2: He's very cute, though.
1: So do you
2: curls.
1: Dress up in your one?
0: Yeah, absolutely.
1: Yeah, you got one too, don't
2: And does Lou put hers on?
0: Cop's got to have a partner. She can't leave the house in hers. Your niece is rocking shades at the moment in every photo that you show me.
2: Yeah, she turned up to my little 2-year-old niece turned up with her sunglasses on. Yeah.
0: Inside.
2: Oh, yeah.
0: Sunny's on inside.
1: Mine, posh spice.
2: They're mine. Wouldn't take them off. They're mine.
0: Power move.
2: And they're just like, whatever.
0: 13.
2: If you want to wear your sunglasses to Mother's Day lunch at Kooyong Tennis Club, you knock yourself out.
0: She wouldn't have been the only one in there in sunglasses.
2: Yeah,
0: I
2: she looked like my Nana Marg when she heads out late in the afternoon with one of the ones that the dark glasses.
1: Oh,
2: that
1: the Weekend
2: like
1: at Bernie specials.
0: Yeah. Oh,
1: the bifocals.
2: Nah, well they're like her reading glasses, but they're sunglasses.
1: Are they like the ones with the corner windows on them?
2: She's trendy.
1: I love them.
0: You a costume guy?
1: Absolutely not. Not like you guys.
0: No, but when
1: you're
0: a kid,
1: and Lou.
0: 13, 24, 10.
2: I used to love dressing up as a policeman when I was a kid.
0: Well, 13, 24, 10 is our number. Is there something your kid refuses to take off?
1: Oh, yes.
2: Mm.
1: Well, for me.
2: Oh, but the police outfit's really cute.
1: For me and my nephews who are in that age where they, you know, well, one is, one isn't, but Leo loves his footy jumpers. So he wears his footy jumper
0: everywhere. Kids are obsessed with
1: the footy matches in the hall with his footy.
2: How
0: does
2: they love it.
0: How does Casey go about cleaning it?
1: Well, I think she's got multiple jumpers.
0: Oh,
1: yeah, she's got the Indigenous jumper. They've got the home jumper, the away jumper.
2: Yeah,
1: they've got the gather round jumper.
2: Yeah, that's the way to do it. There's one for every day of the week.
1: Yeah.
0: 13, 24, 10 is our number. What does your kid refuse to take off?
2: The sunglasses are very cute.
0: Yeah, the gun's a turn off, but the sunnies are cute.
2: Yeah, I'd take the gun off.
0: It came in the pack. It came in the pack. I'll say you can keep the grenade, but the gun's got to go.
2: Yeah, yeah.
3: Jace, Lauren and Clint.
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0: Thanks for joining us. You're listening to Nova. It is Jace, Lauren and Clint with you. We're talking costumes.
1: Yeah, your son loves dressing up as a police officer and he won't take it off.
0: Have you seen the photo of Lauren as a police officer?
2: Give me a look. Aww. I must see it.
0: She was roaming the streets, cleaning up our streets.
1: Yeah, I was the good cop.
2: Yes.
1: My brother was always the baddie.
2: Of course.
1: Now, I'm just going to try and find it for you, but the...
2: Little constable.
1: Yeah, the police officer outfits have vastly improved since this would have been about
2: 1990. Did you have a gun like Jace's son?
1: Yeah, now my gun actually.
2: Now we shouldn't say no, it's okay, yeah. Pistol.
0: How's this though? Like Archie's little
1: Mine
0: police outfit.
1: Mine did look like an actual gun.
0: Archie's four, his little police outfit. They even have the body cams on them now.
1: Yeah, see, they've got more.
2: Well, like lifelike.
0: Yeah.
1: The police officers have got more high tech, as have the costumes. But I mean, mine looked pretty real. That's a pretty serious police hat. Gun and walkie talkie
2: like
1: from the 90s.
2: Hat.
1: I know.
0: The walkie talkie looks bigger than her, but you know.
1: I know, but it probably was that big back in the day.
0: 13, 24, 10.
1: I was protecting my cubby house. As you can see in the background there, very 90s.
0: 13, 24, 10 is our number. What does your kid refuse to take off? Because my four-year-old won't go anywhere unless he's dressed as a cop.
2: Knowing Jace, he probably has a real body cam, a real camera inside that fake body cam on his son.
1: A little GoPro running
2: just
1: around.
2: To make sure everyone's upholding the law.
0: Behaving.
2: In the Hawkins home.
0: Nicole, good morning.
3: Good morning. How are you?
0: We're good. Kids dress up at your place?
3: Not fully dressed up, but refusing to take off footy boots.
1: Oh, do they wear them all day?
3: Yeah, it's and he recently broke his arm, which meant that he's out for the entire season.
0: Oh. But he's still wearing the boots.
3: Which means the footy boots just have to stay on, even to exit the hospital after surgery on his arm.
2: Oh, I can hear him coming.
3: My footy boots.
1: Yeah, how old is he? If you say he's 35, that'll do.
3: No, he's 9.
1: Oh, cute.
0: But like bedtime, they're coming off, right? Bedtime showers, that sort of thing.
3: Bedtime, they sit at the end of his bed.
1: Yeah.
3: And when I yell, those footy boots are not coming inside after we've been out in the mud, he goes outside with the tap and the toothbrush.
1: And he cleans them.
2: I love that. Is he pretending to be a certain player? Is there someone he loves?
3: Oh, it's got to be Sam Darcy.
2: Sam Darcy from the Doggies.
0: Sam would sleep. Sam would sleep with these boots on.
2: Yeah, absolutely.
1: Enza, good morning. Do you have someone in your house who won't take something off?
4: Good morning. Yes, it was many, many years ago. She's 21 now, but she refused to take off a Dora the Explorer dress.
1: How long did she wear it for, Enza?
4: She wore it for a good 6 months, but the worst thing is I had to drive to Rosebud Target to buy the remaining 5.
1: Oh, so that
0: you
1: could wash
0: backups.
1: It.
0: Yes.
4: We had backups because she would not take it off.
1: Did she wear it everywhere, like to parties, everywhere. To the shops, to school, to...
4: Hi, I'm Dora.
1: Dora,
4: but she
2: learned
4: to speak Spanish. That's how bad.
2: Oh, yes.
1: Did she wear the backpack? Didn't Dora always have a backpack?
0: Yes.
1: The purple backpack.
0: Hola, soy Dora.
1: What was Dora the Explorer Spanish?
2: Very big in Spanish language.
0: Uh-huh. You ever had anyone at your place who refused to take something off?
2: Sorry?
0: No? What? Just asking if you've ever had anyone.
2: Hi, I'm Dora. We did it. Don't know where you're going there, Jace.
0: You know what's great, though?
2: Don't
0: While
2: try
0: it's happening, you sit there and go, this is going to come back to bite you at your 21st.
1: Oh, no, but it's so cute when they're little. It's just weird when people are like 25 and don't want to take their footy boots off.
0: Yeah. Are people still doing the cork boards with the photos of 21st these days, all the embarrassing
1: Slide
0: photos?
1: Slideshow these days. Slideshow.
0: Oh, the laptop. Yeah, with the projector.
1: Yeah, projector.
0: Of course. Probably a drone.
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1: Hey, Australia. 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
2: 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A crash in Glen Waverley on High Street has High Street Road closed just west of Westlands Road. You can use Waverley Road instead. An incident in Mount Waverley on Stevenson's Road southbound at Waverley Road has police on scene. And barriers are still being repaired on the Ring Road Altona bound on the Princess Freeway ramp. The left-hand lane is closed. Speeds are down to 60 kilometres an hour. 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Showers increasing, headed for a top of 16. Right now it is 12 degrees on Melbourne's Nova 100.
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6: Well, good morning, everybody. Welcome to your Monday.
7: And we're away.
6: We are back from the break. It is Jace and Clint with you. We are doing pre-drinks now. I just want to point out.
7: Yes.
6: Gen Z, come in here.
7: Good morning, Jason.
6: Morning, Clint. That was not my fault. That was a computer issue. Gen Z, you witnessed it.
8: It had nothing to do with me. It was definitely your butterfingers.
6: No, no, no.
7: Oh, were, there you go.
6: No.
8: First day back, doll.
7: And they got fatter, the fingers in 2 weeks.
6: But my breakfast on the Gold Coast has really blown out the little fingers. Oh.
8: You're not used to being back.
6: Okay, get out. All right, welcome to pre-drinks, everyone. How was your little break?
7: Fantastic.
6: You look
7: rugged.
6: Yes.
7: Yeah.
6: A little ballet.
7: I'm going to go the rugged, hard man approach.
6: You were balleted. How long were you in Bali?
7: About 6 days, I think.
6: Do we have stories?
7: Oh, we've got stories. Do you have stories from your vacationing?
6: I went to the Gold Coast.
7: Great.
6: And then where did Lauren go? Like Macquarie?
7: Yeah,
6: In New South Wales?
7: Lake Billy Griffin.
6: That looked a lot like another lake.
7: Yeah, no. She was eating pasta by Lake Como.
6: Oh, with George? Was George there?
7: Oh, must have been.
6: Probably. Anyway, Lauren's going to join us this morning from 6 o'clock. We had a massive show coming up. How's this? Snova, your chance to join us at Mount Buller for the ultimate snow trip.
7: Also, it's happened.
6: I know you're excited. You know what? Let's tell them the big news after the news. Okay. What are we waking up to this morning?
7: An Essendon cafe has been torched this morning. Now, this is the same cafe where there was an alleged shooting last Friday. It's caused significant damage to the Mount Alexander Road business. In politics, support for One Nation is on the fall. The first time in 4 months they've dropped. The latest poll shows Pauline Hanson's party has dropped 3 points to 26%. At Wimbledon, a win this morning for Jannik Sinner. He's defended his crown, beating Alexander Zverev. And in the footy, interesting results yesterday. In fact, a few big wins. Brisbane thumping Essendon, 90 points.
6: I know.
7: And the D's are far too good for the Tigers. So not too many rounds to play now. What are we, round 18?
6: Yep.
7: So Freo lead the way on top, Sydney second, Hawthorn, Brisbane, Adelaide and Melbourne round out the top six in that weird sort of playoff wild card. 7 through to 10.
6: Yes.
7: Western Bulldogs, Collingwood, Geelong and St Kilda. So as it stands, the Dogs would play St Kilda in the first wild card match, not wildcat round, and Collingwood would play the Cats.
6: Oh, that'll be a ripper.
7: So they're actually going to be pretty good matches.
6: I was a bit worried about the Pies on the weekend, but we got there. We got the job there. Done. All right. Some big news that broke while we're away.
9: These beautiful things that I've got.
6: Yeah, boy.
7: Benny Boone.
9: Ooh, Mr. Electric.
6: He is coming to Melbourne.
7: And I'm beside myself.
6: This is your number one, isn't it?
7: Do you know why? Because the concert is days after the birth of my child.
6: Oh.
7: Yes. Now, I've already put in a special request. And I'm pleased to say it's been approved.
6: If she runs over, though.
7: Oh. I know.
6: Welcome to the fun world of parenting. Clint, priorities.
7: And negotiation.
6: Hey, if you've just made it through school holidays as well, 13, 24, 10, I'd love to know how it went down at your place. And in return, we've got some free stuff to go. Tickets to Spider-Man. There you go. If the kids are still doing your head in, we'll send you to the movies. But how did the school holidays last at your place? What was your low point? That's always fun.
7: Oh, there's always a few.
6: 13, 24, 10 to join us for pre-drinks. I can't.

0: Dua, good morning, Melbourne. 19 to 6. Welcome to Pre-Drinks. It is Chase and Clint. Lauren's on the way. She's a minute away. She's going to join us from 6 o'clock. Big show coming up. Your chance to win tickets to see the man that is Benson Boone. Not only that, we're launching Snowbird today, Clint.
1: We are, and there's been terrific snowfall at Mount Buller, which is fantastic to see.
0: Now, in the past, we have done one night Mount Buller.
1: Yeah.
0: This year, we're going two because there is
1: a bonanza.
0: Something special happening, which we're going to reveal all after six this morning.
1: Oh, it's going to be rocking up there at Mount Buller, and we're going to be there broadcasting live, which is going to be fun.
0: Now, God only knows what condition.
1: What?
0: God only knows what condition.
1: There'll be plots of snow.
0: I meant the condition of us.
1: Oh, okay, right.
0: The next morning. You know what I mean?
1: Now, did you watch much of the footy?
0: I didn't.
1: Over your break?
0: The middle weekend when everyone was getting a fine?
1: Oh, yes. How about that? The melee. Yeah, that was a lot, actually.
0: Yeah.
1: Yeah.
0: She was a big blow-up.
1: Well, the venom in the eyes of Braden Maynard, who plays for Collingwood, and is
0: almost, a blinder of a game.
1: Almost always in the middle of it. Yeah. He loves the scrap. His eyes lit up at that stage.
0: How much in fines got handed out?
1: It was something like, I think it was almost 20 grand, which is good for the AFL's Christmas party fund.
0: Yes, right.
1: And that's exactly what I thought. They'd be able to fill those frozen daiquiri
0: machines. How much would he get?
1: I think he got a couple of... I think now he got $5,000 fine, I believe. Yeah, it was quite a...
0: The umpire got pushed over.
1: He did. He got nudged. Yeah.
0: That takes a party
1: surprised,
0: from...
1: Surprised it might not have been looked at as a potential ban because you can't get in the way of an umpire.
0: Question.
1: Yes,
0: Is it different because it happened at halftime and not in play?
1: No. It doesn't matter. Right. No, okay. It doesn't matter.
0: Because I had a couple of people at the... Broadbeach Bowls Club trying to tell me other.
1: Oh, I thought you were trying to educate them up
0: No. They were trying to get in my ear, and I'm like, I don't think that. And they're like, that's half time. No one gets
1: back to
0: fine.
1: Rugby league for you.
0: Yeah, they were like, now, anything goes.
1: What do we do about the Essendon Footy Club? Because when you sack a coach, generally, I thought they generally get a bit better, no?
0: Well, how'd Carlton go on the weekend?
1: Well, they won 8 on the trot, didn't they? They lowered their colours, unfortunately, but the Bombers. Geez, 90-point loss now.
0: I mean, do you...
1: That's... Wow.
0: Yeah.
1: I mean, I think they're looking forward to Bali, aren't they?
0: Do you pack up and just open the hangar as a public gym or something like that? Is that a bit harsh?
1: Righto, boys. Onto the Batik Air flight to Denver. We're off.
0: Hey, coming up from 6 o'clock, as I mentioned, your chance to win your way to Snova and come and party with us, plus tickets to Benson Boone, a whole lot more. Lauren joins us from 6. It's coming up on Nova.
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1: Melbourne's Nova 100.

0: This is Nova 100. It is Jason Clint. That is that. We are wrapping up pre-drinks. Hey, Lauren's about to join us. We've got a big show coming up this morning. Hello, sis.
1: What up, guys?
2: Oh, here she looks tanned.
0: God, she's early.
2: Yeah, I know. What's happened?
0: I know.
2: Hope she's bought us some merchandise from Lake Como.
0: I thought it was Lake Macquarie and you said,
2: No, definitely. Different lake.
0: Oh, okay, gotcha. It's more of a pond. All right, so big show. We're about to kick it off. Your chance to win your way to Snova. We're taking the show to Mount Buller. Plus, you could be front and centre at Bents and Boone. We'll give you tickets to see him. But what's the news we're waking up to, Clint?
2: Plenty of drama overnight in Essendon. The cafe torched again. One Nation support has dropped and the Cats injury crisis intensifies.
0: All right, we'll give you all the details and kick things off next. Nova. Yeah.
3: Jace, Lauren and Clint. 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
19: 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High Street is closed in Glen Waverley, just east of Springvale Road, following a crash. You can use Waverley Road instead. Police are on scene in Mount Waverley due to an incident on Stevenson's Road southbound at Waverley Road. And the Western Freeway is beginning to build citybound from Leakes Road through to Hopkins Road. 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Showers increasing, headed for a top of 16 right now. It is 12 degrees on Melbourne's Nova 100.
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20: Good morning, Melbourne. Clint Stanaway with you. For a second time in 4 days, an Essendon cafe has been targeted. Early this morning, Andy's Place Cafe was firebombed. The same business had shots fired on Friday. The fire has caused lots of damage to the business as well as the shop next door. Voters, it seems, are turning their backs on Pauline Hanson, with support for One Nation dropping for the first time in 4 months. The minor party was the country's most popular in June, but has now dropped 3 points in the latest poll to be on 26%. That's behind Labor on 28. The state opposition has plans to fill in 1 million potholes as part of a $5 billion road maintenance program if it wins the state election. Overseas, the US and Iran are trading fresh strikes after a ceasefire collapsed. And Prince William and Princess Kate have turned the Wimbledon finals into a family outing. Their two eldest children, George and Charlotte, have joined them at the men's singles final. Nova Sport, when moving house, look no further than the White Glove Mover, and nothing will be a problem. Just search whitegovemover.com.au. Jannik Sinner has made it back-to-back Wimbledon titles. He's had a four-set win over Alexander Zverev in this morning's men's final, while Leighton Hewitt's 17-year-old son, Cruz, has lost the Wimbledon boys' final in three sets. And Brisbane's climbed back into the AFL's top four after yesterday's 90-point win over Essendon. The Doggies and D's also had wins. And you're up to date on Melbourne's Nova 100.
13: Jace, Lauren and Clint starts right after this on Nova 100.
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0: This is Jase, Lauren and Clint on Melbourne's Nova 100.
1: Well, good morning, everyone. It's back to school day.
2: Hello, good morning. Back to school, back to work for
3: good
2: us.
3: Good morning. Yeah. Missed you guys.
1: Missed you too.
2: Got the band back together.
1: Had a couple of weeks off. Thank you to Mel and Maddie who filled in.
2: Yes, they filled in and I saw Mel putting up videos of herself at 5:30 every morning when she arrived.
1: I did see
2: filming
1: this.
2: Herself in the lift with all of
3: she
2: this
3: She looked
2: excitement
3: great. What, like, in, get ready with me?
2: Well, no, oh, just in the lift here. Oh. She was already ready.
1: Oh. She looked great.
2: An enormous amount of enthusiasm in the morning, and I sent her a message saying, wow, I want what you're having in the morning.
1: Yeah, Clint, imagine
3: what is
1: like,
3: she having?
1: Oh, she was just coming in all styled.
2: Oh, you're talking about
3: she got
2: the
3: a stylist.
2: Outfit.
1: Oh, like, she looked
2: very
1: great and very...
2: She looked amazing.
1: Yeah, I mean, we could so relate because we get...
3: I mean, we were even better, don't we?
2: I was going to say, what the hell are you doing looking that good at that hour, sis? I was like...
1: You know what? It's the two-week fill-in.
3: Oh, it's like a honeymoon.
1: Yeah, give him week three, she'd rock up in a moo-moo, you know.
2: Oh, yeah.
1: Anyway,
2: it's good to be back. Nice to see you all.
3: Lovely to see you all.
2: So we're in third term, guys.
3: Oh, yes, we are.
1: That's
2: third
1: right.
2: Term.
3: Is this when we start learning?
1: The kids go back to school today.
3: Oh, you're happy.
2: And summer tomorrow, and then summer next week.
1: How's this?
2: Well, it's very confusing.
1: I know. My little nephews, they go to the fancy grammar school down Bayside Way.
2: They go to the fight school.
1: The fancy grammar school.
2: Oh, yeah.
1: They've got another week and a half.
2: Yeah, yeah.
3: A week and a so
2: a lot of schools have the 3 weeks.
1: That's crazy.
3: Which is, they're bringing in a lot of states around Australia. I didn't know this. So they're shaving a week off the Christmas holidays.
1: Which are too long.
3: And they're putting it.
2: Like a
3: mid-season break.
2: Because if you're going to pack up your kids and go somewhere to get out of the winter.
1: Yeah, 2 weeks.
2: It's hard to turn around in 2 weeks with kids.
1: Yeah.
3: So yours are back today, all of them.
1: The other one goes to kindy.
2: Even
1: today.
2: High school?
1: Yep.
2: He's Monday?
1: Yep, all of them back today.
3: Great.
2: See ya. Even if school's not open.
1: I was going to drop them off on Friday. Let's get a good spot.
2: You're going back, guys.
1: Get in early.
2: Ciao. Are they excited?
1: Yeah, I think they are. They're getting to that end of the 2 weeks, ready to kill each other. So, it wasn't just Conor McGregor in the ring yesterday.
2: That didn't last long.
3: Did he actually make it into the ring?
2: It was 57 seconds or something.
1: Was that all?
2: Yeah, well, he did his neck. Did he do his ACL? Trying to do a fly kick.
3: Yeah.
2: And then, did you say he left? He got out of the cage and he walked out, still in bare feet and his little shorts, walked out of the stadium into the car and left. Didn't even put shoes on, did he?
3: He's like, see ya.
1: Didn't they wheel out the little...
2: Nah, he limped all the way to the car.
1: To wheel him to the car?
2: And he got like $30 million. $30 million.
3: He would have done drive-through on the way home, wouldn't he?
2: $30 million dollars for 1 minute.
3: Little quarter pound.
2: Without even copping a kick.
1: Oh, God.
3: Disappointing.
2: UFC's wild, isn't it?
1: Yeah.
2: Who won men's Wimbledon?
3: Yannick Sinner.
2: Oh, he did.
3: Again, yes.
1: Did I see you?
2: I went to Wimbledon.
3: Now...
2: And I saw Yannick Sinner.
3: We've got so much to talk about.
1: Yeah. Clint,
2: I got a little bit teary at Wimbledon.
3: Did you?
2: I was overwhelmed.
3: Did you have an epiphany?
2: I just thought, God, what an experience. I dreamt of going to Wimbledon my whole life. I've always loved watching tennis. It was like a dream come true.
3: Now, there's one thing at Wimbledon which I think are overrated. I'm going to ask you about it next.
1: All right. Okay. We're going to dive into that on the other side of this. We've got a big show coming up. Your chance to win your way to Benson Boone. Hey, we've got cash to go in the first 30 minutes of the show as well. And you could be coming to Snowbar.

0: Sam Fender, Olivia Dean. Good morning, Melbourne. 6:10. You are on the air with Jase, Lauren and Clint. We're doing it thanks to Shell Ready Express, and it is back to school day for us and a lot of the kids in Melbourne.
1: Yes. Oh. Well done, parents. You survived 2 weeks of the holidays. And if your children have 3 weeks, then Godspeed.
0: Oh, yeah, good luck to you.
1: Five days to go.
2: I was at the footy yesterday and I saw in live action, my sister was there and she saw a fellow school mom. And the school mom approached Casey and said, "Hey, are you looking forward to packing some lunches tonight?" And Casey said, "No, there's no school tomorrow." And the facial expression, seeing the reality, she was crushed.
1: Oh, Casey's kids don't go back today.
2: No, they go back tomorrow.
0: And this lady thought her kids were going back.
2: Yeah, she's like, "You ready to pack the lunches tonight?"
1: Oh,
2: and just seeing the despair in this lady's face.
1: Well, imagine the despair on the kids' face if they got dropped to school
2: exactly.
1: With other students. It must happen all the time.
2: Surely
1: the Tuesday
2: it would.
1: Starts really complex, isn't it?
0: Oh, it's ridiculous.
1: Anyway, we've had 2 weeks off. Did everyone have a nice holiday?
0: I had a great time. Saw a couple of movies.
1: You went to the Goldie?
0: Yep. Saw Toy Story 5.
1: I haven't seen it yet.
0: Excellent.
1: In fact, now the weather is so cold, I'm going to do that this
0: is how
1: maybe
2: day.
1: This weekend.
0: This is how I'd wrap it up. It's the first movie my four-year-old's actually sat through.
2: Oh, that's great.
1: Oh, and it's great?
0: Yeah. Yeah, it's pretty good.
1: Is a lily pad cute? Or is a lily pad the devil?
0: Lily pad's the devil.
1: Oh, not cute.
0: I'm personally like Toy Story 4 better, but it's great.
1: Oh.
2: Okay.
0: Yep.
1: That sounds classic Jason review.
2: I sort of got through a quarter of it and then I was like, this ain't
1: what do you mean? You went to the movies and left
2: 15 minutes
0: on a plane?
2: No. I got a version of it sent to me.
0: Did you buy it off the streets in Bali?
2: No.
0: Did you buy?
1: Oh my God, remember buying those DVDs?
0: And the guy stand
1: back
0: up or, in the video?
2: I watched it in Bali, yes.
0: Oh, it was a rip-off in Bali.
1: Did you watch it in Bali?
2: Yeah.
1: On your boys' trip, you all sat down and watched Toy Story.
2: Well.
0: What's going on with you, bro?
2: I was in Bali. It was very, very nice over there. Jeez, it was packed.
1: Was half of it Melbourne
2: there? Packed. A lot of people were like, "Hey, how are you? Hey, good to see you.
0: Enjoy the bootleg Toy Story."
2: Jeez, everyone gets around on a scooter over there. I forgot about the transportation system. Like $1.50 for a scooter ride.
1: Is
2: from
1: that
2: here
1: all
2: to
1: it
2: there.
1: Costs?
2: Oh, yeah. You get the app and they come and pick you up. Beep, beep.
1: Oh, you don't drive it?
2: And you jump on the back. Yeah.
1: What, like Uber scooter?
2: Yes.
1: I thought you had to drive.
0: No, he sits on the back like the Esky of the Uber Eats.
1: Oh, that's safer.
2: Like day one, you're holding on with two hands. By the end, you're just like on your phone.
1: You're free range.
2: You're freestyling a bit.
1: Oh my gosh! And the singer.
2: Oh,
1: singer was great. Clint hired a singer for By the Pool.
2: Yeah, he was well worth $110.
1: Because many people have asked me about the singer By the Pool.
0: Yeah. Can we put the video up?
2: Oh, of course.
0: Okay.
2: Yeah,
0: so just to recap, Clint went to Bali with a bunch of friends. It was your job to hire something for the villa.
2: Yes.
0: And you went
2: an acoustic guitarist.
1: The four of them.
2: And can I tell you guys?
1: I felt like
2: Simon Cowell. I think I found one. I think I might bring him to Australia.
0: He was heavy on the group text. Like
1: sending
0: up
1: a lot of videos.
0: Oh, yeah, here's Katook getting off his scooter. Here's Katook sitting up the microphone.
1: I wasn't thrilled with the location you put him.
2: Oh, I put him in the corner.
1: Yeah. And no one puts Katook in the corner. No. He needed a better stage.
0: Question.
2: So
0: there's four of you?
2: Yes.
0: On
2: Lilo's villa, yeah.
0: Watching Katook.
2: Yeah. So we had a few blow-ins as well.
1: Two single guys and a couple who were slow dancing at one point while you were swanning around in your Lilo.
2: Mm-hmm. Mm-hmm, that's it.
0: And did anyone...
2: He took requests.
0: Did anyone have to leave, like go to the bathroom or the couple go for a nap, leaving just two people for Katook?
2: Oh, yeah, absolutely. Yeah, but as I said, we had a few sort of people come and go.
0: Was there ever a moment where it was just Katook playing to you?
1: Oh, well, like a private gig.
2: I think he did warm up just with me. Yeah, he did. And I was like, yeah, that sounds good. I think he did a sound check.
1: What did he sing in his sound check?
2: But can I tell you, he brought all his gear... On a scooter, like the guitar, the amp, everything.
1: That's amazing.
2: Yeah,
0: if you were driving around on the back of a scooter watching a bootleg version of Toy Story on your phone, Katook can get there with a the guitar.
2: Anyway, that's Bali. What about you, Lauren?
1: Oh, I mean, I went to a concert and I went to the summertime festival it's called in Hyde Park. And it happens, so it sets up like a massive festival in London and there's like bands that play all day, but it goes for like 6 weeks or something over different weekends. You might have seen yesterday, Pitbull just broke the world record for the most amount of bald caps.
2: Yeah, 40,000 or something.
1: Yeah, yeah. Anyway, I missed Pitbull. I was very sad. But I went and saw Mumford & Sons, who were unreal.
2: Oh, great.
1: And as a surprise guest at the very end of the show.
2: Who?
1: We were about to leave thinking, oh, it's all over. Let's go.
2: Beat the crowd.
1: Beat the crowd. Nope. And then this happened. Let's go, girls. Shania Twain came running out because she was supporting Harry Styles at Wembley.
2: Let's go, girls.
1: He beat. Oh, my God. The girls went mad.
2: Did they?
1: And the boys went mad too. So they said that they do their sound check.
2: Yeah.
1: And they always sing Shania Twain songs.
0: Oh.
1: Hey. Randomly. And so then they said to her, would you come and perform in our summertime festival show? And she hot-footed it from Harry Styles at Wembley Stadium, just got there in
2: to
1: time.
2: Hyde Park.
1: Had never even had a rehearsal together, and off
0: and
1: they went.
0: Nailed it.
1: Nailed it. It was amazing.
2: Now, also,
1: she did do one Mumford & Sons songs where she was clearly reading the lyrics off the screen like karaoke. And it was, they definitely hadn't done a rehearsal.
2: Now, you also went to SW19. Now, that is Wimbledon.
1: I did.
2: How was?
1: Well,
2: It is tradition personified.
1: I got a bit of mosh going to Wimbledon. I love the tennis.
2: Because you are a tennis player.
0: With the AO.
1: Yeah, well, I mean, the Australian Open, they say it is the happy slam, the best grand slam in the world. Wimbledon's something very, very special. It's so beautiful. And, yeah, I got really, like, we got there and I got a bit teary. Paul was like, you're right, love. It's just the tennis.
2: Now,
1: but it's so beautiful. Like, the grounds are just spectacular. We popped out to see Cruz Hewitt play.
2: Who unfortunately lost in the singles final overnight.
1: He's going to be a superstar, that kid.
2: The boys. Now, did you have the strawberries and cream?
1: We did have
2: the strawberries. And were they...
0: What's...
2: Grossly overrated.
1: No, they were great.
2: Oh, okay.
1: I loved it. Why?
0: It's just like the weird strawberry ice cream at the Ecker in Brisbane.
2: It's sort of a little bit like that.
1: Yeah.
2: That's a strawberry sundae, I think they call it. Yes.
1: So, funny story about the strawberries and cream, because they grow them out there near Wimbledon. They pick them in the morning and then serve them
0: that
1: day.
0: Say.
1: But because it's seasonal, here's a weird fact. Apparently the guy, now don't fact check me. The guy who started Dyson, like vacuums, British, he's building these indoor strawberry farms so they can grow them all year round so they don't have to have imported strawberries outside of the season.
2: Wow.
1: There you go. The Dyson man's going into the strawberry business, guys. Buy shares now.
0: Bloody busy.
1: I know.
0: Got the new hairdryer out and he's doing strawberries.
1: The new hairdryer works all over the world.
0: Yes. It's not seasonal.
1: Very impressive. Wow. That's what he said, not a seasonal hairdryer. Let's make not seasonal strawberries.
0: Hey, how would you like to score some cash nice and early this morning? Our wheel of money returns 13, 24, 10. If you want to give it a spin and win, we'll do it next on Nova.
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6: Lunch is coming in hot and bigger at 7-Eleven. Try the mega sausage roll or the double Kransky. Your lunch favourites, now bigger at 7-Eleven. Wonderfully easier. A crash in Cranbourne West sees the Western Port Highway slow southbound near Central Parkway. An incident on the Hume Freeway, citybound at Donnybrook Road, still has congestion building. Princes Freeway is also building, citybound before the Point Cook Bend. The Western Freeway is building from Leakes Road to Hopkins Road, citybound from Melton to the Ring Road. It will take you 25 minutes. Most of us take sight for granted. 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Showers increasing, headed for a top of 16. Right now, it is 12 degrees on Melbourne's Nova 100.
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0: Melbourne, 26 past 6. You are on the air with Jace, Lauren and Clint. 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
0: Here's the go. We thought, let's offload cash nice and early for those people on the way to work or maybe heading home after night shift.
2: Yep, maybe on the way to the gym. It is hard to get out of bed and get motivated in the morning in this cold weather, isn't it?
0: Oh, mate, just the last 2 weeks, she's turned.
3: But you know what they say? Summer bodies are made in winter.
2: I tell myself that every winter, Clint.
3: I know. And you know what? We start again on a Monday, don't we?
0: Mine will be made next winter. I tell you what, I was at the GC on the break. People get up early there.
3: Don't they?
2: Well, the sun comes up so early.
0: Well,
2: does it, even in winter, does it come up early?
0: No, because like we're still dark around 6, but they were just, they were pounding the pavement.
3: Oh, they go for a run along that esplanade, then jump in the ocean, and away you go, and then you go for a smoothie.
0: Yes.
3: Oh, yeah. I'm sure you did all of the above.
0: Yeah, 100%.
2: I was in Europe and the sun comes up so early on my first morning. It was like daylight in London and I got up and got in the shower and thought it was time to start the day and it was 4:30. It was quarter past four in the morning.
0: Peaked early, though.
2: Yes.
3: Could have done a breakfast radio shift.
2: I thought I'm on holidays. Why am I awake?
0: All right. Chobani High Protein Greek Yogurt. We got the wheel of cash here.
2: We sure do, Jace.
0: Whatever we spin up, you win.
3: Easy money, guys.
0: Go to Rye. Oh, that would have got a workout over the last 2 weeks. Morning, Jace.
2: Good morning.
4: Morning, guys. How are you going?
0: Yeah, we're good.
3: Hi, Jace.
2: Oh, Jace, you have to play some golf on a Monday morning.
4: I am, yes. I'm very lucky.
0: Be nice.
2: What course do you play down there? There's some beautiful golf courses on the peninsula.
4: I play at the Dunes mostly, but I'm heading towards Melbourne this morning.
3: Do you know what? You sound like a good golfer.
4: I try to be, Clint.
0: What's
4: my handicap's 7.
3: Oh, he's bordering on professional.
0: Is that Tiger? Yeah, right.
4: Not quite. Sometimes it's really good and then sometimes it's the other way.
0: Story of my life. All right, let's spin a win. Here we go.
2: Here we go. Jason from Rye.
0: Cash coming your way.
2: That was a big spin.
0: Rye busy during the school holidays, mate?
4: It was, yes. And lovely weather last week too.
2: Oh, here we go. Right.
3: Oh, this is a good one.
2: Protein from 100% fresh milk, which is worth $1,000 cash. Oh,
0: there you go, brother.
2: How good.
4: Thanks, guys. Fantastic.
3: There's your green fees paid for.
2: Cheeky grand in your back pocket.
0: I'd probably spend it on lost balls. Chobani, high protein Greek yogurt, naturally high in protein from 100% fresh milk. No powders added. Fuel your day. With Chobani, we're going to do it again tomorrow morning.
3: It's that easy.
0: It is right on 6:30. We're going to check your run to work and latest in news next. And still to come, remember, your chance to win tickets to Benson Boone. Oh,
2: he's coming.
3: Yes, he is.
2: Remember I told you he was going to come in November?
3: Yeah, you were like
2: I called it early.
3: Oracle.
2: Well, I mean, he told us.
0: We got tickets to Benson coming up this morning on Nova.
1: Yeah. 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
23: 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LMCT 106700.
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26: 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Wonderfully easier. A crash in Cranbourne West sees the Western Port Highway slow southbound near Central Parkway. An incident on the Hume Freeway, citybound at Donnybrook Road, still has congestion building. Princes Freeway is also building, citybound before the Point Cook Bend. The Western Freeway is building from Leakes Road to Hopkins Road, citybound from Melton to the Ring Road. It will take you 25 minutes. Most of us take sight for granted. 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Showers increasing, headed for a top of 16. Right now, it is 12 degrees on Melbourne's Nova 100.
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0: Good morning, Melbourne. Clint Stanaway with you. An Essendon cafe that was targeted in a drive-by shooting on Friday has now been firebombed. Andy's place on Mount Alexander Road was torched around 1. The flames have caused significant damage to the cafe and to an Australia Post shop next door. It's been revealed some ticket inspectors on trams can't actually check if people have touched on. It's all as part of the ticketing upgrade to let passengers use debit cards and their phones. Some handheld scanners that inspectors use can only check my keys. Voter support for the coalition has gone up while One Nation has suffered a drop in the latest opinion poll. US President Donald Trump insists the Strait of Hormuz is open despite Iran saying it has closed the waterway. It comes as Tehran launches fresh strikes on US bases in the region. A powerful typhoon has made landfall in China, bringing heavy rainfall and very strong winds to the country's east coast. 2 million people have been evacuated. And Sporty Spice Mel C has revealed she once had a massive blue with Victoria Beckham that almost got her kicked out of the Spice Girls. Nova Sport is next. When moving house, look no further than the White Glove Mover and nothing will be a problem. Just search whiteglovemover.com.au.
1: The Lions enjoyed a huge 90-point win over the poor old Bombers to move into the AFL's top four. In the other games, the D's had a 46-point win over the Tigers, while the Doggies beat the Eagles just by 16 points. The World Cup semi-finals are all locked in. France to play Spain, England take on Argentina, and Melbourne Storms out a win over the Titans, wrapping up round 19 of the NRL. And Melbourne, you're up to date on Nova 100.
2: Jase, Lauren and Clint on Melbourne's Nova 100.

0: G Flip, Bet on Fire here at Nova. Good morning. Just going 20 to 7. You're on the air with Jace, Lauren and Clint. It is back to school day and might want to pack the poncho.
1: Was it raining today?
0: Tops of 16. My God, it was bucketing down at the MCG on the weekend.
1: Saturday night was pouring with rain.
2: Yeah, underwater. And then again yesterday, it was very, very slippery for the Tigers and the D's. But you know what? It's a winter game, Jace.
0: I know.
2: You know, you can play your footy at Marvel Stadium under the beautiful roof.
0: Hats off to the fans, though. Like the people in the ponchos leaving. Good on them.
2: Hey, guys. I went to Bali on my holidays, which is a nice little escape. What is it, about a 5-6 hour flight?
0: Depending on the headwind.
2: Fairly easy.
1: Depending on if anyone gets rested and you have to turn back or, there's always dramas on those flights to Bali.
2: Always on a Denpasar flight, isn't there?
1: Was it smooth?
2: It was smooth sailing. Yeah, smooth sailing.
1: And question. What part of Bali did you go to? Because there's many different areas, right?
2: Yes, and I was in Canggu, which seems to be sort of like the popular spot at the moment. It was busy,
0: it's
2: right?
0: It's the new Seminyak.
2: Well, here's the thing.
1: It's just sort of moved up the coast, hasn't it? Yeah.
2: Because years and years ago, when Bali started becoming a thing, it was Kuta, wasn't it? Everyone went to Kuta, then Kuta's they graduated dead, to Seminyak.
1: Is Kuta dead?
0: Yeah.
1: Why is Kuta dead?
0: It's feral. Yeah, it's your feral part.
1: Is right. it?
0: So your Cavill Avenue where, of Bali.
1: Oh, I love Cavill Avenue, though. What fun. That's where all the fun happens, isn't it?
2: Well, yeah. So
0: I don't think they've got a Ripley's Believe It or Not in Bali.
2: I guess
1: Kuta the nightclub district still?
2: Well, I think there's a few there, but Kuta was cool. Then it became Seminyak. Then it became Canggu, and now Uluwatu was a place to be, right?
1: What about Nusa Dua? That was always
2: Nusa Dua. It's a bit out of the way, so it's nice to get out there for a bit. But we were in Canggu, and there were a lot of Australians. There are Australians everywhere in Bali.
1: Is Canggu the place where there's no cars allowed, scooters only?
2: Well, there are some cars, but if you're driving a car, you're an outlier.
1: Forget about it.
2: Yeah,
1: right.
2: So we went out a few times. Beautiful restaurants around there, by the way. The restaurant scene is lovely in Bali. Some great Australian chefs doing some great work over there.
1: Did you get sick?
2: So.
0: You didn't eat on the pancake on the back of the scooter.
2: In, 2 days in, we went out for breakfast.
1: Uh-oh.
2: And one of the boys, we got back to the villa. He's like, I just feel a bit queasy, a bit off. I'm like, oh, that's all right. It's just your body adjusting to. I said, you haven't drunk the water, have you? No, I haven't drunk the water. But he had this salad, which was sort of, it's always a salad that gets you.
1: Or the iced coffee, the ice cubes.
0: That's why I've never gotten sick in Bali. Don't eat salad.
1: What, you only eat cooked food?
2: You don't make friends with salad.
0: No, you don't.
1: Beer and cooked food.
0: Yeah.
1: Can't get sick. Can't go wrong.
2: Anyway, so he started, vomiting. It was a real scene.
1: Was he staying in your place?
2: Well, thankfully we had a couple and two singles, as in people staying in the villa. So we had three bathrooms. So we had our own bathroom, which was great. But the problem was he started the following morning. His wife started.
1: Uh-oh.
2: And then I thought I was sanitizing my hands and face and feet.
1: Too
2: and
1: late.
2: Arms and torso at every opportunity. And then at 3 o'clock in the morning, I started, didn't I? And I've been to Bali 9 or 10 times, and this is the worst illness I've ever had.
1: I was shaking, I was in pain,
2: like just pain, and it was
0: all coming out of you.
1: We don't need details. Stop.
2: Yeah, it was like,
1: stop, Jason. No one needs to know.
2: It's like the Trevi Fountain.
1: Stop.
2: Now.
1: You guys are disgusting.
0: Didn't throw a coin in, did you?
2: No.
1: That's what got him in that mess in the first place.
2: Would have gone in fairly easily. I had to get one of those drips. I got an IV drip.
1: I love an IV.
2: Jeez, don't you bounce back quickly from that
1: thing.
2: But
1: in Bali, they'll put anything in it
2: as well.
1: You want anti-nausea? Yeah.
2: Annie.
0: You want Fireball?
1: Yeah. That looks like Fireball on the drip, actually.
2: They do a good service. They come around on the scooter and in she goes.
1: Look at your you look so sad.
0: Question. Oh. Did you do push-ups before this photo was taken? Because look at the muscles in the arm. He's really blowing up the arm.
2: No, that's just me, bro. It was a real scene, though. Just us going down like bowling pins.
1: Look at his little face.
0: Did you get offered all the meds everywhere you went?
2: Oh yeah, it was just such a horrible scene. Like that was almost holiday ruined because we were 2 days in.
1: Question. Sorry.
2: And it lasted 2 days.
1: Did you say to the nurse, excuse me, could you go and take a quick picture of me like this?
2: No, that was, no.
1: Because the nurse isn't in the photo.
2: See, because there's my camera, phone by the side of the bed.
0: So with the photos, Clint's just on his deathbed.
2: Yeah. So you'll see that on their website because I got.
0: I always get offended in Bali because you know when you walk into your Circle K's and stuff and the guy's there with the bum bag and you know, Valiant, you're Valiant.
1: When you go into where?
0: Like as you walk into the convenience stores.
1: What did you call it?
2: Circle K.
1: What's that?
0: That's their convenience store. There's always a guy. He's got the bum bag and he's like, Valium.
1: Oh, yeah. Did you buy some?
0: No. Every time they get to me, they go,
1: Viagra.
0: Did
1: you buy it?
0: No, I want the Valium. He's like, you don't need the Valium. You want the Viagra.
1: Is it real?
2: Oh. Yeah, Jace, is it? Does it work?
1: Did the Viagra work?
0: I didn't buy the Viagra. I bought the, hypothetically, the Valium.
1: And did it work? Because you're not that relaxed, to
0: be honest.
1: I don't
0: remember the flight home.
2: Oh, geez, this is a scene, though, guys. Like, it was shocking. 2 days of hell.
1: And it happened on day two. Weren't you only there for 4 days?
2: I was there for 5 nights.
0: Let's do holidays from hell.
1: Yeah. Oh, no.
0: 13 24 10 is our number. Someone's going to walk away with dinner at Common Cuts for you and 3 mates. Common Cuts, a city grill and a listening room in the heart of Melbourne CBD. 13 24 10 is our number. Have you had a holiday from hell?
2: Oh, it might have been these holidays just gone.
0: Yep. Maybe.
1: I've got a story I'll tell you next about someone who's in Europe at the moment.
2: Oh, yeah.
1: That had something bad happen on the holiday.
0: 13 24 10. Have you had a holiday from hell?
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4: 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Melbourne traffic.
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5: Couple of crashes to look out for this morning. One in Northcote on Mary Parade between High Street and St George's Road. That's already causing delays in both directions. Another one in Cranbourne West on the Western Port Highway, southbound near Central Parkway. That has police on scene directing traffic. Headaches continue for the Hume Freeway following an incident at Donnybrook Road. The Mornington Peninsula Freeway starting to see some congestion city bound from East Link to Thames Promenade. And barrier repairs continue on the Ring Road Altona bound on the Princes Freeway ramp. The left-hand lane is closed. Speeds are down to 60 kilometres an hour. 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See website for T's and C's. Showers increasing ahead of for a top of 16. Right now it is 11 degrees on Melbourne's Nova 100.
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0: 5 to 7 here at Nova. Good morning. We're back. It is Jace, Lauren and Clint. And so are the kids today. Shout out for back to school. It'll be about now. I reckon the meltdown will be happening going, where are the lunchboxes?
1: Come on, jump in the shower.
2: Do you know what else a lot of my friends say on the first day back at school? They go in the school bag and they're like, oh, God, that leftover sandwich has been there since the holidays.
0: Guys, I found Archie's school bag yesterday in the back of the Raptor.
3: And what was in it?
0: Whatever was in it 2 weeks ago.
2: Oh,
0: because
2: gross.
0: I forgot to take it out.
2: Burn it. Just put it in the bin.
0: Horrific.
2: Mm. Yuck.
0: Horrific.
3: Okay, so the holidays were action-packed for many families. Lots of holidays, like vacations. For me, I went to Bali and I picked up a very nasty case of the Bali belly, which was just gross. It was just the worst 36 hours of my life.
2: Did you feel trim and light afterwards?
3: I did feel a little bit, you know.
2: Light as a feather?
3: Yeah.
0: Mm. It's cheaper than the pin.
3: Well, it is. Yeah, yeah.
2: This is true.
0: Amanda in Frankston. We're talking holidays from hell. Good morning.
4: Good morning.
2: Amanda, where did you go and what happened?
4: So it was a number of years ago now. We went to Phillip Island for our 1 year wedding anniversary.
2: Mm-hmm.
4: So had a great night, went out for dinner. I had a cheese board at some point, which I probably shouldn't have. Dairy doesn't always agree with me, but I love my cheese.
0: Yep.
2: And did you say it was your honeymoon?
4: Well, no, our 1 year and wedding anniversary.
2: Right.
4: So anyways, get back to where we're staying, and at some point in the middle of the night, my husband wakes up and the bed is covered in blood.
0: Oh.
4: And so I've got up, I'm all good, he's got up, and it turns out he's had an abscess pop down there.
2: Oh.
0: Sorry, an abscess pop where?
2: Hang on, what did that have to do with the cheese?
4: Well, the story hasn't finished.
2: Oh, no.
4: So at about 1 or 2 a.m. in the morning, I can't remember what time it was, I had to drive us back from Phillip Island to a hospital because it wouldn't stop bleeding.
2: Oh, dear.
4: And
3: don't tell me.
4: My stomach started
3: growling.
4: Getting a bit
0: sore. Oh, no.
2: The cheese
0: and
2: hit. My dairy intolerance.
0: Free will get you.
4: And find some wet wipes or whatever we had in the car to clean myself up.
2: Hey, Amanda.
3: So you both burst.
2: Did you?
4: Yes.
2: Did you get a divorce after that?
0: No, you're together forever.
2: No, you're still together?
4: I'm still together.
2: Well, if you survive that, you'll survive anything.
0: I hope you torch the car. That's an insurance job.
3: Mm.
0: Oh, my God.
3: I thought you were going to say the cheese caused the abscess.
2: Well, I thought maybe the cheese knife popped the abscess. There was a lot going on in that story.
0: Where was the
2: down there, she said.
3: Down there.
0: Maybe a foot. Emma, hello.
2: That's revolting.
5: Hello, how you going?
0: Yeah, well, better
3: Hi,
0: than
3: Emma.
0: Amanda. what's your holiday from hell story?
5: Holiday was how was when I was a little kid, my dad, his best mate, and we went to go down to the river to go and hire a boat, but our car brakes failed. We had 4 kids in the back, and dad drove literally the car off the pier into the ocean.
2: With all the kids in the car?
5: With all the kids in the car. It was back when we had electric windows, and
0: once the
5: pressure started coming in, the water started filling in the car. So we had about maybe a foot of water, like air left in the car.
2: How did you get out?
5: And then dad ripped the old carpet panel of the Commodore off and did something with the wires, got one of the windows down about, I don't know, must have been about 6 inches.
0: Like MacGyver. This is a movie. Yeah. While the car's sinking, he's hot wiring the car.
5: We literally had a guy running up and down the edge of the wharf with an axe ready to jump in and, like, smash the back windscreen because we were just going down.
2: And was everyone okay?
5: Everyone was okay. My sister's a little scarred. She won't drive on bridges anymore.
2: I can understand that. And the brakes failed.
5: Yeah, the brakes failed, yeah. And then we had our caravan up there, so we had to get someone to tow it all the way back to Victoria.
0: That's the least
5: you
0: drive.
5: It was a nightmare.
2: Oh, I'm glad everyone was okay.
0: God, all of a sudden the breeze not that bad, is it?
2: I'm stuck on dad hot wiring the car.
0: That's a movie.
2: Yeah.
5: Yeah. It was in the Herald Sun. You can look it up.
0: Was it?
2: It was in the Herald Sun. What year, Emma?
5: I reckon it was 93.
0: Did you make the news? I can see Alan Rascal doing a story in a wetsuit.
2: It was probably Peter Hitchin up back in 93 doing the story. Oh, my gosh, that's shocking.
0: You know what? We're going to send you guys out for dinner on us. Dinner, common cuts for you and 3 guests. Go and enjoy dinner on us.
5: Oh, amazing. I'll take Dad. He's still great.
0: Yeah, take Dad.
3: Yeah, good on him.
0: Not going to drive.
2: Oh, my gosh.
0: Guys.
3: Incredible.
0: I know. Nice, light, bright story from Monday. Right on 7 o'clock. Going to check your run to work latest in news and still to come this morning. Ooh, Mr. Electric. We got your tickets.
2: Benson Boone.
3: So excited,
2: guys.
0: Your chance to win them coming up in the next 60 minutes here at Nova.
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3: The census is coming this August. You'll get instructions soon on what to do. In the census, every answer matters. Authorised by the Australian Bureau of Statistics Canberra, a truck has broken down on the Monash Freeway outbound, not far from Stud Road. That has the left-hand lane closed. Speeds are down to 40 kilometres an hour. Traffic lights are out in Cranbourne West on the Western Port Highway, southbound near Central Parkway, and a crash in Northcote on Merry Parade between High Street and St George's Road. Delays are in both directions. 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Showers increasing, headed for a top of 16 right now. It's 12 degrees on Melbourne's Nova 100.
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24: Hi there, Melbourne. Clint Dunaway with you. An Essendon cafe has been firebombed after it was targeted in a drive-by shooting last Friday. Andy's Place on Mount Alexander Road significantly damaged, with the Oz Post shop next door also damaged. A dark-coloured SUV seen driving away from the scene. Unis across Australia are now legally required to set up a clear complaints process for students and staff to report on racism and anti-Semitism. They'll now have to adopt recognised definitions of hate and provide yearly reports to the regulator. Politics and support for One Nation continues to drop as some voters abandon the party over its policy position. The latest Resolve poll shows its backing is down 3 points to 26. More than 2,000 people will pack the Sydney Opera House this morning to farewell former Australian of the Year Professor Richard Scollier. He died last month at the age of 59. And Sydney Sweeney has appeared in her raciest lingerie shoot yet. She's bared nearly everything in a plunging lace bodysuit for her Jeff Bezos-backed line, Siren. The ad, by the way, if you want to check it out, has been posted to Insta. Nova Sport, when moving house, look no further than the White Glove Mover, and nothing will be a problem. 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Tennis world number one Jannik Sinner has won back-to-back Wimbledon titles, defeating Alexander Zverev in four sets in the men's final. Aussie Cruz Hewitt lost the boys' decider. Melbourne coach Stephen King, he's adamant they haven't started talking finals just yet. The D's now game clear in sixth place after yesterday's 46-point win over Richmond. In yesterday's other matches, the Doggies beat the Eagles by 16. Brisbane thumped Essendon by 90. And the Bazball era is over. Brendan McCullum has been sacked as England's Test cricket coach. And Melbourne, you're up to date on Nova 100.
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5: Jace, Lauren and Clint.
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5: On Melbourne's Nova 100. Turn it up.
0: Well, good morning, everybody. Welcome to your Monday.
2: Good morning. Happy Monday. Well done to everyone who has survived school holidays.
0: Back to school.
24: Now,
0: back to school.
2: Some kids go today, some kids go tomorrow, some kids go next week.
24: Yeah, July. We're mid-July, right? Now, September is creeping closer, which means footy finals.
0: I know.
24: And the race for the Premiership Cup this year is very, very even.
0: The Pies have just woken up. Hey, just while you talk footy, I'm just going to go get something.
24: Have you got a prop?
0: No, I, impromptu fashion parade, I bought something on the Gold Coast.
24: On the Gold Coast?
0: I'm rolling out a new look.
24: Where did you go? What shop? Can we get a tip?
0: Yeah, it was on Cavill Avenue. and they were doing
2: did
0: a sale.
2: Did you get one of those t-shirts with the naked bodies on it in your head?
0: No, I've got the apron, you know, the David one.
2: Oh, is that that replica statue of David still in that mall on the Gold Coast?
0: A cabal.
2: Yes. I used to think it was so funny seeing the willy as the kid, remember? Is that mall?
0: Ripley's was still up and running.
2: Ripley's.
1: I know the one.
2: There was literally, and I used to think, I've seen the statue of David. It's on the Gold Coast.
1: It's right near the Macca's.
2: Yeah, in that mall.
0: I missed it. I was down the other room where the condom shop is.
2: Oh, Condom Kingdom.
1: Oh, go on, you go totter off. We'll talk amongst ourselves.
0: No laughing.
1: Now, this is going to be hideous. It's going to be like something from Culture Kings or something.
2: No, it's not Culture. There's Culture Kings in Melbourne. He didn't need to go to the Gold Coast to do that. Did you buy any fashion in Ballet?
1: I did a little bit of shopping. There's this big shop there, which they call the Kmart of Bali. And it's all knockoff. It's just complete. It's all knockoff, but it's double.
2: Oh, what is that? A UFC shirt.
0: What up?
2: He's bought an oversized camo UFC.
1: I can't see you.
0: It's my Esche.
1: Where I can see you, just see your head.
2: Yeah, what?
0: Esche.
2: Oh, Esche.
0: Esche.
2: So
1: can
2: it's
1: I
2: like
1: just
2: a.
1: Just do a spin, please.
2: What is that? Rugby. What does it say?
1: It's like Duplessis.
2: It's
0: like an NFL UFC.
1: He's a UFC fighter.
2: No, it says UFC in capital letters on the front of it. What do you mean it's NFL?
0: Oh, NFL style top.
1: He's a UFC
2: From South Africa.
1: Yeah.
2: Is he?
0: I'm big fan.
2: So what did you buy?
1: Can you explain it to
0: us? They were doing a sale at like the basketball singlet shop and my 10-year-old was getting some stuff because he likes his style and I saw this and Huddy actually went to the shop assistant and said, can you please not serve my dad? He is not cool enough for the shop.
2: Hudson was right.
1: Taking his advice.
0: Do I look younger?
2: Younger? Mm. No.
0: When I walked out in Cavill Avenue in this, people asked what I was selling.
1: Yes. It's not watches.
2: No. Show me the back again.
1: Yeah, cool.
2: How do you say it?
1: Cool, dude. Duplessis.
2: How's Duplessis going these days in the world of UFC, Jace? Seems to be wearing his jersey.
0: Better than Connor, who did his ACL. Yeah. You see, I'm all across
1: it. How would you go fighting in a cage?
0: Oh, not great.
2: Wow. How much did that set you back?
0: $40. It was on sale.
1: $40 well spent.
0: Taylor Swift.
2: Yeah.
0: Newly married, I will point out.
1: Oh, yeah.

0: Toy Story 5. I'll tell you what, it perfectly complements the movie, I will point out.
1: Oh my gosh, I can't wait to see. Is it cold this weekend? Maybe I'll go this weekend.
0: That's Tay-Tay there, newly married. This isn't over. It has just gone 7:15. You're on the air with Jace, Lauren and Clint.
1: We must talk about that wedding at some point too, because we were on holidays and we didn't converse with each other.
0: Yeah.
1: I have an apology to make.
0: Sorry?
1: I have an apology to make.
0: Didn't know you knew the word.
1: Yes, I have
0: you
1: some
0: do.
1: Inside tea on the wedding too.
0: Do you?
1: I knew people
0: were
1: there. No, but I knew a couple of people that were there.
0: Mm-hmm. Okay.
1: I knew a few people were invited and also
2: this
1: didn't
2: It's the
1: go.
2: World exclusive.
0: Park that.
1: Oh, you're not allowed to talk about it?
2: I don't know. Did they sign NDAs?
1: No.
0: Because some of the staff from Madison Square Garden have been fired for leaking details.
1: Oh, maybe I won't say anything.
0: No, go on.
1: What I will say is that one of my friends who went.
2: I mean, you've got many friends.
1: It was a very hot day in New York, the day of the wedding. Mm. And they booked their car for the wrong date. So they're standing on the curb outside their hotel in New York in the heat wave in their ball gown and tuxedo. And you had to obviously it was a very strict process to get in and out. And they had to go in an Uber.
0: So the Uber lined up with all those black SUVs.
1: With a big
2: You're
1: Uber
2: kidding
1: sticker.
2: Me.
0: Going in the little celebrity tent with a giant Uber sticker on the front.
1: They were like, we're never going to get in. We're never going to get in. Oh, I can't tell you now I'm nervous that we're not allowed.
2: Where do they sit on the scale? They're obviously up
0: like
2: there.
0: Matt Damon level?
1: No, it wasn't Matt Damon. He was doing the Odyssey.
0: Was it that level?
1: Anyway, let me think about whether I'm allowed to share these details.
0: No.
1: Yeah, it was a celebrity.
2: A+.
1: Yeah, and they went in a car with an Uber sticker.
0: Rita Ora.
1: I'm not saying anything.
2: And those windows wouldn't have been tinted
1: now I'm
2: either.
1: Because
2: the Ubers.
1: Funny though.
0: Was it the Camry? It's always a Camry.
1: Oh,
2: you imagine rocking up to Tay-Tay's wedding in a Camry?
0: With an Uber sticker on the front.
2: Fantastic.
1: Yeah, yeah.
2: Own it.
1: Hey, I thought they weren't going to get in.
0: Do you want a mint before you go in?
1: And a bottle of water, please. Anyway, I love.
0: Melbourne.
1: And
0: we will get it out of her.
1: Travis and Taylor, gorgeous couple. They fell in love they got married at Madison Square Garden because it was
2: but
1: it makes sense, right?
2: He went to her concert and he fell in love.
0: He went to her
2: like
0: concert
2: all the rest of
0: and
2: us.
0: Said to his brother on the podcast, I want to meet her.
2: Yeah.
1: Oh, I love love. And Madison Square Garden is a great space for a wedding when he's an athlete and she's a performer. So it's sort of all their worlds colliding, right?
2: Cute. It'll never happen there, they said.
0: Anyway.
1: Never. I was
2: That's
1: quite
2: right.
1: adamant
2: Save
1: in the,
2: the
1: fact
2: apology.
1: The wedding wasn't
2: Save the apology. We'll go there another day, hey?
1: Anyway, we love love. And guys, the dating apps are out, I'm being told. Now, I'm very in love. I'm not interested in dating, but Clint, you're not. So we've got a new way for you to fall in love.
2: Talk to me.
1: Dating apps out, run clubs in.
2: Does it mean you have to actually run?
1: Yeah. Well, I don't think it would be weird.
2: Can you walk?
1: Maybe. It would be weird if you turned up to the run club just at the end when everyone was
2: I'm exhausted. Yeah, what a run.
1: Because, you know, the Gen Zs of the world.
2: Oh, yeah, they're doing it all, aren't they?
1: They're ahead of the game. They're not partying, kissing people on the dance floor. They're meeting in run clubs and gyms.
0: Sounds like a terrible generation to grow
2: up. What happened to the old...
1: Well, I think then you meet someone who's like-minded, right?
0: So what? Us bigger people just die alone now?
1: Maybe you could
2: bigger.
1: Start running. What do you mean, bigger people?
0: Like, you know, the unfit, unrun club.
1: Well, you all get fit together.
0: Yes. Don't force me into your fitness.
1: You're married, by the way. Just newsflash.
2: Plan B.
1: This is not targeted at you.
2: Well, hang on. What happened to a plate of shots and a passion dash on the dance floor?
1: What happened? Huh? Oh, I was going to say, yes, to a plate of shots. God, some of those shots have funny names. What happened to a cowboy and a push on the dance floor?
2: Like a lip sip suck.
1: Yeah. Not anymore. Run clubs is where people are falling in love.
0: Right.
2: Okay.
1: Mm-hmm. Isn't that cute?
2: Well.
1: Would you join a sporting club in your quest
2: for
1: love?
2: When I'm running, it's hard to talk because I'm just not a talker when I'm running.
1: Mm. So,
2: guess the socialising comes before and after,
1: yeah,
2: right?
1: Yeah, yeah. They all go for coffee and stuff.
2: Where do you live?
0: Yeah.
1: Remember we spoke to that guy who was the head of that, I think it was called the Bakery Run Club, and they would run to a bakery and then they'd all have cakes and treats and coffee afterwards.
0: You know what's sad? There was a girl I liked back in my 20s and I would go for a run and time it. So I would park my car. She was at work.
1: Mm.
0: So we both worked at the radio station, shock, and I knew she'd leave at 5. So I would park my car there at 4.
2: That's
0: and try
2: a bit
0: time
2: of a stalker.
0: going
1: That's called stalking.
0: No, it's not stalking. Yeah. No. And then I would try and time my run so I was getting back to the car park.
1: Sorry,
0: as she was leaving.
1: Time your what?
0: Timing my run.
2: Timing your drive.
0: No, run.
2: Okay.
1: And then were you a runner back in
0: yeah,
1: the day?
0: Yeah.
1: How far would you run?
0: Oh,
1: just AK. Down the street and back till she got back
0: AK,
1: to her car.
0: Do a little 8K and then as I'd roll to the car park, I'd be like, oh, how's work? Just finished my 8K.
1: You reckon you timed I don't believe you ran 8K and timed it perfectly every time.
0: Sometimes I'd have to just run on the spot because she hadn't left work for a bit. And I'd, okay, she's leaving.
1: You
0: and
1: just
0: then
1: keep
0: run
1: jogging on the spot.
2: just wipe sweat from your peroxide hair.
0: God, I was sad as a single boy.
1: When did you stop running?
0: Like mid-20s?
2: A while ago.
0: Shut up, Clint.
1: I think running would be a good like hobby for you.
0: Yeah.
2: Thank you, Ryan.
1: Because I think that like you could, you know, you get in your head a bit and running would be good. You
2: do
1: just
2: we
1: clear
2: start
1: your mind.
2: A Jace, Lauren and Clint run?
0: Oh, we've gone
1: we've
0: down this road
1: dance.
0: Before.
1: No. Remember, Jace was going to run to work every day
2: I
1: and then
2: was
1: he was going to ride his bike to work.
2: Didn't he talk to Ned Brockman about it?
0: Yeah.
2: He was like, oh, you can be my mentor.
1: And then Ned Brockman asked us to do the pre-show run and he did.
0: But I was sad as a single boy.
1: When did you stop running?
0: Like mid-20s?
2: A while ago.
0: Shut up, Clint.
1: I think running would be a good like hobby for you.
0: Yeah.
2: Thank you, Ryan.
1: Because I think that like you could, you know, you get in your head a bit and running would be good. You
2: do just- we-

0: to meet. I want to know, where did you meet your partner?
1: Yeah.
0: And random spots. Like, not apps, not bars.
1: Now, I've got one which will knock your socks off. It's been modelled overseas, and I think it's about to come to Australia.
0: Really?
1: It's a great way to pick up.
2: High Rocks.
1: I'll play the audio after this.
2: I reckon the High Rockses are all doing it.
0: Funerals are the place too.
1: What?
2: Oh. Why do you say that?
1: You're preying on people's...
2: Do you know what, though? I can actually see that, because when you are sad and vulnerable, like, and someone is kind to you...
1: Yeah. Give me a hand to hold.
2: Yeah. Wrap your arms around me. I'm sad. Mm. I can understand how meeting someone...
0: She looks upset. Got him. 13.
2: You have to know the person whose funeral it is. You can't just be like funeral crasher.
0: 13-24-10 is our number. In return, I got double passes to The Odyssey. Christopher Nolan's The Odyssey. The epic battle arrives in cinemas July 16. Where'd you meet your partner, Melbourne? 13-24-10.
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5: A truck has broken down on the Monash Freeway outbound near Stud Road. The left-hand lane is closed. Speeds are down to 40 kilometres an hour. A crash in Northcote on Mary Parade between High Street and St George's Road is causing significant delays in both directions. You're going to have to use Arthurton Road instead. Traffic lights are out in Cranbourne West on the Western Port Highway at Central Parkway. And just getting reports of a crash on the Hume Freeway citybound after Cooper Street. A major arterials are all looking magnificent. The Monash is a tad slow. 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Showers increasing, headed for a top of 16. Right now it's 11 degrees on Melbourne's Nova 100.
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0: The Killers, somebody tell me, 29 past 7 here at Nova. You're on the air with Jace, Lauren and Clint. We're doing it thanks to our mates at Shell Ready Express. And still to come this morning, your chance to win your way to Benson Boone. He is coming, Melbourne.
1: I know, he's coming in November.
2: Hot tickets right there. Okay, so before the song, we were talking about singledom and the fact that run clubs are the way to meet your partner,
1: I think,
2: right?
1: Clubs, it like not yeah, nightclubs, like swim clubs, run clubs, like cooking clubs. People are playing chess clubs.
0: You know the big one, book clubs.
1: Yeah, book clubs, it's huge
0: at the moment.
2: Yeah,
1: but it makes sense, right? Because then you're on a date with someone who has similar interests to you.
0: Oh my god, you're into the Goosebumps too.
1: You already know there's something that you share in common. Yeah.
2: I was trawling the socials just last night, and I stumbled across this. This is a concept they've come up with in Europe. Play the video, please.
3: Okay, they have these pink baskets, and it's not just special because they're pink. It's because this cori is basket, cinco is single. So it's a single basket.
0: So they're different.
2: So you go shopping.
0: Like yeah.
1: At the grocery store.
2: And you pick up a bright pink
0: So the lady looks like she's at like a Kmart.
2: If you're single. So you're walking the aisles and if you see someone else with a pink basket.
1: Oh, you know they're single.
2: You are single and ready to mingle slash do your shopping.
1: That. Why don't we do that here? That's a great idea, Woolies. Especially around Valentine's Day.
2: Oh,
0: Do you judge people by what's in their basket?
1: No, I don't look at other people's baskets.
0: Same.
2: But I guess I would if it was pink, bright pink.
1: I think that's a great idea.
2: I think it's good, isn't it?
1: Yeah. I mean, it seems like a no-brainer, right?
2: You make it easier. Rather than looking for a ring on the
1: We also live
2: figure.
1: In a similar area.
0: So look a little desperate.
1: No?
2: I mean, it'd be
0: You've been cruising Kmart for 2 hours with a pink basket.
1: Yeah.
0: Right?
1: No, let the single people live. Okay, it doesn't look desperate. It's no different than being on an app, right?
0: So where'd your mum meet? Well, you know, I was at Kmart one day. And
2: she had a pink basket.
0: Hello, Kate.
1: Cute. I love
4: that. Hello.
2: Okay, Kate, are you single now or are you with someone happily?
4: No, I'm married.
2: Okay. And is this, are you going to tell us about where or how you met your partner?
4: Yeah, totally. About 22 years old and decided to go to a Mustang car show with my parents because I kind of looked at a car before I looked at the guy and had an excellent day and met my husband at a car show 20 plus years ago.
0: What was he, what was he driving?
4: A 1995 GT Mustang.
2: Oh, yeah.
4: Convertible.
2: Did that get you hot?
1: Hot under the collar.
2: Was it
4: one of the loud ones.
1: Okay. Oh, yeah, that's hot if you're a car chick. Yeah. See, that makes sense, right? Because you meet someone at something that you have a mutual interest in. You could meet someone at the Good Food and Wine Show, Clint.
2: Absolutely.
1: You could get like a pink lanyard with your wine glass around your neck.
2: What's that cheese show?
1: Oh, that's Amore. Yeah.
0: That's Amore.
1: That is where I would meet the love of my life, no doubt about
2: Imagine
1: it.
2: Imagine that over a mozzarella.
1: At the cheese festival. Or the tulip festival.
0: Kate,
1: for that I love tulips.
0: Has he still got the car and what does he love more, you or the car?
4: Definitely me now.
2: Yeah,
0: I wonder if he would say the same thing.
1: I love that.
2: Oh, well done, Kate.
0: We love love.
1: We love love. I think the supermarket thing is
2: definitely.
1: Yeah, the
2: pink basket.
1: Yeah, love
2: Maybe we'll go for a different colour. Hey?
1: Why?
2: Oh, you know, like a...
1: What's wrong with pink?
2: Okay, pink. We got a fluorescent yellow or something?
0: Hey, guys.
1: No, that screams like alert. Alert.
0: So some singles should have the yellow.
2: Yeah.
0: Hey, the person you are in love with is coming to Melbourne. Benson Boone, we got your tickets. He is bringing his Wanted Man tour to Melbourne. Rod Laver Arena, November 12, 13 and 14. Pre-sale starts Wednesday from 1 p.m. with all tickets on sale next Tuesday from 2 o'clock. 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
17: 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A crash on the Hume Freeway, city-bound after Cooper Street, already has delays back past O'Hearn's Road. Another crash in Cranbourne West has caused traffic lights to be on flash on the Western Port Highway at Central Parkway. And getting reports of a crash in Clayton on the Princess Highway, city-bound at Wellington Road, that's seeing delays already back to Blackburn Road. 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Showers increasing, headed for a top of 16. Right now, it's 12 degrees on Melbourne's Nova 100.
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2: Morning Melbourne, Clint Stanaway again. An Essendon cafe that was hit with an alleged drive-by shooting on Friday has now been firebombed. It happened at Andy's Place on Mount Alexander Road. It went up in flames around 1 this morning. Australia is moving to digital passenger arrival cards. The orange pieces of paper that we've all had to fill in will be replaced after a successful trial of the Aussie Travel Declaration. It'll happen over the next 18 months. It'll be rolled out at all international airports and seaports. Victoria's ageing road network will be the focus of this year's state election. The opposition is now promising to fill in a million potholes as part of a $5 billion maintenance program. South African soccer player Jaden Adams has died just weeks after playing for his country at the FIFA World Cup. The cause of death hasn't been revealed. He was just 25. And Anne Hathaway has called Tom Holland her dream son after playing his mother in The Odyssey. The 43-year-old actress wants her own children to grow up just like Tom, as wonderful as him. Nova Sport is next. When moving house, look no further than the White Glove Mover and nothing will be a problem. Just search whitegovemover.com.au. To the footy, Brisbane pumped Essendon by 90 points yesterday, wrapping up round 18 of the AFL. Also, the Bulldogs held on to beat the Eagles by 16. The D's demolished Richmond to the tune of 46 points. In tennis, world number one, Jannik Sinner has won back-to-back Wimbledon titles, defeating Alexander Zverev in four. And Brendan McCullum, he's been sacked as England's test coach, bringing to an end Bazball. And you're up to date on Melbourne's Nova 100.
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0: Well, good morning, Melbourne. Just gone 19 to 8. The panic has set in. Where'd you put your school shoes? Where's your bag?
1: Yep. Have you emptied your lunchbox from last term?
0: It is back to school day today for a lot of kids across Melbourne.
1: Yeah, summer tomorrow and summer next week, I'm told.
0: Yeah, Richie, you are. More holidays you get.
1: Well done, parents. You've survived.
2: But here's the thing, and it applies for us as well. We're halfway there.
0: Yes, we are.
2: So we turn for home now.
0: That's right. And second half of the year, we got some fun stuff in Melbourne.
1: You don't think years to go past too fast, though?
2: No, you don't. No, but I summer's delicious. I need some sun on my skin.
1: I agree.
0: My 12-year-old Felix yesterday goes, you know, it really depresses me, Dad. And I go, what? And he goes, when you go to the shops and you see the back to school aisle set up. He's like, we don't need reminders. No. And I'm like, oh, yeah.
1: Because you guys went away for the holidays, so isn't he excited to see his friends?
0: No, at school.
2: Yeah.
1: Yeah, nah.
0: Yeah, no. That's
2: so you're like, get the decorations out.
0: Exactly.
2: Get the back to school signs out.
0: Hey, guys, he's coming. Benson Boone, 13, 24, 10 is our number if you want tickets. He's bringing his Wanted Man tour to Melbourne, playing Rod Laver Arena November 12, 13 and 14. Pre-sale starts, write this down, Wednesday from 1 p.m. All tickets on sale next Tuesday from 2 o'clock. With details, head to frontiertouring.com where you can just ring us and win tickets.
1: Is he still backflipping?
2: Well, I was going to say, Lauren, I'm going to have to start working on my backflips because if we meet Benson Boone.
1: What, you're going to compare back?
2: The three of us are going to have to do one.
1: Just don't.
2: In front of Benson.
0: I would love to see Clint trying to.
1: Oh, hi, Benson. My. Clint, stand away here from Jace, Lauren, and Clint. Watch this.
2: Oh. There goes the neck.
1: I just highly recommend that you don't do that.
0: No, maybe, you've got to, Clint.
2: Maybe we'll rethink the strategy.
0: No, do it. Do it. You want to be memorable.
1: Mm. No, oh, yeah, because you're the only one. I'm sure.
2: Oh, yeah.
0: You reckon people try backflipping restaurants in front of him?
1: Have back-to-back interviews and he'll be like, it's the first time I've been asked.
2: Here goes Fifi.
1: She could do a backflip.
0: Yeah, she could do it. You.
2: No, she can do it all.
1: Does he do a backflip at every concert?
2: Surely, doesn't he?
1: Or special occasions only?
2: No. He'd do a double backflip.
1: Remember,
2: these
1: I told
2: days.
1: You, Paul saw him on the golf course at Coachella and he did a backflip on the golf course.
0: Oh, okay.
2: What that's on cue for
0: that's,
2: Paul.
0: That's, are you serious?
1: In his jeans. He had his shirt off.
0: Your fiancé asked him to do a backflip.
1: No, he didn't ask him. He just hit a great shot and did a backflip.
2: Good on
1: him. I was like, wow, it's true what they say about you. Hey.
0: That's a power move.
1: Yeah. He had bare feet on the golf course and his shirt off and did backflip.
2: Same.
1: Just like you, Clint.
0: Yeah. You're at Holy Moly. Let's go to Steph. Good morning.
18: Morning.
0: You are going to Benson.
18: Oh, thank you.
1: Oh, tickets are yours. You've got the first tickets in the country because they're not on sale till when? Wednesday.
0: Yep.
18: Oh, my God.
2: Isn't he the best, Steph?
18: Oh, he's amazing. Like, the way that he dances and flips.
1: Seriously. Steph, who are you going to take?
18: I'm going to take my colleagues. Amanda and Piper.
0: Well, so you're the boss?
18: Yes.
0: Yeah, well, it's a double, so good luck them fighting it out.
18: Exactly, that's right.
1: They're going to have to fight it out.
18: Make
1: them
18: flip it out.
1: That's a great idea.
2: Don't know what workers' compo.
1: We've got till November to learn how to backflip.
0: Enjoy, Steph. We got tickets to Benson Boone all this week here at Nova. Hey, biggest movie in the world drops this week. Lauren was at the premiere.

0: Katy Perry, Watch It Burn, all the things we do for partners. She uploaded a video of her singing that on a backlot, and her partner, the ex-Prime Minister
1: Justin Trudeau
0: of Canada.
2: They're quite cute together. They're very in love, aren't they?
0: Well, he's bouncing on the spot in the background, like dancing around.
2: In the film clip?
0: I don't know if it's the official film clip, but I was like, bro.
1: Well, he's not the PM anymore. No, you know what? Even if he was the PM, power to him.
2: PMs are doing rogue things these days.
1: Oh, aren't they just?
0: It is just gone 12 to 8 here at Nova. We're doing it thanks to our mates at Shell Ready Express.
2: Jace, you were just saying before, the hottest movie, the most anticipated film of the year drops this week. I'm speaking about Christopher Nolan's The Odyssey.
3: This is a household waiting for master. I want you to choose me.
4: Ithaca's king is coming back.
3: No, he's not.
1: This sounds like my kind of thing.
0: I feel dumb saying this, but am I the only person that doesn't know the story of the
2: story.
0: Odyssey?
2: So the Odyssey, it's Greek mythology. You would know parts of Greek mythology, like the Cyclops, you know, the big giant thing with the one eye.
0: Yeah, I faintly remember. Is this something I would have got across in school?
2: The Trojan horse. Do you know the story of the Trojan horse?
0: Mm.
2: There's many books being written about it. Well, there's obviously the book about...
1: You're more an Acropolis Now kind of guy.
0: Oh, now we're talking. Is Matt doing that?
2: No, not doing that.
0: Get it, Damon.
2: So, yeah, it's Greek mythology, and it is an epic, this film. It premieres, or it opens in Australia on the 17th of July, so Friday.
0: Now, you guys are friends with Matt.
2: Yep.
0: He's
2: on tour for the world premiere.
0: You guys caught up at the London premiere?
2: So we went to London, which was the world premiere last week, and then he went, I think, London. Then we went to Paris.
0: Was it cool going to a world premiere?
2: Really cool.
0: Because here in Australia, we sort of do them at Crown.
1: Yeah.
0: And the red carpet goes for 5 metres over there. Yeah.
1: Is that one in
2: massive.
1: Leicester Square?
2: Yeah.
1: What was it like arriving there? And
2: well, I mean, even in and around the hotel was pretty hectic because all the cast stayed together. And so there were like hundreds of people at the front of the hotel because they knew where the cast was staying. So even that was hectic. And I think this movie's like very highly anticipated. So there's a lot of like real diehard Nolan fans who are just dying for this to come out as well.
0: Oh
2: my God.
0: Can I just quickly run through the cast?
2: Yeah.
0: Who you would have met? Zendaya. What's she like in person?
2: Oh, my God. She's the most beautiful.
1: Hot.
2: She's the most beautiful woman
1: is
2: I've ever seen. So my two biggest girl crushes in the world are in this film. Charlize Theron, who I think is one of the most beautiful women in the world, and Zendaya. And she's just like.
1: I loved her in that tennis film.
0: What?
1: You know,
2: she's really good.
1: Was it called Match Point or something?
2: No, it wasn't called Match Point.
1: What was it called? Something like that. It was very
2: good.
1: She was really good.
0: I don't think she leads with that.
1: Great acting.
0: Her IMDb doesn't start with the tennis film.
2: What was it called? What was that movie called?
1: I thought it was Match Point.
2: Oh, was it Match Point?
1: Something like that.
0: Met Tom Holland.
2: Tom Holland actually came to watch the Australian game at the World Cup because we were in London.
0: He seems like a lad.
2: And yeah, he's great. And so we hired a little room, a side room in a pub to watch.
1: Right.
2: We were like, come on, let's recruit some Aussies because it was a great time over in London and we all went to watch. And we obviously didn't win, which was disappointing. But yeah, he came to that. He's just the nicest bloke of all time.
1: He seems like a bloke you'd love hanging out with.
2: Right.
1: Just you know,
2: totally.
1: Be my friend, Tom.
0: Doesn't drink. Very straight at 180.
1: Overnight, Anne Hathaway was saying, because she plays Tom's mother, right, in the film, and she was saying in one of these interviews that, you know, she wishes Tom was her actual son in real life because he's just such a beautiful boy.
2: Is that what she said? Because she's pregnant as well.
1: Yes, she is.
2: And she has slayed the fashion for this world tour. I think they're in Mumbai at the moment. They've gone to India and then they go to New York and then they go to Korea and then they go.
0: Now, what did Matt say about the movie?
2: Hang on. It's Anne Hathaway, Lupita Nyong'o, Robert Pattinson. Like, the list goes on. It is the most unbelievable cast.
1: Big budget.
0: Now, did Matt say easy to make?
2: No. So I remember this time of year last year we were in Europe and we met up with Maddie and he was in the middle of filming it and he was like so lean and ripped and he was just exhausted.
1: Whereabouts?
2: Well, we're in London, but they were filming in Scotland.
1: Scotland.
0: You have to give up the gluten.
1: Ah, the glutton.
2: Yeah, he talks a lot about not being on gluten anymore. Anyway, he said it was the easiest day on this film was harder than any other day on any other film he's ever shot.
1: Yeah, I saw them scaling mountains and all sorts of things.
2: Because they didn't do green screens and things.
1: No.
2: So it's all when they're in caves, they're actually in caves. When they're on boats, they're actually on boats. Like the Cyclops, which is this huge monster. It's actually a puppet.
5: What is it?
1: Mythological.
2: Mythological. I was going to say mythical.
0: Can you imagine her?
2: Mythological.
0: Imagine her chatting with the cast. Trying to sound super intelligent. Isn't rolling out the big word?
2: I just said, I love your dress.
5: Did you say?
0: Tom's like, I'm wearing a suit.
5: Did you say in Melbourne, we have the Melbourne eye?
2: What? Why are you coming to Melbourne, mate? Because we have more Greeks. We have the largest Greek community.
0: We've got Oakley.
2: Outside of Athens. Yeah. Outside of Greece, sorry.
0: Yeah. Bring that to Oakley.
2: Come on down to Oakley Quality Cakes, mate, and meet all the Greeks.
5: You can do a mall walk.
2: Do a what?
5: A mall walk.
2: A mall walk. Yeah. Oh, no, they should have done the premiere there. Anyway, it's in IMAX, and I think it's sold out for like weeks in IMAX, though, but it's worth the wait to go and see it in IMAX. It's unbelievable.
0: Question.
2: Mm?
0: Did you meet Christopher Nolan?
2: Very briefly.
0: People say very intimidating.
2: Well,
0: I'm a huge fan. The Batman movies were
5: incredible. Did he come to the Socceroos party?
2: He didn't come to the Socceroos party, no. But we went to a dinner in Paris all together. He didn't come to the Socceroos.
0: So we'll meet you at the Sporting Globe London. Yep. Be there at 7.
2: Yeah, yeah.
5: The walkabout.
0: Mm. Chris, you want a scooter?
5: It's all real. All the props are all real.
0: You should shoot a movie
2: in. But yeah, he is quite intimidating. Lovely, but intimidating.
0: What was your opening line?
2: I just said hi and kept walking. I don't want to be in this conversation.
5: Good.
2: I said, mate, come to Australia. It's where all the Greeks are. Come to Melbourne.
0: Matt, who's your friend? Get her away from me.
2: Yeah. No, it honestly, I mean, having seen what Matt went through to shoot that film, we were so proud to be
5: there.
2: And
5: he's happy. He's wrapped with it,
2: yeah,
5: obviously. Yeah,
2: yeah,
5: good
2: I
5: on
2: mean,
5: him.
2: The amount of, it's really, it is amazing. It goes for 3 hours. Now, Clint has
0: 3 hours?
2: Clint has a child-sized bladder, so you need a seat on the aisle.
5: That's three trips to the, to the toilet.
0: That's double my ADHD, Matt. That's
2: Clint straight after, and I was like, if you're going, book a seat on the aisle.
0: Excuse me.
2: Yeah, 3 hours. That's this a family-sized
0: might be a stupid question.
2: Popcorn.
0: Potential sequel? Well, that's not how it works.
5: As in the mythological?
0: Yeah, the Odyssey 2. Mm. No, it doesn't look like
2: that. But it's, I mean, many people know the story anyway. And if you don't, most I would people. Say just get across the top level stuff.
5: We'll draw you some diagrams.
0: It drops on Thursday. Go and check it out. Yeah.
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8: Headaches for the Hume Freeway. Following a crash citybound after Cooper Street, the left-hand emergency lane is blocked. Police are on scene directing traffic delays. A heavy back past O'Hearn's Road. Another crash in Cranbourne West has traffic lights out on the Western Port Highway at Central Parkway. Also still receiving reports of a crash in Clayton on the Princess Highway, citybound at Wellington Road. That sees delays already back to Blackburn Road. And if you are getting a V-line today is the day. It is free today and tomorrow. No Mikey needed. The census is coming this August. 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Showers increasing, headed for a top of 16. Right now, it's 12 degrees on Melbourne's Nova 100.
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0: Tame Impala on Nova. Good morning. You're on the air with Jase, Lauren and Clint. And it is back to school day for us and a lot of the kids in Melbourne.
1: Yes. Oh. Well done, parents. You survived 2 weeks of the holidays. And if your children have 3 weeks, then Godspeed.
0: Oh, yeah, good luck to you.
1: Five days to go.
2: I was at the footy yesterday and I saw in live action, my sister was there and she saw a fellow school mom. And the school mom approached Casey and said, "Hey, are you looking forward to packing some lunches tonight?" And Casey said, "No, there's no school tomorrow." And the facial expression, seeing the reality, she was crushed.
1: Oh, Casey's kids don't go back today?
2: No, they go back tomorrow.
0: And this lady thought her kids were going back.
2: Yeah, she's like, "You're ready to pack the lunches tonight?"
1: Oh,
2: and
1: no.
2: Just seeing the despair in this lady's face.
1: Well, imagine the despair on the kids' face if they got dropped to school with no other students. It must happen all the time.
2: Surely
1: the Tuesday
2: it would.
1: Starts really complex, isn't it?
0: Oh, it's ridiculous.
1: Anyway, we've had 2 weeks off. Did everyone have a nice holiday?
0: I had a great time. Saw a couple of movies.
1: You went to the Goldie?
0: Yep. Saw Toy Story 5.
1: I haven't seen it yet.
0: Excellent.
1: In fact, now the weather is so cold, I'm going to do that this weekend.
0: This is how I'd wrap it up. It's the first movie my four-year-old's actually sat through.
2: Oh, that's great.
1: Oh, and it's great?
0: Yeah. Yeah, it's pretty good.
1: Is the lily pad cute? Or is the lily pad the devil?
0: Lily pad's the devil.
1: Oh, not cute.
0: I'm personally like Toy Story 4 better, but it's great.
1: Oh.
2: Okay.
0: Yep.
1: That sounds classic Jason review.
2: I sort of got through a quarter of it and then I was like, this ain't
1: what do you mean? You went to the movies and left 15 minutes
2: No,
0: on a plane?
2: No. I got a version of it that sent to me.
0: Did you buy it off the streets in Bali?
2: No.
0: Did you buy?
1: Oh my God, remember buying those DVDs?
0: And the guy stand
1: back
0: up or, you know, in the video?
2: I watched it in Bali, yes.
0: Oh, it was a rip-off in Bali.
1: Did you watch it in Bali?
2: Yeah.
1: On your boys' trip, you all sat down and watched Toy Story. Well.
0: What's going on with you, bro?
2: I was in Bali. It was very, very nice over there. Jeez, it was packed.
1: Was half of it Melbourne
2: there? Packed. A lot of people were like, "Hey, how are you? Hey, good to see you.
0: Enjoy the bootleg Toy Story."
2: Jeez, everyone gets around on a scooter over there. I forgot about the transportation system. Like $1.50 for a scooter ride.
1: Is
2: from
1: that
2: here
1: all
2: to
1: it
2: there.
1: Costs?
2: Oh, yeah. You get the app and they come and pick you up. Beep, beep.
1: Oh, you don't drive it?
2: And you jump on the back. Yeah.
1: What, like Uber scooter?
2: Yes.
1: I thought you had to drive
0: for it. No, he sits on the back like the Esky of the Uber Eats.
1: Oh, that's safer.
2: Like day one, you're holding on to two hands. By the end, you're just like on your phone. Not me. You know, you're just like
1: you're free range.
2: You're freestyling a bit.
1: Oh, my gosh. And the singer.
2: Oh.
1: Singer was great. Clint hired a singer for By the Pool.
2: Yeah, he was well worth $110.
1: Because many people have asked me about the singer By the Pool.
2: Yeah.
0: Can we put the video up?
2: Oh, of course.
0: Okay,
2: so
0: just to recap, Clint went to Bali with a bunch of friends. It was your job to hire something for the villa.
2: Yes, yes.
0: And you went
2: an acoustic guitarist.
1: The four of them.
2: And can I tell you guys?
1: I felt like
2: Simon Cowell. I think I found one. I think I might bring him to Australia.
0: He was heavy on the group text. Like
1: sending
0: talking
1: a lot
0: up,
1: of videos.
0: Oh, yeah, here's Katook getting off his scooter. Here's Katook sitting up the microphone.
1: I wasn't thrilled with the location you put him.
2: Oh, I put him in the corner.
1: Yeah. And no one puts Katook in the corner. No. He needed a better stage.
0: Question.
2: So
0: there's four of you?
2: Yes.
0: On
2: Lilo's villa, yeah.
0: Watching
2: Katook. Yeah. So we had a few blow-ins as well.
1: Two single guys and a couple who were slow dancing at one point while you were swanning around in your Lilo.
2: Mm-hmm. Mm-hmm, that's it.
0: And did anyone...
2: He took requests.
0: Did anyone have to leave, like go to the bathroom or the couple go for a nap, leaving just two people for good talk?
2: Oh, yeah, absolutely. Yeah, but as I say, we had a few sort of people come and go.
0: Was there ever a moment where it was just Katook playing to you?
1: Oh, well, like a private gig.
2: I think he did warm up just with me. Yeah, he did. And I was like, that sounds good. I think he did a sound check.
1: What did he sing in his sound check?
2: But can I tell you, he brought all his gear... On a scooter, like the guitar, the amp, everything.
1: That's amazing.
2: Yeah, it's
0: very
2: good.
0: Driving around on the back of a scooter watching a bootleg version of Toy Story on your phone, Katook can get there with a the guitar.
2: Anyway, that's Bali. What about you, Lauren?
1: Oh, I mean, I went to a concert and I went to the summertime festival, it's called, in Hyde Park. And it happens, so it sets up like a massive festival in London and there's like bands that play all day, but it goes for like 6 weeks or something over different weekends. You might have seen yesterday, Pitbull just broke the world record for the most amount of bald caps.
2: Yeah, 40,000 or something.
1: Yeah, yeah. Anyway, I missed Pitbull. I was very sad. But I went and saw Mumford & Sons, who were unreal.
2: Oh, great.
1: And as a surprise guest at the very end of the show.
2: Who?
1: We were about to leave thinking, oh, it's all over, let's go.
2: Beat the crowd.
1: Beat the crowd. Nope. And then this happened. Let's go, girls. Shania Twain came running out because she was supporting Harry Styles at Wembley.
2: Let's go, girls.
1: He beat. Oh, my God. The girls went mad.
2: Did they?
1: And the boys went mad too. So they said that they do their sound check.
2: Yeah.
1: And they always sing Shania Twain songs.
0: Oh.
1: Randomly. And so then they said to her, would you come and perform in our summertime festival show? And she hot-footed it from Harry Styles at Wembley Stadium, just got there in
2: to
1: time.
2: Hyde Park.
1: Had never even had a rehearsal together, and off
0: and
1: they went.
0: Nailed it.
1: Nailed it. It was amazing.
2: Now, also,
1: she did do one Mumford & Sons songs where she was clearly reading the lyrics off the screen like karaoke. And it was, they definitely hadn't done a rehearsal.
2: Now, you also went to SW19. Now, that is Wimbledon.
1: I did.
2: How was?
1: Well,
2: It is tradition personified.
1: I got a bit of mosh going to Wimbledon. I love the tennis.
2: Because you are a tennis player.
0: The AO.
1: Yeah, well, I mean, the Australian Open, they say it is the happy slam, the best grand slam in the world. Wimbledon's something very, very special. It's so beautiful. And yeah, I got really like, we got there and I got a bit teary. Paul's like, you're right, love. It's just the tennis.
2: Now,
1: but it's so beautiful. Like the grounds are just spectacular. We popped out to see Cruz Hewitt play.
2: Who unfortunately lost in the singles final overnight.
1: He's going to be a superstar, that kid.
2: The boys. Now, did you have the strawberries and cream?
1: We did have the strawberries.
2: And were they... What's... Grossly overrated.
1: No, they were great.
2: Oh, okay.
1: I loved it. Why?
0: It's just like the weird strawberry ice cream at the Ecker in Brisbane.
2: It's sort of a little bit like that.
1: Yeah.
2: That's a strawberry sundae, I think they call it, don't they?
1: So, funny story about the strawberries and cream, because they grow them out there near Wimbledon. They pick them in the morning and then serve them that day.
0: Say.
1: But because it's seasonal, here's a weird fact. Apparently the guy, now don't fact check me. The guy who started Dyson, like vacuums, British, he's building these indoor strawberry farms so they can grow them all year round so they don't have to have imported strawberries outside of the season.
2: Wow.
1: There you go. The Dyson man's going into the strawberry business, guys. Buy shares now.
0: Bloody busy.
2: Mm.
1: I know.
0: That's the new hairdryer out and he's doing strawberries.
1: The new hairdryer works all over the world.
0: Yes. It's not seasonal.
1: Very impressive. Wow. That's what he said. Not a seasonal hairdryer. Let's make not seasonal strawberries.
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27: Traffic lights are still not working in Cranbourne West on the Western Port Highway at Central Parkway. A crash on the Hume Freeway citybound after Cooper Street has the left-hand emergency lane blocked. Delays are back to Craigieburn Road. You're going to have to take the Hume Highway instead. Speaking of the Hume Highway, reports of a crash in Campbellfield on the Hume Highway northbound at Somerset Road is already seeing traffic building. And a breakdown in Clayton on the Princess Highway citybound at North Road has the right-hand lane blocked. What's for lunch? 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Showers increasing, headed for a top of 16. Right now it's 12 degrees on Melbourne's Nova 100.
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30: Your latest news headlines here on Nova 100. An Essendon cafe has been firebombed just 4 days after it was allegedly targeted in a drive-by shooting. It happened at Andy's Place, a dark SUV seen driving away. Fare evaders are exploiting a gap in the state's PT ticketing upgrade. It's been revealed handheld scanners used by inspectors can only check MyKey cards. Filling out those pesky paper arrival cards will soon be a thing of the past for millions of travellers to Australia. There's been a successful trial. Digital passenger cars will soon be rolled out. There have been more than 35,000 trips to the hospital for kids hurt in the playground. New data shows that in the past 3 years, monkey bars account for almost 60% of playground injuries. And Britney is ignoring criticism after she was snapped standing through the sunroof of a car to check out the traffic on an LA freeway. She says, "Nothing is what it seems." Nova Sport, when moving house, look no further than the White Glove Mover and nothing will be a problem. Just search whitegovemover.com.au. Tennis, Jannik Sinner has made it back-to-back Wimbledon crowns, a winner over Alexander Zverev in four sets. The Lions, 90-point winners over the Bombers, moving into the top four. The Ds safely inside the top six after a 46-point win over the Tigers. And another win for the Melbourne Storm, only just so, over the Titans in round 19 of the NRL. And you're up to date on Melbourne's Nova 100.
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5: One question. $5,000. This is Jace, Lauren and Clint's $5,000 question.
6: Here we go. It is back to school day. Let's see how smart you are this morning to win $5,000. You can do it just by answering one simple question. Who are we playing with?
7: Today we're... hi, Hayley.
6: Hello, Hayley.
8: Hi, how
6: are
8: you
6: going? We are good. Hayley.
9: How are the school holidays, Hales?
8: Oh, they're great. Yeah.
9: Oh. sarcastic much?
6: How are you going to feel in about 20 minutes when you drop them off, Hayley?
8: Oh, it'll be, lots of jobs to get done. Oh,
7: yes, yeah. I bet. Get the kids out of the house. How old are your kids?
8: They are 10 and 11.
7: Okay, All right, Mum deserves some cash.
6: Absolutely.
7: If you win the cash, spend it on yourself. Good luck.
6: You can go an easy question for 50, medium for 500, or roll the dice and go for 5K. If you're not greedy, we're going 500.
5: $500.
7: All right, we've got the question lined up for you, Hayley. You're going to hear a 3-2-1 countdown. You have to answer before the buzzer. If you are correct, the cash is yours. Good luck.
6: Ready to go?
8: Yep.
6: For $500.
0: What is the only continent that lies in all four hemispheres?
25: Three, two, one.
8: Antarctica.
7: No, it's Africa.
8: Oh, bugger.
9: Any excuse to play that beautiful song?
6: What a song.
9: Huh?
6: Sounds all good in all four parts.
7: It's worth a guess.
8: Bugger.
6: Sorry.
7: Bad luck, Hayley.
8: No worries.
7: But well done on surviving school holidays. Go and put your feet up today, hopefully.
8: Back to normality.
7: Yeah. See you, kids.
6: Just gone 20 past 8. I'm just saying the time because I reckon there'd be a few people freaking out about now going, we're late, get in the car.
7: School holidays are over, kids.
6: Hey, guys.
7: Yo.
9: Hey, Jace.
6: It's not just Monday. It's Milestone Monday. We love this segment.
9: We do.
7: We sure do.
6: 13-24-10 is our number. What have you done for the very first time? Not just on the weekend.
9: Well, during the holidays.
6: During the holidays.
7: Mm-hmm.
6: Whether you tried a food for the first time, went to a certain place around Melbourne for the first time.
9: Oh, I've got one.
7: Have you?
9: Oh, it's worth celebrating too.
6: 13-24-10 is our number. In return, I got movie tickets to go. What did you experience for the very first time on the holidays? It is Milestone Monday and it's next on Nova.

0: 23 past 8. Good morning, Melbourne. This is Nova 100. You are on the air with Jase, Lauren and Clint. We're doing it thanks to Shell Ready Express. Shout out to my boys. They'll be in the car on the way to school now.
1: Oh, hello, boys. Yeah. Felix, Hudson.
2: Come on, Jase. Send them a beautiful fire-up message for term 3.
0: Going to bloody miss you today, guys. After hanging out with them for 2 weeks.
2: That's nice.
0: Running around on the beach, kicking the footy, getting my butt handed to me on the PlayStation.
1: Mm-hmm.
0: One day I'll win. Yeah, it was nice. Yeah.
1: Do your kids still get driven to school, or is the oldest one now he's in high school?
0: Oldest one walks.
1: I couldn't wait till I was old enough to catch
2: the bus.
0: Oh, yeah.
2: Cool.
0: It just changes overnight. They got a house key. Mm. They come and go when they want.
1: Yeah, I know.
0: It's crazy.
1: They're just
2: fake
1: like
2: ID
1: little,
2: soon.
1: Little renters in your house that don't pay rent.
0: Mate, the fake IDs that are doing the rounds at the moment, apparently. Very good.
2: Really?
1: He's 12. He doesn't need a fake ID. Oh, was he got a fake ID?
0: No, he doesn't have a fake ID. I'm not saying he's got a fake ID.
1: Why have you got a fake ID?
0: No, I don't.
1: You're 50. You don't need a fake ID.
0: No, I'm not 50.
1: Oh, he's trying to
2: Are
1: reverse
2: you a double R?
0: Oh, no.
1: Jase has gone and got an ID that says he's 35. It's just another
3: milestone Monday. Congratulations to your family and friends.
0: Moving on.
1: It is Milestone Monday. So on 13, 24, 10, we want to know what you did for the first time. We love doing this on a Monday. So it's often about the weekend, but we've had 2 weeks off. So what did you do in those 2 weeks for the first time? And we will clap you in. Over to you, Clint Stanaway.
0: Here we go.
2: Okay.
0: Here we go.
2: So just bear with me. I went to the footy yesterday.
1: Yes.
2: First time this year that I've sat in the outer.
1: I'm not clapping that in. He didn't go to a function. Why didn't you go to the function?
0: Well, you are a tool.
2: I was a man of the people yesterday.
0: Oh, man, shut up. And did you pay for your outer ticket?
2: No, Dad sent it to me.
1: Oh, you got a free ticket too? Clapping in.
2: So, well, no, God. I usually host the functions.
0: God.
2: But I passed up that opportunity. I sat in the outer with your fans.
0: He also flew Jetstar to Bali. Were you in economy?
2: I did too. Clap me in.
0: Were you
2: that.
0: In economy?
2: Yes, Jetstar.
0: No. Were you in economy?
2: Yeah, they don't have business, do they? Do they?
0: What row?
2: 4.
1: Who says heroes wear capes, Clint?
2: Oh, thank you so much.
0: Oh.
1: Did you have a pie yesterday?
2: I had a bucket of chips.
1: Oh,
2: jeez,
1: you know
2: they're
1: what?
2: Expensive.
0: When you got to pay for it.
1: He's never paid for a thing in his life.
0: Unbelievable.
1: At the football.
0: No clap.
1: Did you have to drink your beer out of plastic?
2: Nah, I'm off the beer at the moment. Had a Coke Zero.
0: Oh, here we
2: what
0: go.
2: What a time.
0: Oh, we're resetting.
1: You're on the shred again.
0: We're resetting.
2: We are.
0: The midlife crisis
2: It's a Monday.
0: Continues.
2: Come on.
1: Let's go to Elisa. Good morning.
4: Good morning, guys. Welcome back.
0: Thank you.
1: Good to be back.
4: We've missed you guys.
1: Aww.
4: I have.
1: Well, I'd like to say I missed being here with these two on a Monday morning, but that would be a lie.
0: I know. I've never got a text back over the break.
1: No, it's good to be back together. Alyssa, what is your milestone?
4: So on the 26th of the 6th, 26, I turned 40.
1: Oh!
0: 40.
2: Now, congratulations.
0: 30.
1: Well, Alyssa... Did I talk me through it, sis? Because I had a moment yesterday where I realised on the 16th of July, which is in 3 days, I only have 6 months left in my 30s.
0: I can get your fake ID.
4: That's exciting.
1: Yeah? Are you thrilled with turning 40?
4: I love it. I told everybody who would listen. I had to have a CT scan on my birthday and they're like, did you eat this morning? I'm like, of course I did. And they're like, what did you eat? And I said, chocolate slice. It's my birthday. I'll do what I want.
2: Chocolate slice.
4: By the way, I turned 40 and they're like, oh, happy birthday.
2: So do we have a knees up for your birthday? Have some sort of party?
0: No, there's a knee problem. She was getting a CT scan.
4: I

0: need a physio after that. No, I took myself into the Queen Vic Market. I did not cook myself dinner. So we just ordered in. And then the next day on the Saturday, my best friend and I went to Hillsville and we had lunch at Zoncello. And, yeah, it was lovely.
1: Good well, happy 40th birthday. Well done, well done. And what a beautifully well-grounded date, 26th of the 6th, 26.
2: Let's go to Werribee. Rebecca, Milestone Monday. What did you do for the first time?
3: Morning, guys.
2: Morning.
3: Hello. My friends and I flew to the Gold Coast and we participated in the 10K run.
1: Oh, yeah, that deserves to be clapped
2: well
1: in.
2: Done. That was the Gold Coast
3: Thank
2: Marathon.
3: You.
2: I'm ashamed to say I was at the buffet watching the runners run past
4: Were
2: the hotel.
4: You? Did you cheer them?
3: You could have given them.
1: Hey, Rebecca, how did the body pull up after?
3: Do you know what? Surprisingly, not too bad, but it was all of our first time running and we didn't train, so we're pretty happy with ourselves.
4: Good on you.
1: Now, have you got like a half marathon or something in your sights or that's it?
3: Oh, there's talk of things, but I think 10K is my limit.
4: Yeah, the Melbourne Marathon's
1: well
4: coming
1: done.
4: Up.
2: I met so many people on the Gold Coast that had flown up from Melbourne for the marathon.
1: Yeah.
2: There was a stack of them.
1: The running community's massive.
4: Or at the buffet.
2: Oh, I said to him,
4: it's
2: here
4: a good
2: for the,
4: buffet, that one, isn't it?
2: You're here for the run too?
4: Yeah.
2: Get a run to get another hash
4: brown. Croissants. Hello, Amber.
5: Hi.
4: Hey, do you have a milestone you want to share with us?
5: Yeah, I rode my motorbike over a jump for the first time.
1: Oh my God. Amber, how old are you? Clapper and
4: Custy Damon.
5: I'm 10.
1: Oh, was Mum and Dad scared about you doing that, or were they thrilled for you?
5: Mum and Dad weren't even there.
1: Yeah, that's the best time to do it when they're not looking.
4: Do we have a helmet on, Amber?
2: Probably wait for them to be there.
5: What? Yeah.
4: Did you have a what? Do you have a helmet on?
5: Yeah.
4: Oh, good girl.
1: Now, Amber, who was it that took you to do a jump if you weren't with Mum and Dad?
5: With my cousin.
1: Yeah. That's when all the good decisions get made, when you're with your cousin.
4: And what did Mum and Dad say when you told them?
5: They were just really proud of me.
1: Oh.
2: What did they say to you? What did they say to your cousin?
1: How old's your cousin, Amber?
5: My cousin... Pretty sure one of them's like 14 and the other one's like 12, I think.
2: They seem responsible enough to take to the dirt bike track.
1: I love
2: Wow.
1: that. I mean, in school holidays, the things we used to get up with our cousins.
4: Lauren.
1: Yeah, yeah.
2: I mean, she's here to tell the story. Monday. Well,
1: it was also safety in numbers when you were with the cousins because it was like all the parents are going to be mad, but we're all in this together, guys.
2: Let's go to Doncaster. Phoenix, good morning.
6: Hey, hello.
2: Hey, what'd you do for the first time? Welcome to Milestone Monday.
6: I went to the pokies.
1: Now, Phoenix, did you just turn 18? Well done. We're clapping you in.
6: Turned 18 a little bit ago.
1: So how old are you?
6: No, I am 18.
2: Yeah, right.
1: Oh, you're 18.
4: What sort of pokey did you play?
2: The Dolphin Treasure.
4: Or the Sphinx.
6: I was on Dragon Link and Money Storm.
1: Do you win any coin?
6: So I went with $20 and I came out with $250.
1: Phoenix.
2: Win some, you lose more.
1: Yeah, that's right. Now, Phoenix, what enticed you at 18 to go and play the pokies?
6: No, because you can go in with like $5 and you can be there for like a few hours. You know, it's entertaining. Go with your mates, have fun.
1: Cheap day out, tough.
2: Also, as I learned on the Gold Coast, that bar stays open. In the gaming
4: the
2: room.
4: Yeah.
2: The gaming room.
1: Isn't it free to drink while you play as well?
2: No,
1: is that
2: that's in Vegas. Yeah.
1: Uh-huh. We're a bit tight here on the free pools.
2: Yeah, I know. But so,
1: come on, Crown.
2: The Brighton Bay's closing off to the gaming room. Still get a beer in there and dissect the footy match we just watched.
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9: Traffic lights are still not working in Cranbourne West on the Western Port Highway at Central Parkway. A crash on the Hume Freeway, citybound after Cooper Street, has the left-hand emergency lane blocked. Delays are back to Craigieburn Road. You're going to have to take the Hume Highway instead. Speaking of the Hume Highway, reports of a crash in Campbellfield on the Hume Highway northbound at Somerset Road is already seeing traffic building. And a breakdown in Clayton on the Princes Highway, citybound at North Road, has the right-hand lane blocked. What's for lunch? 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Showers increasing, headed for a top of 16. Right now it's 12 degrees on Melbourne's Nova 100.
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0: Morning, Melbourne. 21 to 9. This is Nova 100. We're on the air. Thanks to our mates at Shell Ready Express. It'll be about now. There'll be a few tears. Bye. See ya.
1: Tears?
0: School drop-off.
2: Happy tears.
0: Happy tears. Happy tears. No. Start of the year, it's the kids in tears.
1: No, the kids are happy to see their
2: friends.
1: Like, I know parents like see kids. Like, I'm exhausted. But kids are also like, see your mum and dad. I want to see my friends.
0: Yeah. Ciao. And go for it. You go and see your friends.
1: Go and have fun, kids.
0: Yeah.
1: Have a great first day back if it's today. Countdown's on if you've got another week.
0: Guys, we've hit halfway through the year.
1: We have. We're in term three.
2: As we famously say, we are halfway there.
0: Winter has rolled in.
1: John Bon Jovi famously says that.
2: Well, he did. We've just sort of
0: bandwagon. So winter's rolled in, which means...
1: It sure has.
0: It's our favourite time of the year.
3: Snova with Jay Sloan and Clint.
0: That's right. Every year we take the show to the snow and we want to bring you with us.
1: Good golly, we have had some fun over the years at Snova. And it's that time of year again, Melbourne.
2: And good golly, the fun will continue this year. In fact, we've supercharged it.
0: Yes, we have. Not one, two nights. We are taking the show there and we are putting on a Snova party. DJs, drinks. You name it. It's
1: you know
0: be
1: those
0: a big
1: rooftop
0: one.
1: Parties you Stop see on you it. See them on the gram all the time.
0: Yeah.
1: The rooftop parties, people are dancing in their ski gear.
0: Everyone looks better looking in the snow,
2: I'm thinking,
0: don't they?
2: Is it beanies, altitude? Mulled wine.
1: Yes, dancing to
2: dancing.
1: Keep warm. Yes.
2: I'm there.
0: All right, here's the go. We have trips over the next 2 weeks up for grabs. If you would like to join us at Snova, it is all thanks to our mates at Shell Ready Express. Coffee, lunch, snacks, and everything you need for a road trip, including Shell Fuel. 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You'd be happy to know.
2: Mm-hmm.
0: I've hit Google Maps. I've checked out where the Shell Ready Expresses are on the way.
1: Oh, great. Stop.
0: Many snack stops.
1: Many snacks on the way.
2: That's... when you're at your best.
0: Guys,
2: well
0: I forgot
2: researched.
0: The snakes. We're going to have to stop at another Shell Ready Express up here.
1: Okay, so how do people win this trip to join us?
0: It's back. Sing for the snow. Now, not today. We're giving you... So this is a 24-hour heads up.
1: Okay.
0: Tomorrow, we will open the phones and all you have to do is perform a song about winning a trip to the snow. Here's one from last year.
4: Tell me

0: She went on a trip for that.
1: Brilliant.
2: She did.
0: Yeah.
2: You could have 3 nights at the snow, 2 days of skiing or snowboarding.
1: And the snow, it is a fallen at the moment.
0: Hey,
1: as
0: guys,
1: well.
0: We're going to cover it too. 3 nights accommodation. You'll get exclusive access to our Snova party. We'll chuck in VIP parking, resort entry, food and bev included. Plus 2 days of skiing or snowboarding. Oh, what? Lift passes? Yeah,
1: so
0: that's
1: Jace,
0: coming your way.
2: Everything's included.
1: That's one with a lot.
0: Yeah, everything.
1: Right.
2: So tomorrow you need to call us.
1: Yeah.
2: And sing your way to the snow, Melbourne.
0: Yep.
2: Start writing your song now. Write your tune.
0: This will be the year.
1: I don't make promises you can't keep. You should try the snowboard this year.
0: Apparently it's easy.
1: Apparently. Do you know someone ran up to me in the middle of Canggu and yelled in my ear, apparently. Just out of nowhere. I was like, who are
2: Hang
1: you?
2: Hang on, wait, who's driving to the snow? You're going to drive.
1: Yeah.
0: Oh, are you?
2: Why are you coughing at me like that? Do we all have to go in one car? Do we drive in a convoy?
1: He'll get a quarter of the way there. I'm getting sick. I need to.
0: My legs do swell.
2: Well, you know
0: on
2: what he does? He drives
0: trip.
2: And then he goes, oh, but I want someone to drive home.
1: Oh, yeah.
2: I'm tired.
0: After we stop at Shot Ready Express, I'll move to the back seat so I can enjoy the snacks.
2: How many times are we going to stop for snacks?
0: There's about six on the trip.
3: Support
2: That's
3: small business, Lauren.
0: All right, so here's the go. If you would like to join us at Snova tomorrow, you are singing for the snow. So, look, just write a song about winning a trip to the snow. We'll add the music.
2: Look, it can be an original or it could be a banger rewritten.
0: I reckon go a banger. The originals never land.
1: Oh,
0: well.
1: No. You know, you do you, Melbourne.
0: Okay.
2: I agree.
1: Yeah.
0: You do
2: when
0: you.
2: Did Jace become Simon
1: Cowell?
2: Yeah,
1: Powell? I know.
0: Well, to be fair, he can be.
1: Yeah.
0: All right, your chance to win your trip to the snow tomorrow.
4: Tell me why I want to go through the snow.
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22: 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A crash on the Hume Freeway, city-bound after Cooper Street, has the left-hand emergency lane blocked. Delays are back to Craigieburn Road. You're going to have to take the Hume Highway instead. Reports of a crash in Campbellfield on the Hume Highway, city-bound at Cooper Street. And also receiving reports of a crash in Eltham on Fitzsimmons Lane near Rose Hill Road. That's causing delays in both directions. 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Showers increasing, headed for a top of 16. Right now it's 13 degrees on Melbourne's Nova 100.
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1: Nova. Morning, Melbourne. Clint Stanaway again. A crime scene has been set up, this time in Essendon, where a cafe was firebombed. It happened at Andy's Place, Mount Alexander Road. Targeted around 1 this morning, the same cafe was actually hit in a drive-by shooting last Friday. One Nation says it's not at all worried about a recent decline in popularity because polls are simply an indication, not a vote. The latest Resolve survey shows the minor party has now dropped 3 points to 26%. Professor Richard Scolia will be farewelled at the Sydney Opera House today, a state funeral held for the former Australian of the Year who died last month, 59, after a 3-year battle with brain cancer. A fire has ripped through a Bangkok pub, killing at least 27 people. It took half an hour for firefighters to bring the blaze under control. Also happening in the news, unis across Australia will now be legally required to adopt a formal definition of hate and set up clear process for racism complaints. And the Beckhams family feud is showing no signs of being repaired. Brooklyn has skipped his sister Harper's 15th birthday celebration at the weekend just gone. Nova Sport is next. When moving house, look no further than the White Glove Mover, and nothing will be a problem. Just search whiteglovemover.com.au. The Lions, they moved inside the AFL's top four after a huge 90-point demolition job with the Bombers. The D's are inside the top six, a 46-point win over the Tigers. The Doggies too good for the Eagles by 16 points. And you're up to date on Melbourne's Nova 100.
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0: Morning, Melbourne. It is just gone 10 to 9.
2: Hello, Melbourne.
0: We're back.
2: We had 2 weeks off. We had a little break from one another, a little sleep in for a couple of weeks, but we're back into it. Huge second half of the year from us.
0: Oh, yeah. Grand final on the way.
2: We've got tickets to the NFL when it comes to Melbourne. Now, they're the hardest tickets in town to get, and we've got them for you, Melbourne.
0: We'll also get you inside the MCG for the granny.
1: Yeah.
2: Tickets to Benson Boone.
1: I was going to say, BB, he is on his way to Melbourne in November, and we will get you there.
0: That's right. And remember, Schnova, you could join us at Mount Buller tomorrow. We're going to give you a chance to win the first trip. So
2: plenty
0: make sure you're
2: at Mount Buller.
1: Yeah, I think they had something like 14 centimetres overnight, Saturday to Sunday.
2: We love to see
1: that augurs well for our trip.
0: Dave and the crew at Mount Buller, shout out, get ready. We're coming in hot.
2: Yeah, we're coming in hot. We're bringing friends. So you could be joining us, Melbourne.
0: Now, a lot of kids. I reckon it'd be about now. Parents would be driving away from school after the old drop off. I love doing this after the holidays.
3: Mm.
0: 13, 24, 10 is our number.
3: Mm-hmm.
0: What was your low point?
3: Of the school holidays. What was the low point for you? Give us an example.
0: I reckon I actually had a pretty good run. Probably the lowest point was we did a run at Dreamworld.
1: Oh, how's Dreamworld these days?
0: It was bloody great.
1: Do they still have the giant drop?
0: No. You want to feel old?
1: What?
0: I walked in. Yes, they've got the giant drop. I walked in. I'm like, all right, kids, let's hit the Tower of Terror. The car flies through the park and then goes up the pole.
3: Yeah, and then it drops backwards.
0: Couldn't see the track. Then I Googled it.
3: Hmm.
0: Decommissioned.
1: No, they have not.
0: Like 2017?
1: Replaced by what?
3: 2017, 10 years ago.
0: Something like that.
1: What about
0: I felt old, mate.
3: So, but often when that goes, that means something new comes.
0: Oh, there are a whole bunch of new rides.
1: Do they still have the tigers that walk around?
0: Yes.
3: They do.
0: Yeah, it was just above me. It was like it was going to go me.
1: Yeah.
3: What do you mean it was above you?
1: Well, like there's
0: pathway.
3: Up a tree?
1: What, you walk... In a tunnel of tigers.
3: Because Dreamworld has everything, right? It's got the animals, it's got the roller coaster, it's got the water park.
1: Water park, yeah.
0: Look at this. I was like a tourist. I got my phone out to film the tiger. So it goes like in a pathway. You walk under it to get to Tiger Island, and it was above me.
3: Tiger Island.
0: And it just kept looking down at me like it wanted to eat me.
1: Yeah, well.
3: Speaking of wild animals, not that they're wild, did you see that video of the guy with the bison?
1: No.
3: In Yellowstone, the old man that got charged by the bison and went flying in the air.
0: Nope. Look at that.
1: Oh, it's a big one.
0: Yeah, it's right above me.
1: Look at it. Oh, wow. Oh.
3: I mean, should there be tigers at Dreamworld?
0: Yeah, they're not strapping them on the roller coaster or anything. Calm down. Whee!
3: I feel like that could jump off there.
1: Yeah, that gets through that netting. You're gone.
0: Yeah, well, I'm here.
3: Yeah. So that was your highlight or your low light?
0: That was the highlight. The low point was Huddy winning the biggest stuffed toy I've ever seen in my life as we enter the park.
1: I'm like,
3: you have to carry it around all day,
0: Lauren.
3: How did he win it?
0: Basketball.
1: And do you take that home or not?
0: You checked
1: it in?
0: No, it was a deflate job.
3: They're not stuffed anymore. They're inflatable, I guess, because so many people travel.
0: Mm.
3: No meltdowns at the airport when they say that's too big for carry-on.
0: Well, I'm looking at that going, Jetstar's going to weigh that on the way home. Mm.
3: It's air, mate.
0: They'll wheel those little scales out and they'll get me.
3: Oh, the scales of shame are so embarrassing.
1: So what are you looking for?
3: When they weigh your carry-on and you're like,
1: is this a complaint line or just tell us your
3: not
1: story.
3: Complaint.
0: Not complaint, but maybe, you know, you ran out of things to do with the kids and you just came up with the worst idea something bad at Matt trips to the ER.
1: They happen.
3: Any injuries on your trip?
0: No. Touch wood.
3: Three kids, not one injury on the Gold Coast.
0: No, you know my rule, after 3 p.m. you bleed out. Mm. So no rough shenanigans after 3.
3: Father of the year, once again, Jason Hawkins. Mm.
0: Thank you, Lauren. Mm. 13, 24, 10 is our number. What was the low point?
3: In the school holidays.
0: At your place. In return, we have a lot of free stuff to go. We could send you for dinner also. Oh, we got Paw Patrol tickets up for grabs as well. 13 24 10 is our number. Low point on the holidays. Give us a yell.

0: Olivia Dean, Baby Steps. Morning, Melbourne. Just gone 3 to 9 here at Nova. We're doing a thanks to our mates at Shell Ready Express. Wrapping up the school holidays, we are talking low points. I just remembered mine.
1: What was yours? You said you didn't have one.
0: No, it happened. Yes, only happened yesterday.
1: Or when you're home.
0: I'd like to apologise to anyone who may have seen me at Westfield Southland. Southland. I had to go. Sorry, Archie, my 4-year-old, went to the movies with a friend of his.
1: What, on their own?
0: No. Like, his mum was in the cinema with them.
1: Yeah.
0: And I don't know if, when they came out, if they had popcorn, chop tops and a bag of Speed. But my God, these kids were just, they came running out and they're running around like outside the cinema. And then Archie's like, I said, go on, mate, let's go, you know, let's go. And he's like, I want an ice cream. And I'm like, you've already had an ice cream. And oh my God, the meltdown. It's
2: really?
0: Like the thing where you're carrying them through the shopping center.
1: Well, they had a tantrum.
0: Oh yeah. I'm like, people are looking at you. And then he just laid on the floor.
2: Oh, yeah.
0: Outside. He laid on the floor outside TGI Fridays.
2: So you just like, keep walking.
1: He knew they do good ice cream sundaes in there. That's why. He was like, I'm going to lie right here.
0: Oh, if I knew they did that, I would have laid next to him.
1: So what'd you do? Just drag him by his ankles?
0: Well, I was going to, but people were looking. I'm like, okay, so I bloody picked him up and I'm dragging him out of there.
1: My parents used to leave me and then I'd watch them walk away and then I'd go, they're not coming back.
0: I know, but I didn't want the scene.
2: Geez, we were just talking in the song before. They cry a lot, kids, don't they? If they don't get their way, they just start crying.
0: Yeah, that's what they do.
2: And they don't stop.
0: This is your world, mate.
2: I know.
0: How long till you were a dad?
2: We were just talking about 4 months.
0: Oh, that's coming like a freight
2: isn't
0: train.
2: Isn't it just?
0: You got to hold strong. Don't give them what they want.
1: Did Archie get an ice cream?
0: No, I held strong.
1: Because he'd already had one.
2: Did Daddy get an ice cream?
0: No.
1: He ate it in front of him. You keep crying.
0: And then I'm putting him in the
2: cage. You're right.
1: Ha-ha, I got an ice cream. What was that? You got no ice cream. You didn't get none.
0: I thought people were like looking at me like I was kidnapping him. So I'm trying to put him in the car as he's screaming. I'm like, no.
2: Nah, he looks like your boy. You're fine.
0: No ice cream.
1: And then when did the meltdown end?
0: About a 30-minute drive.
1: He screamed for the whole 30 minutes?
0: Kept going.
1: What,
0: yep.
1: That he wanted ice cream?
0: Yep.
1: Or he's persistent?
0: Yep.
1: Oh, my God.
0: I was just about to break and then he stopped.
2: I'm sure you're not alone, Jace.
1: 100% you gave him an ice cream.
0: No, I didn't, thank you. I held strong.
2: It can be a long...
1: Really?
0: Yes, and then he thought we're pulling into a shop. It was a Bottle-O drive-thru. Joke's on you, Archie. Hey, Danny.
3: Hi,
1: Danny.
3: There.
1: What was your school holiday low point?
3: The low point was that our fridge died.
0: Oh, no.
3: Yeah.
0: Get the S key.
1: And what about, this happened to me as a kid, and Mum was like, don't open the fridge. You have to keep the cool in until we get the new fridge
3: exactly,
1: or everything's going to go off.
3: Yeah, that's right. But it took us a while to work out what it was because the power kept cutting out.
0: Right.
3: So the kids were trying to watch TV and like 10 minutes later, all the power would cut out.
1: Oh.
3: And then they'd try and, zap something in the microwave and the power would cut out. So it took us a few hours to work out what was,
0: Did you just save the nuggets and everything in the freezer?
3: Well, there was a few things like the ice creams that had to be thrown out.
0: Well, you got to eat them.
3: Happy about that. Yeah. Well, no, I was just like, they're a bit too melted. Otherwise, I'd be on the
2: down to E&S we go.
0: It's just a pain.
1: Did you get a new fridge?
3: Well, we went, but it's, it took 3 days for a new fridge to come.
2: Annoying.
0: What is it with that? And then you buy a couch these days and they're like, oh, they'll make it. It'll be with you in 3 years. I'm like, what's going on?
1: Yeah, do you know, I once tried to order a dining room table and it was going to take 8 months.
0: We weighed 6 for
1: our
0: couch.
1: 8 months?
0: Yeah.
1: Oh, what do you mean? 8 months?
0: Get a chisel. I'll help build it now. Let's go.
1: Yeah. Good luck with the new fridge, Danny.
2: Fantastic furniture, was it?
0: No, they're in the flat pack. Ready to go.
1: I didn't get the table either. I went to Lounge Lovers.
2: Oh.
1: We love Lounge Lovers.
2: Oh, yes, we do.
1: All three of us.
0: Don't.
1: I love perusing Lounge Lovers.
0: Don't, because I've got a couch. I hate it and I like yours. You know that, so stop bringing it up.
1: Lovers one, yeah.
2: Hey, good morning, Cartier.
4: Hi, how are you guys?
0: We're good.
2: Excellent. How were your school holidays?
4: Oh, yeah, could have been better, but he's all good now.
1: What happened?
2: Low point.
4: So my son, Marcus, my middle child,
2: hang on.
1: You're a middle child.
2: Do not sledge middle children. We can be good.
1: My fiancé is also a middle child.
0: There you go.
1: It's always a middle child.
4: And we do love Big Paul and we do love you, Clint. So
2: thank
4: I
2: you.
4: Take that
2: thanks,
4: back.
2: Cartier.
1: We love Big Paul.
4: So he was at my parents' house and he had bought a bottle of cologne and he was running to show his older brother Zane. But he fumbled on the step and he landed on the bottom of it, and there was a metal frame there. And yeah, so my husband Tony called me up and was like, "You mean to take Marcus to the hospital?"
1: Did it smash in his face?
0: How bad?
4: The bottled cologne was fine.
2: Oh, thank goodness.
4: And that was he smelled great after that. We went to the hospital and, we left the hospital with a bruised kidney.
1: Oh.
0: That sounds painful.
1: Oh, dear. Hmm. How old's Marcus?
4: Marcus is 11.
1: And he's wearing cologne. Yeah. I mean.
0: What's the 1 million
1: They're really
0: bottle?
1: Just trying That'd... to impress people.
0: Yeah.
1: What cologne was it? Like,
0: 1 million.
4: What cologne was
0: Dolce
4: it, Zane?
0: And Gabbana.
4: Azaria Most Wanted.
1: Almost Most Wanted.
0: He's pretty more fancy than me.
1: It's like it's the Guy Sebastian or the David Beckham or something for sure.
0: Belinda, low point on the school holidays. What do you got for us?
5: Hi, guys. My low point was spending 6 hours in emergency to find out that my son was just constipated. And it wasn't even the doctors that figured out. It was just a conversation between him and I when I just said to him, "How long has it been since you've had a poo?" "Oh, about 4 days."
1: How old is he, Belinda?
5: He's 8 years old.
0: He's going to blow.
1: It's going to blow. That's just the worst.
5: And I thought children got seen too quickly, and normally they do, but because he decided to have a sleep, they didn't want to interrupt him.
0: Oh, no.
5: To look at him. So you'll be right, Mum. You just sit there and wait until he wakes up.
1: And then you just took him home and gave him some... What do you take for it? Fibre.
2: No, that's
5: give him a quick trip to the chemist for some tablets and he was good to go.
2: Is that the opposite of fibre?
1: No, if you don't have enough fibre in your diet, it can make you constipated, doesn't it?
2: Oh.
1: Have I got that wrong?
2: I thought it was too much fibre.
0: I feel uncomfortable with this chat.
1: Too much fibre?
2: I think you've got to go the other way, don't you, to get it out.
0: We're going to have to do a trial tomorrow on the show.
1: No, you need the fibre. I think you need the fibre.
0: Hey, Belinda, I'm going to hook you up with tickets to Paw Patrol Live, A Race to the Rescue. Flies into Margaret Court Arena 25th to the 26th of August with tickets from Ticket Tech. Go and check it out. Family Pass coming your way. It is just gone 9:05. Good morning, Melbourne. Enjoy your fibre.
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8: Westgate Tunnel exit lane closures outbound from 9 p.m. Tuesday and Wednesday nights for maintenance. Follow detours for Millers Road and Grieve Parade. More information at linked.com.au. A crash on the Princes Freeway citybound near the Fitzgerald Road exit has blocked the right-hand lane. A crash on the Hume Freeway as well citybound after Cooper Street has the left-hand emergency lane blocked. Delays are heavy back to Craigieburn Road. You're going to have to take the Hume Highway instead. And a breakdown in Campbellfield on the Hume Highway citybound at Cooper Street has blocked the middle lane. Coozer by Cirque du Soleil is now playing at Melbourne's Flemington Racecourse. High-flying acrobats, daring stunts, jaw-dropping moments. Don't miss it. Book now. Showers increasing, headed for a top of 16. Right now it's 12 degrees on Melbourne's Nova 100.
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12: 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Just get back to school. Good luck, kids.

0: just gone 13 past 9. You are on Nova. We are doing thanks to our mates at Shell Ready Express. They started with a bureau saying a few showers today.
1: A bit of rain around, top of 16.
2: It's blue sky now.
0: I don't trust them, hey.
1: What, the weather bureau?
0: Well, I remember going to the holidays. They said it was going to rain every day on the Gold Coast.
2: And did we just say that to tease you?
0: Oh, maybe it was you guys.
1: I think it was us. It wasn't the scientists. I think that was synoptic charts.
2: When you said you wanted to play cricket on the beach every day.
1: We were just teasing.
2: It's going to rain.
0: Oh, I packed for the rain.
1: Did you?
2: Was it hot on the Gold Coast?
0: Like 21.
2: Oh, that's quite love. That's perfect for you.
0: And everyone up there was bitching about how cold it is. It was like, come to Melbourne, bro.
2: You don't like it too hot, so that's perfect.
1: I was in a heat wave.
0: I did use a swim up bar.
1: Okay.
2: Oh, good. Yeah.
1: I feel as though there's a story coming.
2: I feel as though you might have racked up quite the tab at the swim up bar. Because if you're using the swim up bar, I can imagine the boys were ordering a lot of milkshakes by the pool.
0: Yeah, the budget going in, remember, I was like,
1: oh, yeah, you're going to tighten the purse strings.
2: Well, I did text him and say, he goes, I went, the buffet was good. And I said, good on you.
0: Hey,
1: so we buffet every day?
2: I said, oh, so you got the buffet included in the hotel in the end? And he said, nah, just me and Archie, because it's free for Archie. And he said, the rest can fend for themselves. So yeah, I've got in a text. Actually, it might have said the rest could go.
0: What did they have? You know what?
2: He said, I'll take Archie because Archie's
1: kids
2: free.
1: Kids eat free. Yeah,
0: you know what? From now on, I'm going to message you through Signal where the messages dissolve.
1: So talk to me. What did the others do? What did they do for breakfast? Muesli bar or something.
2: Because I said, he goes,
1: I'm off to the buffet. Lauren. Here's your Uncle Toby's.
2: I just took Archie to the buffet, just the two of us. I said, awesome. Pay $85 for the 4-year-old to have one piece of toast and a slice of watermelon. Well done, Jace. He said, yeah, just me and Archie because Archie was free. The rest can eat at the surf club.
1: They serve breakfast at the surf club?
0: They do a bacon egg roll.
1: Do they?
2: Oh, that's good gear. Yum.
3: Thank you for being a friend.
2: So he took the 4-year-old. I said, sure, you take the kids to the buffet and then you make them wrap up croissants and things for lunch.
1: Oh, yeah. Put in your handbag.
2: The
0: they got to go to the buffet.
2: Did they?
0: Yes.
2: So did you get to take a different child every day? Jace went every day but only took one
0: I took Archie child. Every day because he was free.
2: He was free.
0: Yeah.
2: What does a buffet set you back?
1: A lot.
0: $50.
1: Pretty expensive. Oh.
2: $50. $50 is pretty good.
1: That's good.
2: Pretty good value for the two of
0: you. And kids are half price.
1: So you got like dim sum and all sorts of things there, don't you?
0: It's like a little pad thai.
1: Outrageously good, yeah.
2: Yum. I love it.
1: They got a donut bar?
0: They did have the donut wall.
1: Yeah.
0: Imagine it. I'm sorry. I was going to say it's crazy how many of those little Nutella packs you can fit in your pocket too.
1: Mm.
2: Yeah. Everyone, it's...
0: They know you're stealing.
1: Oh, that's well,
2: you're
1: all
2: stealing.
1: Part of the experience.
0: It's part of it,
1: you're paying for it.
2: You're paying for it. You're eating it outside of breakfast. It doesn't say only can be consumed in breakfast hours.
0: I think it's pretty obvious because at one point I was laying out the napkins ready to build the, the takeaway container of sausages.
1: Aren't they linen napkins?
2: Well, he stole the napkins. That is stealing the napkins.
0: Oh, well,
2: take the sausages. Don't steal the napkins, sir. So he carried them out in his bare hands. Just hands.
1: You should have put them under your hat.
2: Hands full of sausages.
0: See you tomorrow.

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1: Westgate Tunnel exit lane closures outbound from 9pm Tuesday and Wednesday nights for maintenance. Follow detours for Millers Road and Grieve Parade. More information at linked.com.au. A crash on the Princes Freeway citybound near the Fitzgerald Road exit has blocked the right-hand lane. A crash on the Hume Freeway as well, citybound after Cooper Street, has the left-hand emergency lane blocked. Delays are heavy back to Craigieburn Road. You're going to have to take the Hume Highway instead. And a breakdown in Campbellfield on the Hume Highway citybound at Cooper Street has blocked the middle lane. Coozer by Cirque du Soleil is now playing at Melbourne's Flemington Racecourse. High-flying acrobats, daring stunts, jaw-dropping moments. Don't miss it. Book now. Showers increasing, headed for a top of 16. Right now it's 12 degrees on Melbourne's Nova 100.
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3: Good morning, Melbourne. Clint Stanaway with your latest news. An Essendon cafe that was hit in an alleged drive-by shooting on Friday has been firebombed. Andy's place on Mount Alexander Road went up in flames around 1 this morning. A dark-coloured SUV seen leaving the area. It's been revealed some ticket inspectors on trams can't actually check if people have touched on. The handheld scanners inspectors use can only check MyKey cards, can't check if debit cards or smartphones have been tapped. Paper arrival cards for incoming travellers will soon be phased out and replaced with a new digital immigration declaration. That follows a successful trial. Victoria's ageing road network to be the focus of this year's state election. The opposition now promising to fill in a million potholes if they win government. And maths expert Mel Schilling's husband has paid tribute to his late wife on what would have been their wedding anniversary. Nova Sport World Number 1, Jannik Sinner has won back-to-back Wimbledon titles, defeating Alexander Zverev in four sets in the men's final. Earlier, Aussie Cruz Hewitt lost the boys' final. And Melbourne coach Stephen King says they haven't started talking finals just yet. The D's are now a game clear inside the top six after yesterday's 46-point demolition of Richmond. Also yesterday, the Doggies defeated the Eagles by 16 and Brisbane thumped Essendon by 90. And you're up to date on Melbourne's Nova 100.
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6: Good morning. That, my friend, is the sound of all parents around Melbourne rejoicing that school's back. Oh, my goodness. Hope you had a wonderful weekend, even though it was freezing cold. We're going to keep warm today and get you in the running for Olivia Rodrigo in Florida. Let's play a Fresh Hit Stupid song and do that very soon. But right now,

0: Throwback. You're welcome. You're on Nova. Oh my gosh, what a massive weekend it was for the soccer, for the World Cup. No games until Wednesday, but it's okay. We're still recovering from England v Norway. Before the teams played, Ed Sheeran went and sang to the English players something he's been doing since 2021. If I was Ed Sheeran, I'd be claiming that win. He also said who he thinks is going to make it through to the FIFA World Cup.
1: I think it will be England-France final, and I think when you get to the final, anyone can win, and I think it'll be us.
0: Ooh, we'll find out if he's right very soon. It's Ed Sheeran, Celestial on Nova.

100. Good morning. Let's get on some Cherry Bomb. Fresh hit, you ought to know. It's playing after Joe's End of Beginning. And 13, 24, 10 is open if you want to get in the running to see Olivia Rodrigo in Florida. Give me a call.

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1: Hey, it's Olivia Rodrigo.
2: Olivia Rodrigo. You and a mate. Orlando, Florida.
1: Good for you.
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0: 1324 10's a number. Good morning, Jess. Happy Monday.
3: Thank you. Happy Monday too.
0: I hope this makes it so much better knowing you're in the running to see Olivia Rodrigo in Florida.
3: Oh my God, thank you so much.
0: Oh, have we got tears?
3: Yeah, I'm very excited. I'm shaking. Oh my goodness, I'm very excited. Oh my goodness, thank you.
0: Oh, you're so welcome, Jess. I love this. We have a winner on Friday.
3: Oh, my goodness. Okay.
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3: Okay, I will.
0: Another chance to harass me after 10. 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We're going to have some fun. Let's go.
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26: 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Brake lights remain on the Princes Freeway Citybound approaching Coroit Creek Road following an earlier crash, and a similar story on the Hume Freeway Citybound around Cooper Street is starting to thin out. Level crossing works in Cobblebank, Ferris Road closed at the rail line. You can take Nat Cultural Road or Exford Road. Lunch is coming in hot and bigger at 7-Eleven. Try the mega sausage roll or the double Kransky. Your lunch favourites, now bigger at 7-Eleven, wonderfully easier. In for a partly cloudy day, but showers increasing throughout the afternoon, a top of 16. Right now it's 12 degrees on Melbourne's Nova 100.
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27: Nova! Good morning, I know it's Monday and we need to be an adult, but I want to take us back to our clubbing days. 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Oh, what a time to be alive. Nightmare.